Well, here at American Cowboy Radio and Strays at the Gate, we support all cowboy music and poetry events. Well, this weekend is a great one happening in Winsboro, Texas. I'll be playing there along with some other great artists. I hope you'll go to Winsboro Center for the arts.com and buy your tickets. You can buy tickets for each individual show, or you can buy tickets for the whole shebang. Be sure and show up. You're going to love some of the artists. I know it's going to be a great gathering. I hope to see you all there. Well, you know, my first exposure to Western music, of course, like a lot of you, was Roy Rogers and, of course, the Sons of the Pioneers. Well, as I became older, another guy came on the scene. His name was Don Edwards, and he was responsible, I think, for the resurgence of cowboy Western music. Well, here he is, Don Edwards and Root Hog or Die.

morning after breakfast, about daylight. You throw your saddle on your horse, pull your cinch tight. Your bronco may jump crooked, or he may jump high, but we've all got to ride 'em, boys, or root hog will die. The hills are rough and rocky, but you gotta make the drive. 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If you ever get a maverick, you better catch

Long day is over, you'll be glad to see the chief with a pot of black coffee, got another full of beef, some sourdough biscuits to take the place of pie. When he hollers, come and get it, boys, rude hog will die. Middle of the night, it is sometimes awful hard to leave your warm blankets when you're called out.

Well, along about late 70s, another guy, after having a pretty dadgum good career in American pop music, turned over a new leaf and turned to Western cowboy music. His name was Michael Murphy. Well, now we call him Michael Martin Murphy. Anyway, at the time, Michael Murphy, Don Edwards, Red Steigall, and Waddy Mitchell, they kind of traveled together putting on shows. And I saw quite a few of those shows, was involved in something that they called the, West Fest. It was a new deal that they tried out in Paladura Canyon. They had one in, I think it was Breckenridge, and I knew they had one in Red River. Anyway, here is Michael Martin Murphy and Strawberry Roan.

0: Right about now, I'd sure like to play you a poem by Waddy Mitchell. But the problem is, I don't have one that's been recorded. So if anybody has some Waddy Mitchell out there and they want to send it to me, I'd love to have it so I can play it on this program. Well, since I don't have Waddy Mitchell, I'm going to do a Red Steagall poem. It's called The Fence That Me and Shorty Built. It's a great poem. Got a good message to it, and Red Steagall does it up mighty fine. Here's Red Steagall and The Fence That Me and Shorty Built.
1: We'd picked up all the fencing tools and staples off the road. An extra roll of barbed wire was the last thing left to load, and I drew a sleeve across my face to wipe away the dirt, and the young man who was helping me was tucking in his shirt. And I turned around to him and said, "This fence is finally done. 5 new strands of barbed wire shining proudly in the sun, and the wire is running straight and tight with every post in line. The kind of job you're proud of. One that stands a test of time." The kid was not impressed at all. Just stared off into space. Reminded me of years ago, another time and place when I called myself a cowboy. I was full of buck and ball, and I didn't think my hands would fit post augers in a mall. But they sent me out with Shorty and the ranch fence building crew. Well, I was quite insulted, and before the day was through, I let him know that I'm a cowboy. This ain't what I do. I ain't no dadgum nester. I hired out to buckaroo. He said, "We'll talk about that, son, when we get in tonight. Right now, you pick them augers up. It's either that or fight." Boy, I was digging post holes faster than a Georgia mole. But if a rock got in my way, I simply moved the hole. So when the cowboys set the posts, the line went in and out. And old Shorty's face got fiery red, and I can hear him shout, "Nobody but a fool would build a fence that isn't straight. And I got no use for someone who ain't pulling his own weight." Boy, I thought for sure he'd hit me. Glad he didn't have a gun. I turned around to find a place where I could duck and run, but Shorty walked up to me just as calm as he could be. Said, "Son, I need to talk to you. Let's find ourselves a tree." Well, he rolled a Bull Durham cigarette as we sat on the ground, took himself a puff or two, then slowly looked around. "Son, I ain't much on schooling. Didn't get too far with that. But there's a lot of learning hidden underneath this hat. And I got it all the hard way. Every bump and bruise and fall. Yeah, some of it was easy. But son, most weren't fun at all. But one thing that I always got from every job I've done is do the best I can each day and try to make it fun. I know that busting through them rocks ain't what you like to do, but getting mad, you've made it tough on me and all the crew. Yeah, you hired out the cowboy, and you think you got the stuff, and you've told him you're a good hand, so the boss has called your bluff. Now, how's that going to make you look when he comes riding through and he asks me, 'Who dug them holes?' And I say, 'It was you.'" Now, we could let it go like this and take the easy route. But doing things the easy way ain't what it's all about. Because the boss expects a job well done from every man he's hired. He'll let you slide by once or twice. Then one day, you'll get fired. If you're not proud of what you do, you won't amount to much. You'll bounce around from job to job, just slightly out of touch. Come morning, let's redig those holes and get that fence in line. And you and I will save 2 jobs, those being yours and mine. And someday, you'll come riding through You'll look across this land and see a fence that's laid out straight. You'll know you had a hand in something that's withstood the years. Then proud and free from guilt, you'll smile and say, "Boys, that's the fence that me and Shorty built."
0: Well, let's move on to a little younger performer. She's a big deal these days. She's doing really fine work. And I tell you what, she's a pretty nice little old gal, too. Miss Kristen Harris. Now, I mentioned earlier about the Winsboro music and cowboy music and poetry gathering. Well, she's going to be there, I think, about 4 o'clock. She'll be playing with my friend Ed Meyer. And, of course, Teresa Burleson's going to do some poetry while she's there. So here is Kristen Harris. And let's see, it's going to be Yodeling Fever.

You know, like everybody else, I've kind of got my favorite artists and songs, and one of my favorites today is a fella by the name of Kevin Davis. He's an Oklahoma cowboy and singer, songwriter, a whale of a good musician. Here is his song, Their Own String, Mr. Kevin Davis.

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It was an EP of songs from writers that I felt had a pretty big influence on me. One of those influences, of course, was Guy Clark and Sean Kemp. Now, Guy and Sean, they wrote a little song called Magnolia Wind, and I just fell in love with it, and I've done it ever since I first heard it. Here it is, Joel Alden White and Magnolia Wind. I hope you enjoy it.

0: think it's time for another poem, and I'm kind of in the mood for Jay Snyder and a tribute to Tom. Now, listen to this poem. It's a catcher, I'll tell you. I've known some cowboys, some old cowboys like Tom, and I've known some kids like the kid in this story. So y'all listen up. It's a good one. Here he is, a tribute to Tom by Jay Snyder.
1: We didn't know where the kid called home. He just wandered in one day. He begged and pleaded with the wagon boss. He said he'd darn sure earn his pay. We could see he weren't a cowboy by the way he spoke and dressed, but something about him sort of struck a note. He was different from the rest. And we could tell old Tom was leery, because the kid was darn sure green, but he had a kind of sincere way that we'd seldom ever seen. So we convinced old Tom to hire him on. He said he'd make the kid a place. Well, you could have lit the darkest room with the light in that kid's face. So Tom cut him out a seasoned horse so as to keep the kid alive by break of dawn that frosty morn the kid was making his first drive. Well, Tom sent him on a circle, said to ride the canyon rim, but by the time he made the branding pins, his old horse was a-leading him. But he'd wade right in, I'll give him that, be it luck or be it fate, 'cause every time we'd cut a dry, he'd be a-standing in the gate. But at the branding fire, he seemed compelled to sure enough make a hand, so we stuck him on the flanking crew so as to really test his sand. Well, the first calf run him over, kicked the pocket off his shirt. By the time he got him flanked and held, his boots was full of dirt. And Tom had yelled to bring the iron. The kid was Johnny on the spot. The end he grabbed was cold as ice. The end he handed Tom was not. But what the heck, the kid's got spunk. He healed old Nasty's calf and drug him through the branding fire, prompting me and Tom to laugh. Till old Nasty come a-hunting for the thief what stole her kin. She give old Tom a hook and launched him up and out the pen. So old Tom commenced to school the lad on vaccinating calves, but now old Tom will be bangs free and the blackleg he won't have. So we put the kid to cropping ears, but it give the boy the heaves, and in between convulsions he swaller forked Tom's sleeve. Now the boys agree he'll make a hand, on that I'll bet my life, but we figured till he seasoned some, we'd not give the lad the knife. Then my head began to reel and swelling up with cowboy pride, 'cause the kid's success ain't relevant. It's just simply that he tried. But facts is facts, and I'm proud to say we kept the boy alive, but had we had to school him twice, well, poor old Tom might not survive.
0: Well, that poem reminds me of a song, Little Joe the Wrangler. Jeff Gore came out with a new album this summer. It's called The Outlier, and he's got Little Joe the Wrangler on that album. Here he is, Jeff Gore, and Little Joe the Wrangler.

just heard Wiley and the Wild West, and the song is The Gather. Well, Bryn Hill just came out with a brand new album, Hunter Poet, Part 1. Now, there's going to be a Part 2, I understand, and he will release that later on this winter. But for right now, it's Hunter Gather, Part 1. Now, there's a song on there that just really struck a chord with me. Kind of feels like he was writing about me. And it was a song that I kind of thought, dadgum, I should have wrote that song myself. Well, I didn't. And it's a good thing because, well, Bryn Hill did. And he did an awful good job. Here it is, Bryn Hill and Hard Man.

0: do you say let's have one more poem today? Here's Randy Reiman and Riding.
1: There's some that love the city, grass that's curried smooth and green, theaters and strangling collars, wagons run by gasoline. But for me, it's horse and saddle every day without a change in a desert sun emblazoned on 100 miles of range. Riding. Just a riding, desert rippling in the sun, mountains blue along the skyline. I don't envy anyone when I'm riding. When my feet are in the stirrups and my horse is on the bust and his hooves are flashing lightning from a cloud of golden dust. And the bawling of the cattle is a-drifting down the wind. Well, a finer life than riding would be mighty hard to find. Riding. Just riding, splitting long cracks in the air, kicking up a baby cyclone, running through the prickly pear. Just riding. See, I don't need an art exhibit when the sunset does her best, painting everlasting glory on the mountains to the west. And your opera looks plumb foolish when the night bird sings his tune and the desert silver-mounted by the touches of the moon. If I'm riding. Just riding. Who could envy kings and czars when the coyotes down the canyon are singing to the stars? And he's riding. When my trail on earth is ended and my final bacon curled and I go away up yonder to that home ranch of the world, I don't want no harp nor halos, robes or other fancy things. Let me ride those starry ranges on a pinto hoss with wings. Riding. Just riding. Nothing I'd like half as well as rounding up the sinners that have wandered out of hell. If I'm riding.
2: That poem, Riding, was written by Charles Badger Clark. Just about all the cowboy writers have written about riding, probably because that's pretty much the central theme of what a cowboy does. Here's a little different twist on the same theme. This poem was called The Creak of the Leather, and it's written by Bruce Kiskaden.
0: 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It's always a fun time for us to introduce some of these artists that you may know or you may not know. So I hope you'll tune in. Well, how about a song from Chris LeDoux? Here is Song of Wyoming.

Well, I'm going to end today's program with an old part of mine, R.J. Vandegrift, and goodbye to Montana. We'll see you down the trail.

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This is Ben Parks, the sound wrangler here at American Cowboy Radio. Since early spring, I've been rounding up classic cowboy music, stories, and poetry. There's some Mavericks and Strays in the bunch. 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Riding herd over this rabble of cowboy sounds are quotes and clips from your favorite movies and TV shows. 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Several years ago, Red Steagall, the 2006 State of Texas Poet Laureate, put this song together that says what our vision is all about. Here's Red with Rodeo.

0: rodeo.
1: Webster's New World Dictionary defines it as a roundup of cattle, a going around, a cattle ring, or to put it in modern terms, a public exhibition or competition of the skills of cowboys, such as saddle bronc riding and calf roping. I don't suppose a kid ever grew up in the United States of America that didn't play cowboys and Indians and dream of being a Wild Bill Elliott, a Gene Autry, or Roy Rogers. And I suppose that's because buried deep within every man, whether he wears a business suit or a pair of faded jeans, there's a little bit of cowboy in us all. For most of us, it stays a dream. But for some folks like Casey Tibbs and Freckles Brown and Larry Mahan, it becomes a reality.

0: Zinger will bring back a memory, because if it does, and you've made us all feel like what we really wanted to be anyhow, a bunch of cowboys.
1: Low gear. The pace. Purposeful and slow. 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Barely go. No chap slapping, hollering, or cracking of whips. Slow and steady to preserve meaty hips. No leaps, no bounds, just prodding sounds. Clip, clop, ball, whinny and clatter of stones. Urged along by bays, blacks, grays, and two roans. Mama's to be a tad bit thin, two green pastures from where they'd been. Cross rocky country in midday light, stepping away from ravenous plight. Mamas and babes strung across the hills, from trees down valleys nourished by rills. Mellowed drovers conscious of needs, through nature's carvings at low speeds. Sun on the brim and wind at the backs, spurs lend melody to sway in the cacks. Time stands still and yet meanders by, the sun begins to lower the sky. Calloused hands scrape dirt from face, hooves scrape earth and leave bit trace. Saddle time is good for the soul, slow and steady achieves the goal. Minds are full, albeit clear, cowboy in life, in low gear.

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2: 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I'm thoroughly ashamed of having cheated at cards. I deplore my occasional departures from the truth. Forgive me for taking your name in vain. My Saturday drunkenness, my Sunday sloth. Above all, forgive me for the men I have killed in anger. And for those, I am about to.
4: 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For this afternoon, partly sunny with a high close to 92. For tonight, a chance of showers and thunderstorms in the forecast under cloudy skies. Overnight lows drop to 70. For Friday, more showers and thunderstorms possible in the afternoon with clouds will have a high near 90. Friday night, more showers and thunderstorms under cloudy conditions with a temperature dropping to 68. And for Saturday, expect sunshine with a high of 93 degrees. And that's a look at your King County weather from American Cowboy Radio 107.7 in Guthrie.
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1: Grandma's dog ain't very big. He's got more fur than brain. Grandma loves that little dog, but the rest of us complain, 'cause he's always underfoot and he's got that constant yap. He thinks he's king of the house sitting there on Grandma's lap. He never had much training. He still piddles on the floor, and it takes three men to catch him when he runs out the door. 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Well, except for loving Grandma, and to that job he's true. For whenever Grandma's near, that little dog will strut, then snarl at the rest of us, that sassy little mutt. Grandma loves that little dog, so I guess we'll let him stay, and hope he outlives Grandma, but only by one day.

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need to sing now. We're going to do our sad number. There's been way too much happy music on this segment. We're going to do the saddest one in our repertoire. It's called Look What They've Done to the Dominecker Hen. You know, we're real lucky to be living in this old world today. With all the modern technology, we've come a long ways. Even in the kitchen, there's been so many changes. The women went to using old microwave ovens instead of electric ranges. I know that progress must go on even with the things we eat. And science is trying to improve upon the selection of our meat. But some things can't be improved on in the stress this point, my friends. Let us dwell for just a moment on the Dominecker hen. I stopped off down to the grocery store just the other day. I was told to pick a few things up and then be on my way. So I walked in through them electric doors and I grabbed the shopping cart, pulled out my wife's grocery list, and I took off like a dart. I don't usually do our shopping, and this was all new to me, but I was making a lot of progress already on aisle three. Chicken was the last thing on my list of getting sold. I headed for the poultry section just as hard as I could go. When I got there, I stopped my cart and I stood there for a while, amazed at all them chicken parts that were stacked up on the aisle. Used to buying an old hen really wasn't all as hard. They done changed up that feathered thing you used to scratch around in the

You know, chicken is a common thing now, and just to prove my point, on almost every corner they're opening up a brand new chicken joint. There's Bojangles, Colonel Sanders, and Lee's famous recipe. There's gizzards, guts, and liver strolled out as far as you can see. They're cashing in on the old chicken, I know that for a fact. Oh, I've noticed you folks up north are trying to get in on the act. The Dominacker hen has been disgraced, and perhaps the lowest blow is when them Yankees proclaim her

0: everyone. I'm D.A. Chung. Stay tuned for Cowboy Inspiration from world champion calf roper Jeff Copenhaver. Jeff began the first cowboy church in America. Enjoy the broadcast.
1: I was 12 years old and about the happiest boy in the world. We lived in Post Falls, Idaho, and my dad brought a special present all the way back from Texas. It was a 12-year-old sorrel horse, nicest looking horse, perfect size, and his name was Buddy. Boy, I tell you, Buddy became my buddy. He could run fast. He didn't stop very hard, but he just kind of babysitted me and helped me in those beginning stages. I think sometimes he'd even jump under me if it looked like I was going to fall off, but he was the closest friend I had in my life at that time because my folks were going through a lot of trouble right then. Later on, it ended up in divorce, and when they'd fight and things were a little tough at the house, I'd just kind of slip off and go find my buddy, and I'd saddle up, and him and I'd go for a ride. He was really special to me in my life at that time. You know, Proverbs 18:24 says, there's a friend that sticks closer to you than a brother. For over 30 years now, I've known the best eternal friend that anyone could ever know, Jesus Christ. I was introduced to him as a young boy around 12 years old, just like Buddy was then. My family didn't know God, but you know, they dropped my sister and I off at a little country church up in the mountains in northern Idaho, and we saw the love and joy of Jesus on the people there, and that's actually when I made my first commitment to the Lord. But years later, after winning a world's championship, I strayed away from the Lord from 12 years old. And later, after winning a world's championship, I realized, hey, I need a buddy. Only this time, Buddy wasn't around. I need my buddy Jesus. You know, I found out that Jesus was like my horse was. He was always there for me. His love was unconditional. Even when I messed up, it seemed like his arms were wide open, offering me love and forgiveness. My time with him was like saddling up my horse Buddy. Jesus was a place of safety, a place of understanding, and a place of encouragement. Regardless of what life challenges I had to face, my buddy Jesus was always there for me. Guess what? Decades later, he still is. He never changes. Have you come to know Jesus for yourself personally? You know, it's way more than knowing him personally isn't necessarily religious. You may have some religious activities, and people do religious things. Going to church is great, and you know, there's a lot of things that are great to do, and that's one of them. But that's really not what I'm talking about. When you receive Jesus and ask him into your heart, you'll find out how real he is, how wonderful he is, and how personal he is. You know, I would dream when I would sit on top of Buddy and we'd go for our ride. I was dreaming about being a world's champion. I was dreaming about having a life where your parents didn't fight all day long, a life where there was peace and joy. Well, I found out in Jesus, that's when you can start dreaming. When you know him, you need to dream big. Life can be peaceful. It can be full of joy. It can be everything you've ever imagined, good and way, way more. Hey, let's pretend right now that my dad, let's just forget time and all that. Let's pretend he's driving into your driveway and he's got a pickup and a horse trailer. Whoa, what could be? Hey, this isn't for me. This is for you. This is a special present that he's brought for you halfway across the world. And he's done doing the tailgate, swinging it open, and there's the prettiest horse. The prettiest thing you could imagine is backing out. His name's Buddy. And my dad walks up to you and he says, here, friend, this is what God's got for you. I so love the world that I sent my son, Jesus Christ, to be your buddy forever and ever and ever. All you got to do is take the lead rope. Hey, it's just that easy. God bless you, champion. God wants you to win. Go for it.
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3: 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For this afternoon, partly sunny with a high close to 92. For tonight, a chance of showers and thunderstorms in the forecast under cloudy skies. Overnight lows drop to 70. For Friday, more showers and thunderstorms possible in the afternoon with clouds. We'll have a high near 90. Friday night, more showers and thunderstorms under cloudy conditions with a temperature dropping to 68. And for Saturday, expect sunshine with a high of 93 degrees. And that's a look at your King County weather from American Cowboy Radio 107.7 in Guthrie.
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1: 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Not yet, girl. No relief. Might soon, I suppose. The rhythm of heartbeats drown out digestive groans. Happy to hear melodic, two-stepping, twin-fiddle mare and baby tones. Overdue by a week, according to Doc. 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Every 3 hours, notate their vitals. Many their young could brag of roping titles. Tack room full of picks, plaques, buckles and such. Bedroll on cot, the accommodation as much. Off with the light, digital alarm clock glow. Sleep, wake is this gig's flow. Awakened by dog and sounds from the aisle. Check of dilation gets a 4 in the morning smile. She's pacing her stall, and the other mares know she'll be the first to drop and let her baby go. I keep the lights low and give a call to the vet. Second call to the owner. She'll get here first, I'd bet. Pacing interrupted by trucks coming to stop. Owner and Doc flying in on the hop. Supplies are prepped. Doc takes a glance. The mare assumes a delivery stance. Here comes the feet, and then a cute head. Baby born healthy. I'm too excited for bed.

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Partner, you're listening to the Authentic American Cowboy Radio. Did you hear what I said? 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

0: 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For this afternoon, partly sunny with a high close to 92. For tonight, a chance of showers and thunderstorms in the forecast under cloudy skies. Overnight lows drop to 70. For Friday, more showers and thunderstorms possible in the afternoon with clouds will have a high near 90. Friday night, more showers and thunderstorms under cloudy conditions with a temperature dropping to 68. And for Saturday, expect sunshine with a high of 93 degrees. And that's a look at your King County weather from American Cowboy Radio 107.7 in Guthrie.
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0: Dear Duke, I heard the bad news very late tonight, much too soon. One of the best of our good guys is gone. As a friend for almost 30 years, I have to say I'm sorry. But I've got to sit down and write so I get it all out. Words from the heart are hard to say because they kind of stick in the throat. Marion Morris, Jake, Duke, the man. All of you are gone now. And a lot of the empty spaces in the Old West are much emptier today. If George Washington was the father of our country, and Abe Lincoln was our rail-splitting cousin, then you were our official Uncle Big John. I remember that self-assured, side-winding stride of yours, and I hated to see you disappear through those swinging doors forever and right on out of our lives. But you'll never be out of our lives forever, Duke. You left your strength and your will and your legacy to us all. Might just as well say, quote, I, being John Wayne, part-time cowboy, sometime actor, and always patriot, being in sound mind, of big frame, and rugged religion, leave these, my American states, to you. I give you the big country and the wide western night, with more stars than you can count before you sleep. I leave you the rosy morning striping the sky, and the white clouds spangling the hills, and the strips of prairie wildflowers that bend in the sweet air that grows out of the canyons. I leave to you in perpetuity the songs of singing sand and lone coyotes and the timpani of thunder beyond those purple ranges. And you, Duke Wayne, were a man to fit those mountains, craggy-faced, stone-eyed, and rock-hard. You used to say you liked to work with an outfit you could trust. I guess that was the whole human race. We're gonna miss you down here, Pilgrim. You gave a lot of us the right in faith, and the faith in right, and all kinds of love. A love of justice, a love of nature, a love of friends, a love of laughter. As you taught us so bravely, a love of life, generous of the losers, tolerant of the winners, both weak and strong. But as the Navajos say, sun and moon, time goes. The wind blows, hills turn to sand, and men turn to memories. My feelings are deep, but my words, they run shy, to say how it hurts me to tell you goodbye. You left your brand on all of us, Duke. Some night, when the wind is blowing full of green sage, and there's the ghost-like sound of metal clinking, I won't think it's a spur glinting in the moonlight. It's a gold medal. It says, John Wayne, American. So long, big fella.
1: Well, my truck's wound up and it's ready to roll. 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So if I get a ticket or two, it's got

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0: County and Guthrie, Texas. 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
2: There's a story that comes from Wyoming and I think should be recounted now. The saga concerns a big old black horse that could pull a reluctant cow. Ridden and owned by a puncher named Bill, a good hand, except on the ground. And though Bill was liked, his boastful nature made him a hard man to be round. If given our dues, I'm sure you'll admit our team is quite a sensation. We'll pull anything covered with hair or not hooked by root or foundation. Eight Ball, God love him, who just did his job, was the cause for Bill's haughty ways. He'd not met his match in many a catch and deserved every morsel of praise. In true cowboy form, the 4th of July found our heroes painting a town. And from all accounts, that hamlet sure suffered from all the juice they put down. When it was declared the party through and the boys had wrecked every bar, a guided tour out of town they received, their escorts each bore 10 star. A steam car was moving, pulling out slow. As the caravan filed past the station, a red-headed hand yelled, "Looky there, Bill, I don't see no root nor foundation." The gauntlet laid down, old Bill cocked a loop, then loosed 8 Ball on his dark prey. The boys all figured that Bill's bragging tone would be somewhat altered that day. The steam car moved slow, but had a head start. To catch it, the 2 sure did well. His rep on the line, Bill let the loop fly and snared the darn thing by the bell. True to his nature, the horse gave his all. But this time, the fight held no hope. With Bill hard and fast, he just bounced along like a ball at the end of the rope. The train engineers, looking out of his port and saw the whale line stretching tight, he had to look twice in sheer disbelief. This wasn't an everyday sight. 8 Ball was bouncing, 4 legs posted up and playing his string to the end. Bill shouting loud and to his credit was sticking right there with his friend. The engineer, when he gained back his wits, hit the brake before someone got killed. So when it was over, 8 Ball stood proud. The huge locomotive stood still. Rope free of load to the crew, the pair rode, Bill grinning like he had good sense. Seeing's believing, and you seen it all. There's none who can doubt it now, gents. 8 Ball's the loggingest horse ever was. To argue, they knew was in vain. For when the motion ceased, there was no dispute. Old 8 Ball was tied to that train.

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1: Good afternoon. Here's a look at your King County weather from American Cowboy Radio 107.7 in Guthrie. For this afternoon, partly sunny with a high close to 92. For tonight, a chance of showers and thunderstorms in the forecast under cloudy skies. Overnight lows drop to 70. For Friday, more showers and thunderstorms possible in the afternoon with clouds. We'll have a high near 90. Friday night, more showers and thunderstorms under cloudy conditions with a temperature dropping to 68. And for Saturday, expect sunshine with a high of 93 degrees. And that's a look at your King County weather from American Cowboy Radio 107.7 in Guthrie.
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3: The cultural celebrations in Oklahoma generally focus on three things: history, food, and music. And what about the music? From Deep Deuce and Kane's Ballroom to Nashville and the New York Metropolitan Opera, Oklahoma has long laid claim to generations of talented musicians, singers, songwriters, filmmakers, and fine artists. We may be flyover country to the east and left coast, but the talent of Oklahoma is known, seen, and heard all over the world. There is one fellow that folks think of when we think of Oklahoma music, and that fellow is Bob Wills.

I'd like to go to Tulsa. Boy, I sure would. Let me off on Archer. I'll walk down to Greenwood. Take me back to Tulsa. I'm too young to marry. Take

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1: She looked out the dim gray window at that black cloud rolling in. Clouds of dust that filled the sky, and she began to choke again. The dust came through the window and that crack beneath the door. Her voice was just a whisper as she knelt on the rough pine floor. I will praise you in the desert in this dusty barren land. 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I will praise you in this desert, even when there is no yield. Her homestead only has one tree, in it shades a wooden cross, the marker for a tiny grave. Through her tears she mourns her loss. As she knelt there grieving, she longs to be made whole. I will praise you in this desert that lies deep within my soul. I will praise you with my breaking heart, and though these times are lean, I will praise you with my dying breath and pray heaven's fields are green.

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1: Well, you've heard two Slim's golden tones now, and my silvery yodeling.
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1: Time now for the well-seasoned and highly smoked blue vocal cords of Dr. Woody Paul.
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0: Too Slim?
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1: No.
0: But it is Saturday night.
1: Yeah.
0: Somewhere in the East Coast.
1: Yes. Great.
0: I noticed your sap's rising. I noticed the presence of many folk dancers in the crowd.
1: I kind of get my blood a-boiling, boys. Kind of makes me feel like barman dancing.
2: Oh.
0: What?
1: Yeah. 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

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When he stunned the audience of Austin City Limits with a dance he picked up hanging around in South America. The Three-Toed Sloth Dance. Look at those moves. Everybody's doing it down at Gilly's. Speaking of Gilly's, last time we were down there, Too Slim went out on Highway 281.

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0: Come on, Ranger, and I have
1: dance, Woody Paul.

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1: Boy, you don't look as if you've been dancing all night, Miss Leslie.
2: I came home at 10:45, and I read about Texas until 5 this morning.
1: Ma'am, that takes a heap of reading, Texas does.
2: We really stole Texas, didn't we, Mr. Benedict? I mean, away from Mexico.
1: You're catching me a bit early to start joking, Miss Leslie.
2: But I'm not joking, Jordan. Why, it's all right there in the history books, isn't it? I'm only speaking impersonally about history.
1: You all think that the glory happened here in the East, don't you? With Valley Forge and Bunker Hill.
2: Oh, Jordan, you
1: sound... Do you know about San Jacinto? Have you heard about the Alamo?
2: Well, certainly. I read about them all last night.
3: But Leslie, you mustn't talk that way to a Texan. They feel very strongly about their state.
2: Oh, well, he shouldn't take it so hard. You would think somebody had spoiled you terribly. Your wife or somebody.
1: I haven't any wife. I live with my sister.
2: Why aren't you married, Jordan?
3: Leslie, first you attack a man's country, and now you try to pry into his family life.
4: Leslie, if Mr. Benedict has finished his breakfast, why don't you show him the stables?
2: We have just quarreled in a polite way about Texas, so there's no use you trying to palm me off on
4: him. Oh.
2: And anyway, Mother, Mr. Benedict is probably engaged to marry the daughter of the adjoining ranch. Although beautiful, he's comparatively poor. And only has 200,000 acres and 500,000 cows.
4: Oh. Is she pretty?

0: this is Michael Martin Murphy. Partner, you're listening to the authentic American Cowboy Radio. Did you hear what I said? 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
1: In the early morning rising, as I step out of the bunkhouse and look across the ranch yard to the catch pens down below, see horses standing ghostly, frosty vapor around their muzzles, nickering softly, patient waiting, hoofbeats muffled in the snow. And I'll walk down there to feed them through the cool and misty morning, break open bales of grass hay smelling sweet and clean and good, toss flakes into the manger, horses eager to the feeding, and remember thinking that this day is starting like it should. And as I stand there watching, the years drift slowly by me, like the morning fog that's lifting with the coming of the sun. And my mind's eye see the horses that used to be my partners in the days when I was younger and of worries I had none. See, there's the old paint Billy standing right beside Jack Daniels. He was a little sorrel that would buck out every day. And there's Harley, Rex, and Bucky, old Abe and Sox and Ringo, who would try to kick or bite you if you let him have his way. Poncho, Cisco, Cody, and Brick and Dan and TJ. Each were special in their way they did the job at hand. Rowdy, Bob, and Badger, now they were something different. Their worldview tipped all sideways. Nothing ever went as planned. I open up the tack room and reach in for the lantern. I turn it on and see the dust that's gathered everywhere. There's been no one for ages in this old decrepit building. It's hard to see a thing at all through dust motes in the air. And my saddle hangs there lonesome, gathers dust and mold and cobwebs, leather cracked and dried and splitting in the lantern's fading light. With my spurs draped o'er the cannel, rowels dull and bent and rusty, jingle bobs hang lifeless like they'd given up the fight. 'Cause in the early morning rising, as you step out of the bunkhouse and look across the ranch yard to the catch pens down below, you'll hope to see some horses, frosty vapor around their muzzles, but you know that they have left you oh so many years ago. And in the early morning rising, the world is cold and dark and lonesome. It's hell to be the last one left, no one to call a friend. And you turn back towards the bunkhouse with your cane outreaching slowly. You offer up a little prayer. Oh, Lord, please let this end. Then you hear the hoofbeats thunder as the horses gallop towards you, and you turn and see your old friends mounted up and riding hard. And they've got a horse there for you, all saddled up and ready. And as you mount, they shake your hand. Oh, it's good to see you, pard. And they'll find you the next morning by the steps of that old bunkhouse and wonder at the hoof prints that are scattered all around. And in the early morning rising, as they gather there beside you, they'll see that you were smiling, looking towards the peace you'd found.

0: had worked all day at Brandon Steers, and now we took a rest. Buck opened up a six-pack and took a smoke from his vest, and we all started in to contemplate the problems of the day. Some stretched out on feed sacks, and some on a pile of hay. You know, he said, for 30 years I've been a-running steers, and how this cattle ranching's change would bring a man to tears. Some people say it beef's too high. Some say it causes cancer. But any bureaucrat you ask could have a different answer. When I think of government and all the funds they've spent to get the public back on the range, well, then they raise the rent. They pay a man to raise no corn. They buy another's cheese. They pay you not to milk your cows, and they turn loose half your bees. Well, then Pete says on the radio, they broadcast Tuesday night, there's just way too many cows. That is the rancher's plight. He said some feller took a count, and don't this beat the band? They say there's 9 million head that lives upon this land. Well, then Joe, he done some ciphering, and he said, now, boys, look here. What if all them 9 million head was one gigantic steer? That critter'd weigh 9 million ton. He'd reach from coast to coast. He'd eat 90,000 tons of hay, but what I like the most, his off hind foot be near Buffalo, his front one in Tacoma, his near hind hoof in Jacksonville, and his fourth one in Pomona. And after he'd ate up all that hay, wouldn't that be a fuss if that old steer done to Washington what Washington's done to us?
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1: Fiery horse with the speed of light, a cloud of dust, and a hearty Hi-Yo Silver, the Lone Ranger.
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1: With his faithful Indian companion Tonto, the daring and resourceful masked rider of the plains, led the fight for law and order in the early West. Return with us now to those thrilling days of yesteryear. The Lone Ranger rides again.

0: 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Here's a look at your King County weather from American Cowboy Radio 107.7 in Guthrie. For this afternoon, partly sunny with a high close to 92. For tonight, a chance of showers and thunderstorms in the forecast under cloudy skies. Overnight lows drop to 70. For Friday, more showers and thunderstorms possible in the afternoon with clouds will have a high near 90. Friday night, more showers and thunderstorms under cloudy conditions with a temperature dropping to 68. And for Saturday, expect sunshine with a high of 93 degrees. And that's a look at your King County weather from American Cowboy Radio 107.7 in Guthrie.
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1: Way up here on this mesa, overlooking cedar and mesquite, gazing down at the beauty with a saddle for my seat, miles away from asphalt and noisy city street, the sun caresses me like a lover in the West Texas heat. 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Up here on this mesa, overlooking cedar and mesquite, with the sun above and red dirt beneath my horse's feet, memories warm me like our love.

the glorious Lone Star State. 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Yeah. The one and only David Crockett. Yeah. John Wayne. Yeah.

0: 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It's certainly on Caddo Lake and only 5.6 miles from Karnak.
1: You should have let him kill me, because I'm going to kill you. 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

0: this is Michael Martin Murphy. Partner, you're listening to the authentic American Cowboy Radio. Did you hear what I said? 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
1: Other states were carved or born. Texas grew from hide and horn. Other states are long or wide. Texas is a shaggy hide. Dripping blood and crumpled hair, some fat giant flung it there. Laid the head where valleys drain, stretched its rump along the plains. Other soil is full of stones. Texans plow up cattle bones. Herds are buried on the trail, underneath the powdered shale. Herds that stiffen like the snow where the icy northers go. Other states have built their halls, humming tunes along the walls. Texans watched the mortar stirred while they kept the lowing herd. Stamped on Texan wall and roof gleams the sharp and crescent hoof. High above the hum and stir, jingle bridle, rein, and spur. Other states were carved or born. Texas grew from high.

0: Good afternoon. Here's a look at your King County weather from American Cowboy Radio 107.7 in Guthrie. For this afternoon, partly sunny with a high close to 92. For tonight, a chance of showers and thunderstorms in the forecast under cloudy skies. Overnight lows drop to 70. For Friday, more showers and thunderstorms possible in the afternoon with clouds. We'll have a high near 90. Friday night, more showers and thunderstorms under cloudy conditions with a temperature dropping to 68. And for Saturday, expect sunshine with a high of 93 degrees. And that's a look at your King County weather from American Cowboy Radio 107.7 in Guthrie.
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1: This is Charlie Big Events Farguson, bringing you all the worldwide news as far as the Cornfield County line. And here's a hot flash. Hee-haw, educational TV pogrom, known to people inside the business as Sesame Street for grown-ups, is celebrating its 10th annual bursary. A black tie dinner is to be held. Junior Samples has went to the local undertaker. He sent a boy a black tie from Colonel Sanders, and the undertaker is rumored to be fitting him out with a striped coat and cutaway pants. Lulu has got a new white dress for the shindig, and after dinner, home movies of the last 10 years will be shown on her. Here's a Republican service announcement about your swine flu. The cure for which there is no known disease. The free flu clinic for your sick and tired of the Presbyterian Church announces that due to a danger of a severe epidermis this winter, they are getting crowded in the vestry, and some peoples will have to have their shot in the basement, which will be a disappointment to Minnie Pearl, who prefers it in the upper arm. Here's another hot flash. With the news. Here's a special police bulletin. Gaylord Sartain, the teller over to your Cornfield County First National Bank, has been missing since yesterday. Young Gaylord has brown hair, blue eyes, is about 5'10" tall, and $57,000 short.
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1: I pledge allegiance to the flag of the United States of America and to the republic for which it stands. 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

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Now that I've got them all worked here at American Cowboy Radio, I think you'll enjoy the assemblage I've gathered. Riding herd over this rabble of cowboy sounds are quotes and clips from your favorite movies and TV shows. 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Several years ago, Red Steagall, the 2006 State of Texas Poet Laureate, put this song together that says what our vision is all about. Here's Red with Rodeo.

0: Gibbs, Freckles Brown, and Larry Mahan, it becomes a reality. And I'm sure that they'll tell you that they wouldn't trade it for the slickest white collar job in the world. Because like any other profession, this hat has its own identity. Like pickups that drive better than Cadillacs. And good friends that mean a whole lot more than money. But then what does a man need besides a good horse, fresh air, plenty to eat, and good friends? Everything else seems like a waste. Friends, that's what this album's all about. Rodeos, cowboys, blue jeans, boots, and saddles. And we hope you'll find something here that's pleasing or will bring back a memory. Because if it does, then you've made us all feel like what we really wanted to be anyhow, a bunch of cowboys.
1: Mothers upon the meadow. Mothers upon the meadow, tending to their babes, maternally they guard, young ones of all shades. Twisted horns and multicolor beguile protective stance. Interrupt this feeding? You don't have a chance. Don't ever mess with mama, and dang sure respect her calf. Don't come too close too soon, she'll be torn in half. Them horns ain't just for looking. Powerful muscles in that beef. You're lucky in the hospital, or worse, folks expressing grief. Oh, they sure are pretty, especially to one who covets stock. Yeah, big, not slow, measure their speed at Mach. Surely like their grasslands as they wander to and fro, surely shield their young'uns, and boy, oh boy, they grow. Just what mamas do, protect and feed and guide. Just what your mama did for you, raising you with pride.
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0: Just remember, one of these days, that bourbon's gonna kill you.
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1: He stands there, calmly waiting for what the day will bring. His ears roll slightly back when he hears my spur rouse ring. A good-minded gelding with a wide blaze down his face, built balanced and solid, moves with confidence and grace. He's good at his job, and he knows when to do it. We've been in some storms, and he's carried me through it. Not bred like a champ, but to me he's a dandy. In front of a cow, he's sure enough handy. No longer a colt, he's getting long in the tooth, but with age comes wisdom, and he's living proof. As he stands there, shifting his weight to one side, I'm aware it's a privilege to call him my ride. Now we gather on Sunday to be renewed by our Lord, but my time with this horse also makes me restored. And horses can teach us if we choose to learn. We must listen with our hearts if we want to discern. He has taught me the importance of patience and trust, and I learned that forgiveness is an absolute must. He taught me hard work has no substitution, and that I'm usually the problem and not the solution. It's said that a horse is good for the inside of man. I believe that is true and is part of God's plan. With no words from this wise and big-hearted creature, he delivers a sermon like an eloquent preacher. As I throw on the saddle and take on the day, I'm ready to listen to what he has to say.

0: started writing songs, well, I was still in high school. I got a guitar when I was about 15, 16, and just started learning songs that I was hearing on the radio. First time I rode a bronc was, just on the Red River. And I remember my dad asking, if you got a horse this kid can get on, he wants to get on a bucking horse. So kind of angled off to the right, and I fell off about the fifth jump. But it felt good, I guess.
1: Now we go to the really top end of the list and money won to date, Chris Ledoux of KC, Wyoming.
0: I was very relieved when I won the world. I was very thankful because there was another 15 guys at the finals that were capable of winning. You know, and I just happened to be the lucky one, I guess. And I had to go find me a quiet spot and cry a little bit. I guess the fringe benefits of that. You know, I never realized there would be any. I won a saddle and a buckle, and I got a hat and a pair of boots and a little bit of money. And the money's gone, the boots are worn out, the hat's gone, someone bit a big chunk out of it at Fort Worth that next winter. I still have the saddle and the buckle, but I think that championship sort of gave me credibility in the music I'm doing, and it's helped tremendously.
2: Look at the prime Chris Ledoux.
1: Well, when Ledoux rode that horse through that jump when he turned back, he may have ridden into a world championship.
3: He's on the ground now. If you like what he did, he can hear you again.
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3: Good morning. 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For this morning, we'll start out with cloudy conditions and a chance of a shower or a thunderstorm possible. Temperatures right around 71 to start the day. For this afternoon, partly sunny with a chance of showers and a high of 86. For tonight, a 50% chance of showers and thunderstorms, mainly after 1 a.m. Otherwise, cloudy night on tap with a low of 70. For Saturday, mostly sunny with a high near 90. Saturday night, clear skies, lows drop to 70. And for Sunday, expect mostly sunny conditions with a high of 93 degrees. And that's a look at your American Cowboy Radio weather, 97.3 in Pecos, sponsored by Ram Country, Fort Stockton.
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0: roller skating a buffalo herd. You can't roller skate.
1: Hi, this is Michael Martin Murphy. Partner, you're listening to the Authentic American Cowboy Radio. Did you hear what I said? 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

I was toting my pack along the dusty Amarillo road, when along came a semi with a high and canvas covered load.

0: You know, it doesn't really matter where the West begins. 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
1: Now, this here's a story about the Rock Island Line. Well, the Rock Island Line, she runs down into New Orleans. There's a big toll gate down there, and you know, if you got certain things on board when you go through the toll gate, well, you don't have to pay the man no toll. Well, a train driver, he pulled up to the toll gate, and the man hollered and asked him what all he had on board, and he said,

right or leave it, but he won't be back. Well, the Rock Island Line, she's a mighty good road. Rock Island Line, it's a road to ride. Rock Island Line, it's a mighty good road. Well, if you ride, you got to ride it like you find it. Get your ticket, that's a station on the Rock Island Line. Well, I may be right and I may be wrong, but you're gonna miss me when I'm gone. Well, the engineer said before he died, there were two more drinks that he'd like to try. Conductor said, what could they be? A hot cup of coffee and a cold glass of tea. Well, the Rock Island Line, she's a mighty good road. Rock Island Line, it's a road to ride. Rock Island Line, it's a mighty good road. Well, if you ride, you got to ride it like you find it, get your ticket.

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1: Hey, some of you fellas give us a hand here with these men, will you? Just drag them off and stack them up somewhere till they get their health back.

0: you very much.
1: Thank you so much. 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
0: You know, the last 2 years, we've been traveling around all over the country, and folks everywhere love that old country music, and I hope that the Derailers and guys like them, Dale Watson, and the folks that are here tonight will keep the courage and keep playing what comes from the heart, because that's where it's all at. Here's the first song that I ever wrote, and I wrote it for my wife about 45 years ago when we first married. I was driving an old rig-up truck between La Mesa, Texas, and Seminole. Seminole, Texas. Working for Brett Trucking Company there in La Mesa. Driving an old oil field truck when I wrote this song. It's called A Rolling Stone from Texas. Title song off of one of our CDs on Watermelon Records.

0: taking you back to when music was a slice out of the Old West. 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
1: I don't remember why I borrowed his jacket, but I did. It was a warm goose down that was too big, 'cause I was just a kid. It was brown and made by Walls, and he said it was all right. I was on my way to the high school rodeo on a cold fall night. I wore the jacket for a long time after that. Somehow I forgot to return it. He never mentioned it. You see, he loved me, and I never had to earn it. Seems he'd been around forever. He married my oldest sister when I was 8. I remember I didn't like him much when they went out on their first date. After a few years, the jacket was in the back of my closet, and it never got worn. It still looked new, it wasn't stained, and nothing was torn. But I always knew it was there if I needed it or if I ever got cold. It was a big, cozy, and comfortable jacket, even if it was old. 30 years had passed, so in 2005 I decided to give it back. The day I took it to him, he laughed, and he gave me a lot of flack. 4 years later, he unexpectedly passed on a bright October day. It was a shock to us all because it wasn't supposed to end that way. After the funeral at my sister's house, the jacket was hanging on the coat rack. For old time's sake, I put it on, and then the memories all came back. His teasing and his guidance and the riding lessons came to mind. He taught me a lot. He could be gruff, but he was always kind. "That guy's not good enough for you," he would always chide. "Sit on your pockets, keep your heels down," as he told me how to ride. As a teenager, I resented that he was always telling me what to do. But as an adult, I saw he was right, and I appreciate what he knew. He bought me my first car, my high school ring, and taught me how to dance. And if I did something wrong, he would let me know with a single glance. If I ever called him, no matter what I wanted, he would always care. I guess you could say he was a father figure when my own wasn't there. To me, he represented good work ethics, reliability, and responsibility. He was always stable and solid in my world of instability. I married a man a lot like him, but that should come as no surprise. Yes, I finally found a man he approved of, but it took several tries. That Walls jacket is a symbol of his love and protection, and I know my life is better because of his advice and affection. The jacket now hangs in my closet, and I wear it every now and then. It reminds me of my brother-in-law and makes me feel close to him again.

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That is, of course, unless the horse is the famous Mr. Red. 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He'll give you the answer that you

0: Mr. Ebb will never speak unless he has something to say. A horse is a horse, of course, and this one will talk till his voice is hoarse. You never heard of a talking horse? Well, listen to this. I am Mr.
1: Well, howdy, friends and neighbors. 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
4: Good morning. Here's a look at your American Cowboy Radio weather, 97.3 in Pecos. For this morning, we'll start out with cloudy conditions and a chance of a shower or a thunderstorm possible. Temperatures right around 71 to start the day. For this afternoon, partly sunny with a chance of showers and a high of 86. For tonight, a 50% chance of showers and thunderstorms, mainly after 1 a.m. Otherwise, cloudy night on tap with a low of 70. For Saturday, mostly sunny with a high near 90. Saturday night, clear skies, lows drop to 70. And for Sunday, expect mostly sunny conditions with a high of 93 degrees. And that's a look at your American Cowboy Radio weather, 97.3 in Pecos, sponsored by Ram Country, Fort Stockton.
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0: We're getting just about close to the time when we've got to pack up the old Studebaker Conestoga and move on down the trail for tonight. Let's tell these folks about the happiest time of the whole trail drive.
1: When payday rolls around. One, two.

0: ladies and gentlemen, buckaroos and buckarettes, we sure hope you've enjoyed your chance at immortality. But for now, like I said, it's time to say thank you for being so nice to us, and hope you enjoy your record.
1: I reckon it's about time to call in the dogs and pee on the fire, though, boys. We ought to have plenty of volunteers out there tonight, too.
2: Let's pee on the dog and throw him in the fire.
0: I'll never forget, old Yeller.
2: There it is now, sizzling away.
0: He's here tonight.
1: Smelly old dog.
2: Come here, Yeller. Come here, boy.
1: Oh, give him a...
2: That's close enough.
1: Slim, you better leave these folks with us.
2: There's a duck out there, boy.
0: Don't let anybody in after 11.
1: I'll tell you what, I believe that one needs a trail tip for sure.
2: Yes, Woody. In these troubled times, people will turn to a man in a big hat and say, illuminate the way. To Slim's trail tip for this evening, always drink upstream from the herd.
1: Well, that's a good one, Slim. I can't believe I never thought of that before.
2: It just came to you.
1: Yeah.
2: You always fill the canteens.
0: People get my own from now on, Woody. Thank you.
2: You can have mine.
0: If y'all have enjoyed us here tonight, why, we hope you'll remember the name Riders in the Sky and bring 30 or 40 of your closest friends to see us next time we ride your way.
1: On second thought, maybe you better leave them at home.
0: You didn't care a whole lot for what we did, why, we were the Gatlin Brothers.
2: Biggest hand of the night right there.
0: Larry, Moe, and Curly.
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0: This is Ben Parks, the Sound Wrangler at American Cowboy Radio. This is an unusual weekend we have here. It is Dolly Day, that is 9 to 5. September the 25th is Dolly Parton Day. We're going to feature her on Saturday night on the preempted Happy State Bank Bob Wills Saturday Night Dance Party. Yep, we're going to take that show over. We're going to play Dolly music. And as a special treat, Lynn Anderson's daughter, Lisa Sutton, she joined me to pay tribute to her mother, Lynn Anderson. September the 26th is Lynn Anderson's birthday. So we're celebrating Dolly and Lynn Saturday night on the Happy State Bank 1 week only preempted Bob Wills Saturday Night Dance Party. But by golly, we've got a surprise for you. I'm not even going to tell you what it is, but Lynn Anderson, Lisa Sutton, Glenn Sutton, they all have a connection with Red Steagall and Bob Wills. That's just the little hint I'm going to give you right there. So here comes the program we did in 2019, Susie Knight. Susie's a great cowgirl. She's an auctioneer. She's a boutique keeper. She keeps some beautiful clothing. And I tell you, Susie is the quintessential, I've used that word twice today, but she is the model Western performer, and I'm proud to call her my friend. Let's get into this interview. I'm not going to interrupt it anymore. I'll talk to you at the end of it. But here is Lisa Sutton, along with, hey, guess who's in here? J. Buck Ford. J. Buck is Tennessee Ernie Ford's son. We lost him this summer, but he's in this interview just for a little bit. I think you'll enjoy it. Here is the Lisa Sutton interview from November 2019. I'm with Lisa Sutton and Susie Knight. Lisa, tell us a little bit about yourself.
1: Well, I'm here in Albuquerque today in honor of my mother, Lynn Anderson. They're putting her in the Hall of Fame.
2: Which Hall of Fame?
1: I guess the Western Music,
2: Hall of Fame.
1: Yeah, the IWM, is that right? The International Western Music Association. Susie and I can be there. Spokesperson. So yeah, she's going in the Hall of Fame. I guess the induction is Saturday night, so we got out yesterday, and I'm seeing old friends and new friends, and it's great.
2: And Susie, you're a poet, singer, with the International Western Music Association's convention here this week.
3: Yes, and a nominee.
2: You're nominated for what?
3: I'm nominated for Female Poet of the Year. It'll be the ninth time I've nominated, and I've won it twice in 2014 and 2016. And then also I'm nominated for Entertainer of the Year.
1: The big one. She's on the big one. Yay.
3: Wow.
2: Tell us, you're probably most authority. Tell us about the International Western Music Association, a little background on that.
3: I'm happy to tell you. It's a wonderful organization. I believe they're well into their 30-year mark or approaching 30-year mark. And I'm not sure how many years ago they moved it here to Albuquerque, but I've been coming for the past 10 years to this annual festival or a convention now. And it's been in Albuquerque. So I'm not sure when they made the change to Albuquerque, but it's been here for quite a while. And so this is where the best of the best and all levels of Western artists, whether they're just cutting their teeth and getting started or whether they're seasoned professionals and touring all over the world.
1: Singers and young.
3: So you'll see all the best of the best as well as the middle, and then all of those that are just trying to get started in this genre, whether they're youth or whether they're people in, you know, their golden years and they've been writing songs or poems all their life and they just want to have a chance to get on stage and share their songs and poems with this large opportunity, this large audience. The neat thing about what I say about Western music, you know, why is this suddenly so important? Well, back in the day, in your mother's day, it was country and Western, and people were very familiar with that term, especially people in our age group. Country and Western was, it was just one of the... Yes, it was. And
1: it was originally the Country Music and Western Awards, right?
3: Correct.
1: Country and Western Music Awards. CMWA.
3: Mm-hmm. Yeah, and so at some point, and I like to think it was somewhere around the 1980s, country music kind of went off on a little, its own little direction, and that's okay. That's okay, you know. And Western just stayed true to its roots and its same basic kind of style. Now, there is still contemporary Western as well. However, it is... It is very true to that Western sound.
1: Yeah, that's interesting.
3: And
1: so
3: the topics,
1: contemporary Western.
3: There is contemporary as well, and why do we say that? It's because the lyrics and the stories are going to be about ranch life or the rural way of life. That could be horses, could be all about living on, out on the prairie. And
1: I noticed some of them
3: drives.
1: Are very costumed and instruments, too, so you got a lot of them that are showy.
3: Not today, I'm dressed down, but normally I'm dressed up in a big old, whip-stitched hat and, lots of fringes.
1: Yeah, it's about the romance and the style of the Old West.
3: Yes.
1: And apply music and poetry. I'm in
2: Lisa,
1: love.
2: I think you rounded out the style of the Old West. One thing that's attracted me about the International Western Music Association is their board of advisors are people that know Western music, Western culture, the likes of Red Steagall, Dusty Rogers, Rex Allen Jr.
3: Correct.
2: Is on the board.
3: Yes.
2: Michael
1: Rex
2: Martin
1: Allen
2: Murphy.
1: Be here?
2: I don't believe Rex is going to be here, but these are folks that people recognize as Westerners, not as country people, but Westerners. And I love that line out of the Blues Brothers. Well, we have both kinds of music here. We have country and Western.
1: And so
2: we're focusing on the Western side of the music.
1: Yes.
2: We're

0: love it.
1: Absolutely.
0: Now, they sometimes become a member because fans can join too and become a member of the International Western Music Association. You don't have to be an artist or a writer or a singer, or a musician to.
2: And I can see where the fans would join. Yeah, they get on mailing lists. They get to keep up with people.
0: They're not going to get to necessarily
2: hear on regular radio in their hometown, but they can get online. They
0: Correct.
2: Can download. Okay,
0: yeah.
2: Love it.
3: Yeah, Lisa, your mom, Lynn Anderson. And your dad?
2: Yes, Glenn Sutton.
3: They may be what we on first glance think of as traditional country performers and singers, but your mom goes much deeper than that. Your mom has a heart for Western music.
2: Always did.
3: Tell us what that was like growing up. She was horse people. She was the cutting horses and.
2: She was raised a cowgirl. She was born in North Dakota.
0: All right.
2: So Grand Forks, North Dakota, and moved to California and grew up that way. Mm-hmm. Lawrence Welk Show, but her. Her dad, my grandfather Casey, and my grandmother Liz was a songwriter. He wrote Merle Haggard's first number one with my grandmother, The Fugitive. And then my grandmother wrote, "From now on, all my friends are going to be strangers."
3: Well,
2: I didn't know if you knew that or not.
3: I didn't know that.
2: So I came to the IWMA when it used to be in Tucson, and my grandmother was still writing, and she had a Western record that she won the Pioneer Award with and got an Album of the Year Award with. So I feel like I came with my grandparents through it because my grandparents were hardcore into the Western all the time. You know, Grandpa was a cowboy. He rode with the Sacramento Sheriff's Posse. My grandmother was with the Ladies Mounted Posse up in North Dakota. Mm. You know, so my mom didn't really have a choice but to have horses. That was it.
3: The more we know like that, the more we understand her roots.
2: Yeah, you know, and even on the Lawrence Welk Show, she was the little country girl. You know, but they usually had a cowboy hat on her, and she did the Western segment.
0: Yeah.
2: Her first single with Chart Records was Ride, Ride, Ride.
0: Okay.
2: You know?
0: Mm-hmm.
2: 52 albums later, now that she's gone, I go and look through the album art, and even the big Columbia Lady Glamorous records, she's usually a horse on there.
0: Yeah.
2: You know,
0: she
2: always did. And so I think, you know, you go to Nashville, you go through the machine, and she obviously succeeded, right?
0: Right.
2: But there comes a day where I think all artists go back to their roots. And mom came back here hardcore, you know. She did two records then with my grandmother. It's a Cowgirl 1 and Cowgirl 2 that they've been nominated for awards over the years with. And to me, that's special because it's my grandmother writing Western songs that my mother's singing.
0: Mm-hmm.
3: Wow.
2: You know? So I'm a lucky kid. I get to come here and run around and meet a bunch of cool cowboy people. I mean, my whole family's gone, and I'm yearning to find that history somehow, you know, to feel a part of their lifestyle, you know? So even sitting here with you in your cowgirl hat, and I'm like, Mom, and I'm very proud to be here, and I hope I'm representing my family well.
3: Thank you, Lisa. Susie, tell us what's going on with the IWMA, the International Western Music Association, and what's the future look like for Western music?
0: So we're working hard to get the youth more involved, continuing on with this legacy, because we are getting older and our audiences are getting older. And so it's key, and it's one of the main focuses of the IWMA is to integrate opportunities to get the youth involved. And a lot of times we'll seek out youth that are already being trained in musical instruments. For instance, if they're being trained in, you know, playing fiddle or the mandolin or or even guitar, that's the main one is going to be guitar. Chapters like in Texas, they are very successful for many, many, many years with their youth. And so they make it real easy for kids to come to this convention. They come for, I believe children come for free. They make it so it's very affordable for a family to come to bring their kids and expose them to the culture of Western music and cowboy poetry.
3: Oh, that's great.
0: Yeah.
2: When I came as a kid with my grandparents, Casey Musgraves was walking around.
0: Wow.
2: Right? If she'd give a shout out for the IWMA.
0: Wouldn't that be cool? So I was
2: hoping, I asked Red about it. I would hope that that would appeal to some of the young kids.
0: Are you kidding?
2: She started here.
3: Yes.
2: You know? Okay.
0: That would.
3: Lisa, you're mentioning your grandmother and writing songs. Is there a song that comes to mind that your grandmother contributed to, that your mom recorded? Maybe we could insert it on the program now.
2: There's a song called Only the Rocks Live

0: forever. And I'm not sure why that song speaks to me, except that I like the way Mom sings it. Mm. You know, now to go back and hear her vocal really moves me sometimes. And for some reason, knowing that my grandmother had the depth to talk about the wind against the rocks and the Old West like that, and then my mother singing it, I thought it had a really cool modern sound, and it's on the Cowgirl 2 record. I wish you'd play that.
1: Okay, well, here we go with Only the Rocks Live Forever from Lynn Anderson.
0: Thank you.
1: Thank you, Lisa.

0: Lisa, that was fantastic.
1: Thank you.
0: You can really feel your mother's love for her mother's words, and that's really special. And only the rock lives forever. Susie, tell us about your work here and what you've brought with you.
1: The new CD.
0: Your new CD.
2: My new record called Turn 'em Loose. It's my all original cowboy songs. One poem by a friend named Jeff Carson. The songs I wrote, all of those in my lifetime. A lot of them are most recently, though. The title cut is probably the one that I'm most excited about. And you can see this artwork on the album. And it's kind of a story, I got to tell you. This work of art is an oil painting made by Dirk Godby. And what it reminds me of, and this print has hung in my home for many, many years, and I'm in love with it because it reminds me of my life on my family Circle M Ranch in Pine Ridge, South Dakota, where I lived for 5 years and worked there. And we raised horses and cows, and mainly at that time we had about 200 mares, brood mares, and so every spring there would be about 200 colts. And so there was a lot of sorting and doctoring and et cetera, that went on in the corrals, and then we take the horses back to pasture, and we'd open that gate, man, they'd go flying out, we'd turn them loose. So one day, my husband Dave, he says, you know, you haven't written a song in a while, because I'd been working hard on my poems and on my poetry. And so he went to work, and the last thing I saw, I was sitting there, and I looked up at that print, and I went, He came home from work, and I strummed it out for him, I sang the song, and I said, what do you think? And he said, I think it's pretty good. Well, a few years had to go by, and now I've saved up my pennies, and I went ahead and went back in the recording studio, and that was going to become the title cut. And I'm so excited because there's a band called Three Trails West, and they won the 2016 International Western Music Association's Group of the Year. And there's the three guys are the harmony vocals, and then they play instruments as well, and then there's a band behind them. But for On My Record, they're the harmony.
1: They did
2: such a great job. So what it reminds me of is that it's like when you listen to the theme song of Bonanza. It's not that sound, but it's the energy that I feel. That's the kind of like where you say, this music sounds like, you know, that's what I would describe it as. And it's a great,
1: it's
2: lively tune. And it's all about turning the horses loose, and it's just ranch life. And yeah.
1: So that's so cool.
2: Yeah.
1: Turn them loose.
0: Can't think of a better time to introduce Turn 'em Loose.

0: Susie, where can we find this album?
1: Put Susie Knight in the search engine, and it'll come up. And you can order it that way, or you can download tracks that way, individually. And
2: are
1: it could be iTunes, Amazon. And, of course, you can go to my website, which would be even more fun, and it's simply SusieKnight.com, and I can sign the CD for you. So they're $15, and then plus $5 for shipping and handling, because, gosh, that's gone up. That's really gone up. So, unfortunately, I had to raise my shipping and handling prices. But that way I can sign it, personalize it.
2: Congratulations on your nomination.
1: Thank you so much.
2: And tell us again what you're nominated for here.
1: So I'm nominated for the, we always start with the year first. So the 2019, I had to think, what year are we? 2019 International Western Music Association Female Poet of the Year.
2: Okay.
1: And Entertainer of the Year.
2: Susie, thank you.
3: Thank you so much for being here.
1: I'll never be the same.
3: And
1: I will never wash my hand again.
3: No. We're looking forward to hearing of your success.
2: Thank you. Yeah, so, we'll find you later.
1: You know, at this point in my life, you know, I'm just happy that there's an audience for Western entertainment and that there's people out there that are just as much in love with cowboy music and poetry as I am.
3: Well, Susie, thank you for being here with us.
4: Yep. Before you go, could I ask a big favor?
1: Certainly.
4: We are, in June of 2020, we're celebrating the 50th anniversary of the release of I Never Promised You a Rose Garden. And I know that you not only remember that song, but I know it probably had some impact in your life and in your career.
1: Mm-hmm.
4: Could you share just a couple of words? Because what we're going to be doing over the year between now and June of 2020 is we're going to be dropping little pieces of clip from people of note like yourself who can share with the audience that we have on our social media pages.
1: Wonderful. Thank you for this opportunity. When I think of the song, I Never Promised You a Rose Garden, the lyric comes to mind, I beg your pardon. And that right there, I believe I was still in my teens. I'm 60 now, so yeah, I was young. And the lyric right there was ladylike. And as a young woman, young girl, growing up, it was important for my folks to instill in me to be a lady and to be ladylike. And that lyric, there's not too many that can, in my opinion, match that and impress to any person to be polite and to be considerate of other people's feelings when you talk. You can stand your ground and you can say what you want to say, but you can say it with respect.
2: That's cool.
1: No one's ever given me a chance to talk about this. You guys, thank you.
2: Wow.
1: I don't know what just happened yet, but I am blessed and I'm grateful.
2: Thank you.
1: Wow. And you are right here in my heart. I love you all. I'm
2: going
1: to get out of here because I can drive you crazy, really.
0: That was a very emotional conclusion to the interview with Susie Knight. We'll continue the interview with Lisa Sutton momentarily. One little bit of information here in post-production on this interview. The voice you heard inviting Susie Knight to tell a little bit about I Never Promised You a Rose Garden and what it meant to her, that was J. Buck Ford. J. Buck is son of Tennessee Ernie Ford, and he's associated with Lisa Sutton. Sony Records is documenting people's impressions of what that song meant to them, and they'll be producing that, and it'll be available during the celebration in June of 2020 on Lynn Anderson's 50th anniversary of I Never Promised You a Rose Garden. This is Ben Parks, the sound wrangler here at American Cowboy Radio. I appreciate the opportunity with Legends Radio Network to allow me to do this portion of Lyrics and Legends this week, and I hope you're enjoying it. Now we're going to continue on with the interview with Lisa Sutton, daughter of Lynn Anderson and Glenn Sutton.
3: We need to know about you. We need to know what you're doing.
2: Okay.
3: Who Lisa is.
2: Lisa right now is the Lynn Anderson legacy, but okay.
3: You had a good childhood?
2: Yeah, of course. I was a lucky kid, right?
3: You're an only child?
2: Well, I was for the first 10 years.
3: Uh-huh.
2: So when my mom married my father, Glenn Sutton, they kind of became the country music it couple. My dad took mom and signed her to CBS and started producing her records and writing her songs, and then they had a big hit with Rose Garden, and they say when I was born in 1970 in December, my mom woke up in the hospital and my dad said, well, congratulations, you've got a number one record and a little baby girl.
5: Well.
2: So, and then I'm on the front page of the newspaper of the Tennessean that morning, you know. I look terrible. Mom looked beautiful.
5: They
2: didn't fix my hair or nothing, and Mom looks gorgeous laying there in the hospital bed, you know. but yeah, I had a very sparkly childhood, you know. It was a big entrance coming out, and Mom and Dad were highly musical, and that was a fun first decade of life.
5: Did you get to go on the road with her some? She had the typical bus lifestyle, and
2: sure did.
5: It was exciting.
2: sometimes yes, sometimes no. I think when I was a young kid, I got passed off at the airport and at the bus a lot. Dad would be staying home. Dad was producing Tammy Wynette and Red Steigall and everybody else under the sun, and so he stayed home a lot working in Nashville, and Mom would be out on the road, and so sometimes it would be I'd stay with Dad, or the grandparents were coming through and they'd pick me up on the bus and take me to get Mom. You know, there was a lot of motion when I was a kid.
5: Tell us, you know, we're of course the front poster child's Lynn Anderson, but tell us about your dad. Tell us.
2: My dad, I learned something new about him today from Mr. Steigall. My dad was a funny man. He was very talented. Everybody likes to talk about my dad. You know, I meet people every day that just tell me a funny Glenn Sutton story. And Red said, did I ever tell you the story about us riding on a train? And I said, no, sir, you sure didn't. And he said, oh, yeah. I guess he called the owner of the railway and had him add a caboose on. And my dad and Red Steigall rode in that caboose through Texas or somewhere. Or it had to have been Colorado, too, because he said they left the toilet lid in the caboose was basically a hole in the floor, mm-hmm. right? Mm-hmm. And I guess they've been trying to write a song all night and kept falling asleep. He said the rhythm and the rock of the train and a few beers, I guess, and it'll nod you off, mm-hmm. you know? He said one of them left the trap door open and they woke up with a ton of snow on them. But he said that night they wrote I'm Not Your Kind of Girl, and that is the song that Red used to cut on Reba McEntire and bring her to Nashville.
5: Wow.
2: You know, and when I saw Reba not too long ago at the Cowboy Hall of Fame, she, you know, when I walked up, I said, I'm Lynn Anderson's daughter, Lisa Sutton. She said, you're Glenn Sutton's daughter, too. And she knew the song. I mean, so I feel like my dad's history in the music business is just as deep as Mom's.
5: Absolutely.
2: Of course, you know, and now, of course, Dad's gone. He was the first one I lost. I've lost all the musical people in my family, so now I'm the one left trying to promote the legend and
5: the legacy.
2: Sure, yes. There's a lot of good music there, and I'm realizing a lot of it's Western, which is why we're here.
5: Yes.
2: You know, this is a big deal to me. For Mom to get honored for her Western lifestyle, to me, she was a cowgirl. Yes, she was an international superstar, but my mom, when we were home, we were at the barn. You know, we went to the Oak Hill Horse Show just like everybody else. You know, we loaded up and wrapped those horses up and loaded them in the trailer, and we drove over there to Ellington Agricultural Center, and, you know, I shined my saddle, and Mom saddled. I mean, we rode.
5: Fed, watered, and set. Shine.
2: Yeah, we really did, and I think Mom felt like that kept it real for her. Now, of course, she didn't mind showing up in beautiful outfits. You know, I go back and look at some of her show outfits on the horse show circuit. And it's like she took a little bit of that stage into the horse show arena.
5: Yeah.
2: So she was very good at putting even her riding clothes together.
5: Wow. Do you still have any of those outfits?
2: I do.
5: Oh,
2: I do.
5: Wow.
2: I do. So I found a lot of the chaps recently.
5: Oh, well.
2: And, of course, later it was ultra suede chaps. So later in high school, I hauled for the world. So Mom put me on some pretty good horses. I was pretty lucky.
5: Mm-hmm.
2: She made me ride Duncan Parker for forever. And Duncan was this, he was a big Western riding horse. He could switch leads, and he wasn't the prettiest horse in the barn, but he was an athlete.
5: Wow.
2: And she made me stay on Duncan for about my first 4 years, you know, and I wanted to ride one of the, I bet, you know, or one of the ones that was all pretty. And now you're going to ride Duncan. He's going to teach you how to ride. And she was right. And then it ended up that Bob Kingsley took Duncan. Mom and Bob were friends, and Bob ended up with Duncan Parker later. When I went to college, Duncan went to Bob.
5: Wow.
2: And then Bob rode him out on the trails and did a lot of Western riding shows out in California and Texas. And then Duncan retired and died out there on Bob's farm.
5: Wow.
2: Isn't that neat?
5: Great life.
2: Isn't that neat? Yeah, it's been very, it's been very horsey. All the way through. I mean, all the way.
5: That's great. So kind of give us wrap that up with, tell us about some of the songs, some of the artists that your dad wrote for. You mentioned Red.
2: Yeah, absolutely. Lone Star Beer and Bob Wills Music.
5: Oh, that's the foundation.
2: You like it? Yeah. So that was Dad and Red. Tight Levi's and Yellow Ribbons?
5: Uh-huh.
2: That's Dad and Red.
5: Wow.
2: Rodeo Cowboy for Chris Ledoux.
5: Wow.
2: So, and of course, then a lot of my mom cut Rodeo Cowboy too. It's interesting to see songs cut for a woman or for a man, how mm-hmm. they'll change the lyric a little bit. Good song's a good song. And then Dad wrote for Tammy Wynette. We got Your Good Girl's Gonna Go Bad, and I Don't Want to Play House. Your Good Girl's Gonna Go Bad was on the opening segment of the CMA Awards the other night.
5: Right.
2: Now, you tell me all this new pop country and everything that's going on in the world, the pyrotechnics of it all, mm-hmm. and still for the opening segment, a song that was written back in 1970 is used.
5: That's great.
2: So I feel like my family's legacy, those songs are what I really need to protect right now, because they're not writing them like that anymore.
5: No.
2: They're not, you know? So I have a very strong feel. It's like my mother was the face of everything, and a beautiful face, right?
5: Beautiful.
2: And a beautiful singer, you know, but her presence and her vocal are really driving my father's songs and my grandmother's songs. I don't know if you know, but my grandmother wrote Merle Haggard's first number one. From Now On.
5: Fugitive?
2: Fugitive was, Strangers was the first number one, I think.
5: Uh-huh.
2: And then Fugitive came right after.
5: Wow.
2: So, yeah. And that's why his band's called The Strangers.
5: The Strangers.
2: You know?
5: Yeah.
2: And my grandfather's co-writer on The Fugitive, that was kind of his. They were driving one night. And Grammy was the songwriter in the family, of course, over 800 songs. So she's got Roy Drusky cuts, George Jones cuts. She had 13 records on RCA in the 1960s.
5: Wow.
2: She cut with Chet Atkins. Yeah, so my mom totally between...
5: Your musical royalty.
2: I've heard that term before. Right now, I kind of feel like a hillbilly.
5: the princess of country music royalty has a great laugh.
2: I'm a little bit of what the mutt dog or something.
5: Oh.
2: I've got a little bit of all of it, you know. But I am finding it's a unique place to be. I feel like I'm one of the few kids of a country music entertainer that's got, you know, Harlan Howard said three chords and the truth. Well, I've got three sides of the song.
5: Wow.
2: Because it's often, you know, the singer, which is the master, and then you got your songwriter, who's a copyright owner, and then you got your publisher, you know. And so all through Mom's career, there's Grammy and Dad, you know, in there with the writing and the publishing. So over time now, I'm working to put all those eggs kind of back in a basket, and then we move forward. I'm hoping this Western music stuff is going to be a change in pace in life. You know, it's a traditional aspect of music that is also so common thread that I don't think it's ever going to go away, right?
5: We're seeing, I believe, I mentioned this yesterday in one of the meetings here at the International Western Music Association's convention, that I believe we're on the cusp of a revival of Western
2: music. I feel
5: it
2: too. I do. I really hope that for y'all.
5: And there's an artist that I was listening to last week, and he mentioned that we go this path with country music, goes flamboyant and bright, the pyrotechnics you mentioned.
2: Right.
5: And then
2: nothing
5: somebody
2: wrong
5: picks
2: with all
5: up
2: that.
5: A guitar.
2: Love it, but.
5: And goes acoustic again. And we recenter. And that was Vince Gill, I believe, on the country programs.
2: Yeah.
5: And somebody picks up a guitar, and suddenly we hear the lyrics again, and the music's alive again. Instead of just being a show, it's heartfelt music. And that's what you are, and that's what your mom's music is. What would be a song we could lead into now that portrays how real your mom was in the music world and her heartfelt song?
2: We could do maybe where it all began. Ride, ride, ride.
5: We'll do that.
2: I figured she was off to the races, you know. So her first single with Chart Records, and it was, I think, 66 or 67. It's a song written by my grandmother.
5: Well.
2: And it was Mom's first charting record.
5: So lead us into that.
2: All right. Ride, ride, ride.
5: Here we go. Thank you.

0: back with Lisa and Lynn's Songride Ride Ride. That was the beginning of a very, very fruitful career.
1: Over 50 years.
0: 50 years. And and we're here in Albuquerque with the International Western Music Association, and your mom is being inducted into the Hall of Fame this weekend.
1: Yes, she
0: and
1: is.
0: Tell us about that event and what's led you, what you've been doing to prepare for that.
1: I guess in preparation for me, it's been a lifetime of preparation because my mom's a cowgirl, you know. She loved the Western music. She loved the Western lifestyle. You know, there wasn't often a time you didn't see mom in her boots and her hat and stuff, right? I mean, she just was a cowgirl. So when they called and let me know that, you know, the powers that be had deemed it worthy for her to go into the Western Music Hall of Fame, I was so excited because it makes more sense to me than any other Hall of Fame. You know, there's the big one, the Country Music Hall of Fame. There's, you know, the Cowgirl Hall of Fame. There's the Cowboys. There's, you know, but Western Music, to me, that is, I think Mom would have flipped out. Wow. You know, she was working real hard at putting records together the last part of her life that went back to her roots. She took Grammy songs like we played, and you know, it's a Western lifestyle that now the Western Music Association has deemed worthy to honor, you know, and I it's a fit, and I'm so proud. That's why I'm here.
0: Well, Lynn didn't actually just sing the song. She lived the Western lifestyle.
1: She did.
0: She did the horse shows. She did the...
1: She did.
0: What all events do you remember tagging along, and you participated in them too?
1: Oh, yeah.
0: What all did y'all go? Were some places and events that you guys...
1: We were primarily quarter horse folks. So, you know, I grew up showing AQHA. Mom was always competing in AQHA. She did the Quarter Horse Congress. Later, we picked up some cutting horses when she remarried married her second husband. Mm-hmm. They had a place down in Louisiana, and so she started working with the cutters, and she really got into that. And then she'd run back in with her old friend Bob Kingsley and the Carity Foundation in Fort Worth, so she started doing a lot of the celebrity cuttings just so she could stay around it. She had a few pasture ornaments out there in New Mexico that she messed around with. We always had horses, mm-hmm. You know, of course.
0: We're in New Mexico.
1: Taos. She was up in the mountains in Taos. Her longtime boyfriend was Mentor Williams. Are you mm-hmm. familiar with
0: no.
1: him? Mentor wrote a great song called Give Me the Beat, Boys, and Free My Soul. I Want to Get Lost in Your Rock and Roll and
0: Drift Away. That sounds like a song that could take off well.
1: That's a pretty big one.
0: Pretty good,
1: yeah.
0: This
1: is that little bitty song.
0: Yeah.
1: Little title, Drift Away, but I always like to say it out because
0: absolutely.
1: Give me the beat, man. He was a cool man. He was from Red River, New Mexico, mm-hmm. which is, you know.
0: Beautiful place.
1: It's gorgeous. Mm-hmm. And didn't the presidential Christmas tree just got cut from Red River,
0: from
1: right?
0: Red River, that's right.
1: Yeah, so I thought that was cool.
0: Yeah.
1: You know, we're here in New Mexico celebrating Mom going into the Western Music Hall of Fame, and they're cutting the presidential Christmas tree. I love it. But she lived out in Taos for the last 30 years with Mentor.
0: Well,
1: yeah. So, and they were definitely, there was a song that I was going to say we should play at some point called Bandita.
0: Bandita.
1: Uh-huh. And there was a young girl running around here at the Western Convention that says she knows that song, and I haven't met her yet, but Buck was talking with her, and she said, oh, yeah, I know Rose Garden, I know this, I know that, but then she said Bandita, and I thought, well, that's a new Western song, you know, and that's one that Mentor wrote and my mom sang,
0: well,
1: you know, another all in the family kind of thing. And it's on her Cowgirl 2 record. So this young girl knows this song, though, and I thought, here we go. That's a younger generation learning Western songs, and that's what we're here to do, right?
0: As you mentioned, the rock never goes away. And your mom's music is staying with us, too. So here's Lynn Anderson with
1: Bandita.
0: Thank you.

0: we're back here at the International Western Music Association celebration, and awards ceremonies are coming up this weekend.
1: Hey, Ben, I have a question. Is Belinda Gale here?
0: Belinda Gale is here. I spoke with her yesterday, and I understand that she's got a big part in another song you want to tell us about.
1: Yeah, it's a song called The Loan, and it's a song my grandmother wrote that my mom and Belinda have done a duet with, and it's really good. It's on her Cowgirl 2 record again. I'm stuck on that record right now. I can't help it. That's all I've been thinking about, being here with you guys.
0: Lynn Anderson's music is timeless. It goes on and gone, so that's great.
1: Thank you.
0: So here is Lynn Anderson and Belinda Gale with
1: The Loan.
0: The Loan. Thank you.

0: that was Lynn Anderson and Belinda Gill.
1: Yeah.
0: With the loan.
1: Can't wait to see her this week. And
0: currently in a project with.
1: Who?
0: Tell us about the project, who your videographer and editor is on this.
1: Okay, so we are working towards next year, 2020. Not only is it an election year, it is the 50th anniversary of Rose Garden.
0: 50th anniversary of that song.
1: It is. So it's not the 50th anniversary of her career because she's been doing it a lot longer
0: right.
1: than that.
0: that song
1: but
0: been for
1: Rose
0: 50
1: Garden
0: years.
1: Went number one in 1970. And so more of us thinking about how to honor and celebrate her now that she's gone. She's been gone 3.5 years now. Kept thinking 2020, that's got a nice ring to it, and then I realized it's 50 years, so we're going to try to make some noise for Mom for her 50th. We're working with Sony to re-release the vinyl LP. We're going to do a limited edition of the classic cuts, which will be cool. We've got Jay Buck Ford working with us. He's been coming in and doing a lot of videography and helping me with a new website, LynnAndersonRoseGarden.com. Please go visit. It's beautiful. It's a real... we're trying to do a very complete package for the website. So all year next year, we'll be building it out. Buck has written complete discographies of all of the records. You know, everything Mom ever released is
0: wow.
1: on there.
0: So it's going to be a lot of, you're going to include a lot of the clips on the website.
1: Absolutely.
0: That are so heartfelt, like what you and Susie just did earlier this morning.
1: Yeah, we're going to do a clip of that. And like Red, he said a few words about Mom and Dad. And we've talked to Mr. Babcock. I'm feeling it's really my duty, my pleasure, I have to say, to honor that legacy of songs, right? So if Mom's 50th year is coming up, then I am going to sit and take video and archive and play music, and I'm going to try to get everybody on the planet saying good things about Lynn Anderson and Rose Garden, and we hope that will drive awareness, and we're trying to get all the albums that were never released digitally now. You know, that's a responsibility, I think, even in the Western music world, I'm sure they're feeling it, where we got to get digital. We got to get forward on some levels. And so I've been working with guys now to go back and pull the 22 records of Mom's that have never been on the digital world.
0: Wow.
1: You know, people can't even hear that stuff. A lot of that catalog is stuff my dad and my grandmother wrote. So for me, it just behooves me three ways to get it up there.
0: Wow, that's great.
1: So we're really working to make sure that she's in the systems.
0: Right.
1: Because I feel like the Spotify's and the Pandora's and the Rhapsodies of the world, there's a need to stream cowboy playlists, Rose playlists, American, you know, they're making all these great formats out there. So I'm anxious to get her stuff in that system and then learn how to work it.
0: And that's, you know? you can find it now. It's live.
1: No, we're working and we're in the process.
0: The website's
1: so
0: not live yet.
1: No, the website's live,
0: okay.
1: But we haven't pulled the trigger on all the tracks yet. So
0: okay,
1: we're close to that. It'll be after the beginning of the year where we'll have everything kind of up for release.
0: But if you want a little preview, you can go now. Which the website is?
1: LynnAndersonRoseGarden.com.
0: LynnAndersonRoseGarden.com. Mm-hmm.
1: Yes, has a ring, doesn't it?
0: It really does. Well, at least I can assure you that here at Legends Radio Network that we're keeping your mom's music alive,
1: Thank you.
0: Of your dad alive, and we're going to be following very closely with the project.
1: Please do. Next summer will be, you know, Lynn Anderson Day falls on June 15th, and I am co-hosting a reunion with the Rose Garden Marines. There is a group of guys that were on a base during the Vietnam War called the Rose Garden, named after Mom's song.
0: Wow.
1: So in the middle of the year next year for our 50th anniversary, I got about 300 Marines coming to town to show their support for Mom, right?
0: Wow.
1: So all year next year we're going to celebrate, but kind of right there in the middle of the year for Lynn Anderson Day, we're going to have a big push. So we'd love for people to come on the website, check it out, and
0: okay.
1: follow along.
0: Well, why don't you introduce that song, and then we'll close things out in a minute with a few more comments about your project, your life, and your mom.
1: Okay. Probably ought to hear Rose Garden, right?
0: Here we go. Let's spin Rose
1: Garden. Let's do it.
0: Okay.

0: That was Rose Garden, and it's a quintessential song. If you're into Western and country music, it's just foundational, and we're proud to have it in our playlist.
1: That's the one, isn't it? That's the one that every...
0: It really is, and we're proud to have it here at Legends. Lisa, wrap this up for us. Tell us things about your mom you'd like us to know and like us to walk away remembering about your mom.
1: Well, she was a cowgirl. I want everybody to remember that. When I talk about mom, for me, it's rhinestones and roses and cowgirls, you know. But I think the most important thing for me is that she go down as a cowgirl.
0: As a cowgirl. Had a great mom.
1: I can't say that without getting emotional because it means so much. Right. So, and thank you for talking to me and talking about mom and the great things she's done in her life.
0: Thank you so much. Blessings on you. We look forward to following this project that you're doing. And anything that we can do to further the word for you, please let us know.
1: I appreciate that.
0: All right. Okay. Thank you, Lisa.
2: I do hope you enjoyed the interview that we did in 2019 in Albuquerque. Suggest you check out the International Western Music Association. They're a great organization. The purpose of that interview, as we stated in it, that I got the opportunity to interview Lisa. At the time, it was the International Western Music Association. When she was performing, it was the Western Music Association. And she was inducted into their Hall of Fame in November of 2019. Red Steagall was there to make the presentation, and is one of the most exciting things I've done in my very early radio career. Well, if we're talking about it, we're going to preempt the Bob Wills Show. We're going to play a couple of hours of Lynn Anderson, Dolly Parton, got some other folks in there. I think we have some Merle Haggard, who all do we have here? Tammy Wynette, Bonnie Owens, Buck Owens, and who all was she married to? Buck Owens, Porter Wagoner, Merle Haggard. She was in everybody's band, let's say. Anyway, it's going to be a good time. Even going to have some fun stuff that Glenn Sutton did. Join us on Legends Classic Country Network across the network and on American Cowboy Radio at 8 o'clock Central Daylight Savings Time. Appreciate your patience. Appreciate you listening. 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
4: At the wagon. The last dregs of darkness we drained like the coffee we drank at the wagon before riding out. With coat collars turned to the wind-riven clouds, our breath on the morning laid heavy and frosty, and damp conversations and well-muffled shouts. The young punchers joking, the old talking weather, our spur music quieted down by the wind, our cow ponies restless, the day to begin, the last pasture waiting like time for the gather, for spreading and starting the big circle in. Jack and R.W. and J.B. and Jeremy and Alan and Deward and Charles and I, we paired off then set off o'er earth under sky, singing horizons and cowpuncher melody to rhythms of riders, to riders gone by. We were the horsemen. We loped across sand hills and stuck to the ridges, to survey the blowouts, then slowed to a trot, to crack through the brush and the cottonwood motts, through scrub in the bottoms of each of the washes, where hunkered the wild ones, where rangy ones got to sidestep the circle our riding was weaving and stay free, like we felt that we ourselves were, bound only by cowpunching's practical spur, to be in the right place, the right time, and leaving the rest of the world the kowtow with yes sir and no sir, and worry the measured opinion of people who were not our equals in things of the land and the sky and all that such brings. For we were the horsemen, and we held dominion in northern New Mexico, branding in spring. Back to the pens. The square pasture rounded, the cattle encircled. We pointed them back to the pens by the mill, for unfinished work isn't time standing still, and dawn had turned morning. The sun turning purple, the sage and the clouds and tops of the hills, then purple to gold while the shadows grew shorter. So we pressed them on tightly bunched in a trot until we could spill them out into the lot, milling and bawling, separated, then sorted, the propane sputtering, the irons getting hot. Jack divvied the work up, the tough hands dehorning, the flanking to greenhorns whose britches were clean, to youngsters ear-notching and dishing vaccine, the skillful to cutting, Jack keeping his branding, bestowing the dragon like crowning a king. Turning the pages. J.B. worked the pen without using a bridle, a string lightly strung round the neck of his horse, his gilding responding to touch without force. If smooth was a contest, that horse took the title, flowing through cattle like a river its course. J.B. roped his calves out to drag to the flankers, like turning a page in a book on his lap. No community loop, he just laid a trap, then pulled them like notes being called in by bankers, as slick as the creases on worn leather chaps. We jerked the last loop off the last calf, while J.B. sat in his saddle like a good line of verse he had written, straight up and easy and terse, like branding is poetry. Surely, oh surely, there's things might be better, but most things are worse.

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Partner, you're listening to the Authentic American Cowboy Radio. Did you hear what I said? The Authentic American Cowboy Radio.

0: you're hearing this, you've probably been invited to give us a listen while we're building the American Cowboy Radio Network. Our job is to listen to you, take your suggestions, and put them on the air. The other job is to keep the stock happy, so we're out feeding the calves. When we get back in, we'll read the suggestions you've sent us by email at ben@rt66.media. 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
1: Randy Reiman makes his home now in Dillon, Montana.
2: Squire Omar Barker wrote Pertnere. They called him Pertnere Perkins, and unless the booger lied, he had Pertnere done most everything that he had ever tried. He'd Pertnere been a preacher, and he'd Pertnere roped a bear, and he'd met up with Comanches once, and Pertnere lost his hair. He'd Pertnere wed an heiress who had money by the keg. He'd Pertnere caught the measles, and he'd Pertnere broke his leg, and he'd Pertnere been a trail boss, and, according to his claim, he had Pertnere shot Bill Hickok, which had Pertnere won him fame. He'd Pertnere rode some horses on which no one else had stuck. In fact, this was the cowboy who had Pertnere drowned the duck. Now, mostly all the cowboys on the lazy SB spread, they took this talking with a grin and let him fight his head. But one named Tom McGinnis sort of told it to him tough. He said, "You're working for an outfit now where Pertnere ain't enough. We tie our last ropes to the horn, and what we catch we hold, and Pertnere is one alibi we never do unfold. In fact, right now I'll tell you that no words I ever hear sound quite so plain damn useless as that little pair of Pertnere." That's how old Tom McGinnis laid it right out on the line, and like a heap of preaching talk, it sounded mighty fine. Till one day, Tom McGinnis was riding out alone. He lamed his horse and had to catch some Nestor neighbor's roan to ride back to the ranch on. And somewhere along the way, a bunch of Nestors held him up, and there was hell to pay. Tom claimed he hadn't stole the horse, just borrowed him to ride. Them Nestors hated cowboys, and they told him that he lied. They cussed him for a horse thief. They caught him with the goods, and they set right out to hang him in a nearby patch of woods. They had old Tom surrounded with their guns all cocked to shoot. It looked like this old cowpoke had sure heard his last owl hoot. They tied a rope round his neck, they throwed it o'er a limb, and Tom McGinnis Pertnere knowed this was the last of him. Till suddenly some shots rang out from somewhere up the hill. Them Nestors dropped that rope and ran like Nestors often will when the bullets go to whizzing, and Tom's heart leapt up with hope to see old Pertnere Perkins come a-riding at a lope. "Looks like I Pertnere got here just in time," old Perkins said, "to see them fellers hang you." Tom's face turned kind of red. "You Pertnere did," he Pertnere grinned. "They Pertnere had me strung. You're a-looking at a cowboy who has Pertnere just been hung. And also one that's changed his mind, for no words ever said sound quite as sweet as Pertnere when a man's been Pertnere dead."

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2: Good morning. Here's a look at your American Cowboy Radio weather, 97.3 in Pecos. For this morning, we'll start out with cloudy conditions and a chance of a shower or a thunderstorm possible. Temperatures right around 71 to start the day. For this afternoon, partly sunny with a chance of showers and a high of 86. For tonight, a 50% chance of showers and thunderstorms, mainly after 1 a.m. Otherwise, cloudy night on tap with a low of 70. For Saturday, mostly sunny with a high near 90. Saturday night, clear skies, lows drop to 70. And for Sunday, expect mostly sunny conditions with a high of 93 degrees. And that's a look at your American Cowboy Radio weather, 97.3 in Pecos, sponsored by Ram Country, Fort Stockton.
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0: Thanks, buckaroos and buckarettes. We always really enjoy playing in the nation's seat here. We know that you folks have cultural opportunities that the rest of us across this great, wide, and wonderful land of ours don't always share. So we thought to become a part of the cultural activities of this town, why, this afternoon I asked Too Slim to prepare a solo on one of the great instruments of our time, a classical solo, if you will, on his bass. And so now's the time in the program for Too Slim.
1: Bass.
0: To...
1: Yeah, I thought you said I thought you said face. No.
0: No, Slim.
1: Or all the way up here.
0: Bass, you know.
1: All the way up here. I beat myself black and blue working up a big number for the big album, you know, or the Birchmere or something new. So I said, great, I'll play my face.
0: Well, I guess we're stuck with it then, aren't we?
1: You're stuck with it.
0: At least you are. Okay, let's hear what you prepared for us on your face.
1: The world's second oldest instrument.
0: They're sharp up here.
1: I thought these were cultured people, Ranger. The theme from Bonanza. I hope that tapes are rolling, boy.

0: Biggest hand of the night. 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I can tell. 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
1: Well, Woody, let's try that thing we worked up. 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
1: Oh, I want two, three, four.

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But the sheriff and his boys, they're in Estelle Lane. Let's hear out to lunch at the Dairy Queen.

living on the road, but the only friend he got is a radio. 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
1: I pledge allegiance to the flag of the United States of America and to the republic for which it stands. 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

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This is Ben Parks, the sound wrangler here at American Cowboy Radio. Since early spring, I've been rounding up classic cowboy music, stories, and poetry. There's some Mavericks and Strays in the bunch. Now that I've got them all worked here at American Cowboy Radio, I think you'll enjoy the assemblage I've gathered. Riding herd over this rabble of cowboy sounds are quotes and clips from your favorite movies and TV shows. 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American Cowboy Radio's vision is to preserve and promote the American cowboy way of life through its music, poetry, and stories on air and online in a clean, family-friendly format. Several years ago, Red Steagall, the 2006 State of Texas Poet Laureate, put this song together that says what our vision is all about. Here's Red with Rodeo.

0: rodeo. Webster's New World Dictionary defines it as a roundup of cattle, a going around, a cattle ring, or to put it in modern terms, a public exhibition or competition of the skills of cowboys, such as saddle bronc riding and calf roping. Now, I don't suppose a kid ever grew up in the United States of America that didn't play cowboys and Indians and dream of being a Wild Bill Elliott, a Gene Autry, or a Roy Rogers. And I suppose that's because buried deep within every man, whether he wears a business suit or a pair of faded jeans, there's a little bit of cowboy in us all. For most of us, it stays a dream. But for some folks like Casey Tibbs and Freckles Brown and Larry Mahan, it becomes a reality. And I'm sure that they'd tell you that they wouldn't trade it for the slickest white-collar job in the world. Because like any other profession, this hat is its own identity. Like pickups that drive better than Cadillacs. And good friends that mean a whole lot more than money. But then what does a man need besides a good horse, fresh air, plenty to eat, and good friends? Everything else seems like a waste. Friends, that's what this album's all about. Rodeos, cowboys, blue jeans, boots, and saddles. And we hope you'll find something here that's pleasing or will bring back a memory. Because if it does, then you've made us all feel like what we really wanted to be anyhow, a bunch of cowboys.
1: Great Unexpectations. Is it cold enough for coveralls, or do I tempt weather's fate? I listen to the weather report as the last of eggs leave my plate. Headed out the door, a balmy 12 below. Forgot to plug in the tractor, so no, it won't go. Through the barn door, I slips on some ice. I landed on me arse, and it weren't very nice. A pool of standing water lay upon its top. I'm soaked through my jeans. I'm the ice's mop. Wonder of wonders, a broken water line. What a way to start. Could this be a sign? The main won't close. There's water everywhere. Dang, things froze, I thought with a flare. Haul out the pump. Heck, there ain't no fuel. Bail in with buckets. Man, this just ain't cool. Well beyond the daybreak, we curtail the water flow. We're late feeding breakfast, and them cows surely know. We jumps the old tractor, start spreading down the feed. Here come the cows, the big girl in the lead. I'm gazing at the meters as they file in for Chuck. Off to the side, one seems stuck. Nah, she ain't stuck. Just moving slow. No, wait. I see six legs. Now I know why she don't go. Them two extra legs are pointing to the ground, but Mama's coming in where there's food to be found. She's been here before and ain't gonna miss a meal. I fetch the calf and chains to resolve this crazy deal. The calf ain't in breech, four legs pointing down, head popping canal, a little bloody brown. The hands come a-running with lube and soapy suds, popped out that calf and dirtied up our duds. Well, that old cow finally figures out she popped out a calf and from feeding turns about. She looks at that calf as it stumbles to its feet. She turns back her head and goes about to eat. She passed along the instinct 'cause that babe

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0: Song about Texas.
1: How you doing, folks? This is Clint Bradley coming at you from on the Hampshire-Dorset borders of southern England. That's about 45 minutes from Stonehenge. And I'm listening to authentic American cowboy radio. Ooh, how sweet it is.

0: time. 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
1: Okay. 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One of them is gotta go.
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3: In the early morning rising, as I step out of the bunkhouse and look across the ranch yard to the catch pens down below, see horses standing ghostly, frosty vapor around their muzzles, nickering softly, patient waiting, hoofbeats muffled in the snow. And I'll walk down there to feed them through the cool and misty morning. Break open bales of grass hay smelling sweet and clean and good. Toss flakes into the manger, horses eager to the feeding. And remember thinking that this day is starting like it should. And as I stand there watching, the years drift slowly by me, like the morning fog that's lifting with the coming of the sun. And my mind's eye see the horses that used to be my partners in the days when I was younger and of worries I had none. See, there's the old Paint Billy standing right beside Jack Daniels. He was a little sorrel that would buck out every day. And there's Harley, Rex, and Bucky, old Abe and Sox and Ringo, who would try to kick or bite you if you let him have his way. Poncho, Cisco, Cody, and Brick and Dan and TJ. Each were special in their way they did the job at hand. Rowdy, Bob, and Badger, now they were something different. Their worldview tipped all sideways. Nothing ever went as planned. I open up the tack room and reach in for the lantern. I turn it on and see the dust that's gathered everywhere. There's been no one for ages in this old decrepit building. It's hard to see a thing at all through dust motes in the air. And my saddle hangs there lonesome, gathers dust and mold and cobwebs, leather cracked and dried and splitting in the lantern's fading light. With my spurs draped o'er the cannel, rowels dull and bent and rusty, jingle bobs hang lifeless like they'd given up the fight. 'Cause in the early morning rising, as you step out of the bunkhouse, and look across the ranch yard to the catch pens down below, you'll hope to see some horses, frosty vapor round their muzzles. But you know that they have left you, oh, so many years ago. And in the early morning rising, the world is cold and dark and lonesome. It's hell to be the last one left, no one to call a friend. And you turn back towards the bunkhouse with your cane outreaching slowly. You offer up a little prayer. Oh, Lord, please let this end. Then you hear the hoofbeats thunder as the horses gallop toward you, and you turn and see your old friends mounted up and riding hard. And they've got a horse there for you, all saddled up and ready. And as you mount, they shake your hand. Oh, it's good to see you, pard. And they'll find you the next morning by the steps of that old bunkhouse, and wonder at the hoof prints that are scattered all around. And in the early morning rising, as they gather there beside you, they'll see that you were smiling, looking towards the peace you'd found.
4: There's always been groups of people that never could see eye to eye. But I always thought if they ever had a chance to sit down and talk face to face, they might realize they got a lot in common.

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And one old boy said, "Hey, Tex, where'd you park your horse?" 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One husky fella said, "I think I'll rip that hat right off your head." 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

0: Tonight in Bay Point, Maine, it's beef bourguignon. In Malibu, it's sirloin kebabs. 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And Kung Pao beef in Chinatown. In New Orleans, it's Creole pepper steak. And beef bracciola in the north end of Boston. 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
3: Good morning. Here's a look at your American Cowboy Radio weather, 97.3 in Pecos. For this morning, we'll start out with cloudy conditions and a chance of a shower or a thunderstorm possible. Temperatures right around 71 to start the day. For this afternoon, partly sunny with a chance of showers and a high of 86. For tonight, a 50% chance of showers and thunderstorms, mainly after 1 a.m. Otherwise, cloudy night on tap with a low of 70. For Saturday, mostly sunny with a high near 90. Saturday night, clear skies, lows drop to 70. And for Sunday, expect mostly sunny conditions with a high of 93 degrees. And that's a look at your American Cowboy Radio weather, 97.3 in Pecos, sponsored by Ram Country, Fort Stockton.
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0: Jackson here with all your KORN neighborly news and just a little bit of your neighborly gossip for Nativity on HSO. Mr. and Mrs. Vance Finicky of Cutram Corners wants it made known to all parties that they is getting ready for a lifetime guaranteed divorce. When we asked them on what grounds, they said most of it happened right in their own 100 acres. As Lena Millstone that was, and hopes to be again awful soon, says that her and Vance just got nothing in common, except the farm, of course. Turns out they don't even hate the same people. So Lena's lawyer, Milo Slutker, thinks that she can get Vance for his incompatibility. And Lena says she sure will, as soon as she can catch him at it. Shatner is confined to his spring mattress in traction. I don't mean your caterpillar kind. He's unable to sit up and take nourishment for some time yet. His doctor says it's the arthritis with complications. But the wife, Mrs. Tilly Shatner, says it was more than likely that do-it-yourself silo with them easy-fit concrete blocks. So take it easy, Ivan. You'll have to wait till you get your blocks off before you can put them to your new silo. The latest opening in town, Miss Lily Wilton Thomas, one of last season's most promising debutantes, has just went under the knife at your Mercy Mary Hospital. She asked the doctor if the scar would show during the summertime, and the doc said that would be entirely up to her.
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0: cute.
1: Yeah.
0: Paid up with his union dues, and that's what I like about the South. Well, there's a place down south called Doo-Wah-Diddy. It ain't no town, and it ain't no city.
1: Yeah, beautiful.
0: It's pretty. It's

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1: The time is World War II. The place is anywhere in the world where an American serviceman could find a pretty girl in a jukebox. The music? Well, it's a tune that comes as close as any to being the theme song of history's greatest war. The song started out in a Texas town that became almost as famous for a gal named Rose as for the Alamo. At last count, Bob Wills sold over 14 million copies of San Antonio Rose. It's one of the biggest songs ever recorded, a legacy which the man they call a living legend will leave the world of country music, a world he helped to shape.

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1: Mourn amongst the Ramuda. Mourn amongst Ramuda, dew upon the dirt. Check in mounts on over, make sure none is hurt. Bright eyes, they are alerted. Some blink, how about me? 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I love the smell of horse flesh, they jumble and sachet. I drop loop around a neck, and three others come my way. Sun half up and ears pinned back, they're a band of brothers. 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We got a day ahead of us, take an extra pair per drover. Sure don't need none to fuss, it'll be dark before it's over. Pick, bridle, brush, cinch the saddle tight, canteen, coffee, hardtack, and bedroll for the night. Mounted up, down the trail we go, trotting pace, extra mounts in tow. Miles lay ahead of us, our horses get it done. Without a horse, still cowboys, and with them, we are one.

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2: Mississippi, happy O'Donnell, Governor. Want to thank the Soggy Bottom Boys for that wonderful performance. Now, it looks like the only man in this great state who ain't a music lover is my esteemed opponent in the upcoming Homer Stokes. Yeah, well, there ain't no taste. It sounded to me like he was harboring some kind of hateful grudge against the Soggy Bottom Boys on account of their rough and rowdy past. The fellow wants to cast the first stone. Well, I'm with you folks. I'm a forgive and forget Christian. And I say, if their rambunctiousness and misdemeanoring is behind them,
3: it is, ain't it, boys?
4: Yes, sir, it is.
2: Well, then I say, by the power vested in me, these boys is hereby pardoned. In the second Happy O'Donnell administration, these boys is going to be my brain trust.
5: What's that mean, Everett?
6: Dollar means that you and me and Tommy are going to be the
7: power behind the throne, so to speak.
5: Oh, okay.
2: So without further ado, and by way of endorsing my candidacy, the Soggy Bottom Boys is going to lead us all in a chorus of You Are My Sunshine.
5: Thank you, boys.
8: Governor, it's one of our favorites.
9: Fun. You're going to go far.

Dear Duke, I heard the bad news very late tonight, much too soon. One of the best of our good guys is gone. As a friend for almost 30 years, I have to say I'm sorry. But I've got to sit down and write so I get it all out. Words from the heart are hard to say because they kind of stick in the throat. Marion Morris, Chake, Duke, the man, all of you are gone now. And a lot of the empty spaces in the old West are much emptier today. If George Washington was the father of our country, and Abe Lincoln was our rail-splitting cousin, then you were our official Uncle Big John. I remember that self-assured side-winding stride of yours, and I hated to see you disappear through those swinging doors forever and right on out of our lives. But you'll never be out of our lives forever, Duke. You left your strength and your will and your legacy to us all. Might just as well say, quote, I, being John Wayne, part-time cowboy, sometime actor, and always patriot, being in sound mind, of big frame, and rugged religion, leave these, my American states, to you. I give you the big country and the wide western night, with more stars than you can count before you sleep. I leave you the rosy morning striping the sky, and the white clouds spangling the hills, and the strips of prairie wildflowers that bend in the sweet air that grows out of the canyons. I leave to you in perpetuity the songs of singing sand and lone coyotes and the timpani of thunder beyond those purple ranges. And you, Duke Wayne, were a man to fit those mountains, craggy-faced, stone-eyed, and rock-hard. You used to say you liked to work with an outfit you could trust. I guess that was the whole human race. We're gonna miss you down here, Pilgrim. You gave a lot of us the right and faith, and the faith and right, and all kinds of love. A love of justice, a love of nature, a love of friends, a love of laughter. And as you taught us so bravely, a love of life. Generous of the losers, tolerant of the winners, both weak and strong. But as the Navajos say, sun and moon, time goes. The wind blows, hills turn to sand, and men turn to memories. My feelings are deep, but my words, they run shy to say how it hurts me to tell you goodbye. You left your brand on all of us, Duke. Some night when the wind is blowing full of green sage and there's the ghost-like sound of metal clinking, I won't think it's a spur glinting in the moonlight. It's a gold medal that says, John Wayne, American. So long, big fella.

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1: Just one more bitter day with an angry, bitter heart. He rode up to that bitter creek that was tearing him apart. The water tasted nasty, but he had to drink it up. The only water in his boundary. So he filled his bitter cup. It'd been that way since Dad died. He thought he'd get the land below, where everything was lush and green and the peaceful waters flow. But that went to Brother Bob, which made things mighty tense. And that's putting it mildly, for they haven't spoken since. So he spends his days in anger at his brother and his dad. He wakes each morning bitter, and he goes to bed hopping mad. Now this day, across the creek, a calf was in distress. He was caught up in a bramble bush and tangled in a mess. So the cowboy crosses the creek and he heads to that tree. But when he's almost there, the calf, he breaks free. He takes off a running the wrong way from the herd. He goes up the mountainside and takes a sharp turn down a steep ravine where no stock should go. But the cowboy followed, though he took it mighty slow. As he came around a rock, he heard a gurgle sound. Then he saw the water coming up in bubbles on the ground. Then he saw the little sign posted in the sand. It said, "Forgiveness Spring," and it was written in Dad's own hand. He got off to have a taste. The water was sweet and cool, and also refreshing to the body and the soul. Now he knew his dad forgave him for all the wrongs he'd done. Then he left this spring behind for his wayward son. Tears were coming down his cheek as his eyes were getting hotter. Soon his whole face was wet as he stared down at the water. There were tears of regret, also tears of joy, as he knelt there on the ground just like he was a little boy. Oh, the taste of this forgiveness, how it was so sweet. He knew what he had to do when he got to his feet. He'd forgive his brother for all the wrongs he'd done. Then he'd lay down that bitter load he's carried for too long. He'd begin it right away, and if ever to the brink of an unforgiving spirit, he'll come back and take a drink.

Hi, this is Michael Martin Murphy. Partner, you're listening to the Authentic American Cowboy Radio. Did you hear what I said? The Authentic American Cowboy Radio.

Welcome to the Ponderosa, my friends, for an evening of songs and stories about the American West, a land of legend, of romance, of friendship and loyalty and courage, a motherlode of remembrance, a true bonanza. We chased Lady Luck till we finally struck Bonanza. With a gun and a rope and a hat full of hope, we planted our family tree. We got a hold of a pot full of gold, Bonanza. With a horse and a saddle and a ring full of cattle, how rich can a fella be? On this land we put our brand, how trite is the name. Fortune smiled the day we piled the Ponderosa claim. Here in the West we're living in the best, Bonanza. If anyone fights any one of us, he's gonna fight with me.

No one works, fights, or eats like those boys of mine. Here we stand in the middle of a grand bonanza. With a gun and a rope and a hat full of hope, we planted our family tree. We got a hold of a pot full of gold bonanza. With a house full of friends with a rainbow ends, how rich can a fella be? On this land we put our brand, our pride is the name. Fortune smiled the day we filed the Ponderosa claim. Here in the West we're living in the best.

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2: He was tending bar in Allen Reed, working on a long-term plan to save enough money to buy a ranch the night he overheard this man telling his buddies a story he'd heard about a man up Lipscomb way, and it was getting to the interesting part, so he thought he just might stray, dialed into the other end of the bar where he could get a better ear on what this fellow was talking about, then it all became quite clear. Seemed some rancher had a daughter he was trying to marry off, and there was a reward of sorts to the man to whom she pledges her troth. She ain't a pretty woman, he said, as the story began to unfold, but she comes with 6 sections of land, at least that's what I'm told. Wheels were turned in our bartender's head while washing a glass or two. He was contemplating a plan of attack, thinking this could be a real coup. As he was sorting through the details, it was becoming clear in his mind that a woman equipped with that kind of dowry probably wasn't much of a find. Looks aren't everything, he was thinking. You can bet she probably ain't thin. But a 4 with 6 sections of land adds up to a cowboy 10. So he washed and waxed his pickup, cleaned all the trash from its bed, got decked out in his best calling clothes, made sure the dog was fed, then took off for Lipscomb County. In his head, scenes danced round about being a big panhandle rancher and having his own piece of ground. As he turned north off 305, he was roused from his dreamy state by a billboard advertising this deal with a legal description for the bait. He realized then it was no secret and was feeling a little faint about how long the rancher had been trying, how the sun had faded the paint. He figured he'd come this far, he might as well check it out. It wasn't hard to find the place with billboards scattered about. The signs led him to a turnoff. The Triple D is how it was marked, which brought to mind some scary thoughts as he pulled up front and parked. He stepped right up to that front door and gave it a good strong knock. It took all his courage to stay there, hearing the key turning the lock. The door was opened by a mountain of a man, biggest he'd ever seen, and the first thing he thought was genetics, anticipating the size of his queen. The man led him to a seat in the parlor, where he offered him a drink. It sounded good, but he turned it down, because he was needing to think of a polite way to excuse himself before this got out of hand, thinking he'd rather be wandering the desert with a canteen full of sand. He felt her progress down the stairs. The house shook with each step she took. He tried to hold it in, but he gasped the moment he got his first look. She was as big as a Dodge Diesel Dually, about a ton and a half is what he'd guess. He thought, pard this dream of having a ranch has got you in a hell of a mess. He figured he's obliged at this point to run her in town for a bite, but carrying only $100, it was a long haul, but he thought he might run her on into the big Texan where he knew he could feed her no charge. That 72-ounce steak with fixings would be a snack for this river barge. He and her father were barely able to get her into the bed of the truck, and as he was saying a prayer for the tires, when he became horror-struck. What if he saw someone he knew while hauling this gal to town? Then his prayers were answered when he hit that mud and slowly settled down. Since it took 2 men to get her in, it took a come-along to get her out of the truck so he could get her unstuck. As he worked, he went round about. With his conscience over what to do, the moment the truck broke free, he knew what he did was wrong, but he thought, it's time to think about me. When the truck broke loose and took a jump, he nearly put his foot through the floor, just giving her everything she had, made a deal with God, and he swore if he'd forgive him for leaving her there, he'd get himself straightened up. He'd start going to church on Sundays and keep his nose out of the cup. So there he was come Sunday morning, sitting in a pew up front, feeling good about the deal he'd made with God for that little stunt. He'd heard it before, and it's quite clear now, if it sounds too good to be true, then it probably is, my friend, and don't think this can't happen to you.
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1: I'd like to cowboy for a living, but the pay just ain't too good, so I had to figure out another way. 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I'll tell you, boys, I finally found my niche. 3 good bulls and 60 mamas, now that's 60 calves a year. 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Just slap your brand onto them, let nature take its course. Oh, it's a gamble, but it sure beats rolling dice. Bought myself a 1-ton, 4-wheel drive and dually too, and a gooseneck trailer I can haul around. Got a good old Bay Ranch gelding, slick fork saddle like brand new, and 2 good dogs I found down at the pound. Now I'm set up for the easy life, just cowboy work to do, and that's more fun than work is what I say. Just ride out in the sunshine, watch cows eat and poop and sleep, and at shipping time I'll gather in my pay. But my fences started going down. My horse was getting tired of chasing cattle from the neighbor's wheat. So I bought myself some wire, 4-point barb and shiny new, and somehow got it up all straight and neat. Of course, that was kind of spendy, but I'd figured in the cost, and I knew I'd still be rolling in the dough. But I didn't count on scours. My calves got awful sick, and that was just the start of all my woes. I had 3 cows abort their calves. Pine needles was to blame. And then there was that prolapse in the night. I tell you, that's a struggle in the ice and wind and rain, but the old girl lived. I guess we got it right. Then there's hoof rot and pneumonia. Then flies become a pain. And of course, you know, there's bloat and ringworm, too. And you gotta watch for blackleg, and there's this thing called wooden tongue. They get that, they cannot eat, and they're all through. And when your calf and all the neighbors' dogs and coyotes come to call, and now there's wolves because liberals had their way, and I blame them for cougars, now they're talking grizzly bears. Hell, they're big enough to eat a calf a day. And have you tried to buy these vaccines? My gosh, they cost a lot. Total them all up, it sure ain't cheap. And there's minerals and feeders and boluses and grain. Why, the cost of getting rich is getting steep. Had to baler wire my squeeze chute so I could work my cows, you know, ear tags, pour on, preg test, all that stuff. Then my best bull broke his toolbox. Now Baloney is his name. Got some money by the pound, but not enough. When you take your calves to auction and run them through the ring and they sell them at $1.10 a pound, but it cost you $1.50 to get them up to weight, why, as a business model, that just is not sound. So I shipped off all my cattle and turned back my pasture lease, wrote the whole thing off to rotten luck, sold my horse and trailer, that slick fork saddle too, and got myself a new job driving truck. But you know, there's sure a lot of time when you're behind the wheel to dream up different ways of getting rich. And getting all that money shouldn't be that difficult. Why, all I gotta do is find my niche. Hey, anybody wanna go partners on some thoroughbred racehorses?

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1: Say, Ollie, see that? That's Rink's truck. I don't want him hauling through my place anymore.
2: Jeff's got the easement, Vic. He's got a right to go through the land. What do you ways about that?
1: I'm sick and tired of his prospect, and I want him out of here.
3: He barred about all he could. He's down to his last collar button, Vic.
1: Sure he is. Buy him out, Ollie. Buy him out and get him out of here. Hello, Jeff. What do you want?
4: My welcome in, Vic.
1: Fine.
5: Why, that's wonderful, Jeff.
6: Everybody thought I had a duster?
4: Y'all thought old Spindle Top and old Burke Burnett was all it was, didn't
6: you? Well, I'm here to tell you it ain't, boy. It's here.
4: And there ain't a dang thing you gonna do about it. My well came in big, so big, big, and there's more down there, and there's bigger wells. I'm rich, baby. I'm a rich boy. Me, I'm gonna have more money than you ever thought you could have. You and all the rest, you stinking sons of Benedicts.
1: Leslie, you go out in the house. Take the women with you.
5: Jack, we're real glad you struck him. Now you go on along home.
4: Oh, my, you sure did look pretty, Miss Leslie. You always did look pretty. Just...

0: Bert and I are good enough to eat.
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0: Ah, you test you, Vic. 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
2: you
0: as an old cook.
2: You should have shot that fella a long time ago. 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

0: Good morning. Here's a look at your King County weather from American Cowboy Radio, 107.7 in Guthrie. For this morning, we'll start out with mostly cloudy conditions, a 30% chance of showers and thunderstorms. Temperatures will be right around 70. For this afternoon, we'll have a sunny day with a slight chance of a shower or a thunderstorm in the afternoon. High temperatures close to 88. For tonight, a chance of showers and thunderstorms with clouds. Overnight lows drop to 67. For Saturday, a sunny day on tap with a high of 93. Saturday night, clear skies, lows drop to 69. And for Sunday, expect sunshine with a high of 96 degrees. And that's a look at your King County weather from American Cowboy Radio, 107.7 in Guthrie.
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2: Yay! School's out for the summer. That bell rings in our ears. We're out the door and running with hollering and cheers. We make a beeline for the horse shed for our ponies waiting there. One long jump and we are on. We're free without a care. I think I'll go down to the creek and squish some sand between my toes. I think I'll take my fishing pole and catch a fish. Who knows? But Mom stood at the cabin door to greet her little troop. Hold your horses. There's one chore first. Go and clean that chicken coop. Well, our day just got ruined, and our faces drew a scowl. Worst chore on the whole dang ranch, 'cause you know those birds are foul. But there ain't no use of arguing. Mom always gets her way, so we head up to the chicken coop on that warm summer day. Now, on a cool day in midwinter, we knew that hen house stank, but on this hot day in June, that small room would be rank. I swing the door with my left hand, hold my nose with my right. I'm surveying out the task when something caught my sight. Too late, I heard a whizzing sound of something flying by. I turned my head in that direction and got an egg right in the eye. Brother Jim stood there whistling with a grin on his face, while mine is turning red hot mad, and I began the chase. I took an egg and I threw it hard, and we both stopped to stare, 'cause he swerved at the last second and it cracked in Sis's hair. Now it landed just above her ear and went sliding down her braid. Then running down her collar was what some hen had laid. Now Sister was a tornado of a terror, a whirlwind in a dress. There's only one thing I could do. It's time that I confess. Jim did it. I saw him with my eye. Jim heads to the door. Sister overtakes him and she knocks him to the floor. With birds and feathers everywhere and lots of chicken dust, I was certain amongst the squawking that both of them had cussed. They knock over the hen scratch in that small chicken coop, then roll underneath the roost in the fresh white chicken goop. But I look out the dusty window. Mom's coming up the path. Quick, get up. Mom's on her way. We don't want to face her wrath. So we grabbed our brooms and shovels as quick as we could clean. And it wasn't looking too bad, I'd say, when Mom got on the scene. We stood like wooden statues, 'cause we all knew that she knows. After all, the evidence was all over our clothes. But she said, "I see you've been working hard. Why don't you go and have some fun? Why don't you go down to the creek? Skedaddle. Go and run." We stood there in amazement. Our minds were in a quandary. Then she said, "Oh, and by the way, tomorrow, it's the laundry."

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1: You know, Texas kids learn George Strait songs the way other kids learn the ABCs. My name's Libby Koch, and I'm a Texas songwriter. 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
1: Horse with the speed of light, a cloud of dust, and a hearty Hi-Yo Silver. 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
1: With his faithful Indian companion Tonto, the daring and resourceful masked rider of the plains, led the fight for law and order in the early West. 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The Lone Ranger rides again.

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0: Good morning. Here's a look at your American Cowboy Radio weather, 97.3 in Pecos. For this morning, we'll start out with cloudy conditions and a chance of a shower or a thunderstorm possible. Temperatures right around 71 to start the day. For this afternoon, partly sunny with a chance of showers and a high of 86. For tonight, a 50% chance of showers and thunderstorms, mainly after 1 a.m. Otherwise, cloudy night on tap with a low of 70. For Saturday, mostly sunny with a high near 90. Saturday night, clear skies, lows drop to 70. And for Sunday, expect mostly sunny conditions with a high of 93 degrees. And that's a look at your American Cowboy Radio weather, 97.3 in Pecos, sponsored by Ram Country, Fort Stockton.
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1: The cultural celebrations in Oklahoma generally focus on three things: history, food, and music. And what about the music? From Deep Deuce and Kane's Ballroom to Nashville and the New York Metropolitan Opera, Oklahoma has long laid claim to generations of talented musicians, singers, songwriters, filmmakers, and fine artists. We may be flyover country to the east and left coast, but the talent of Oklahoma is known, seen, and heard all over the world. There is one fellow that folks think of when we think of Oklahoma music, and that fellow is Bob Wills.

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1: He stands there calmly waiting for what the day will bring. His ears roll slightly back when he hears my spur rouse ring. A good-minded gelding with a wide blaze down his face, built balanced and solid, moves with confidence and grace. He's good at his job, and he knows when to do it. We've been in some storms, and he's carried me through it. Not bred like a champ, but to me he's a dandy. In front of a cow, he's sure enough handy. No longer a colt, he's getting long in the tooth, but with age comes wisdom, and he's living proof. As he stands there, shifting his weight to one side, I'm aware it's a privilege to call him my ride. Now we gather on Sunday to be renewed by our Lord, but my time with this horse also makes me restored. And horses can teach us if we choose to learn. We must listen with our hearts if we want to discern. He has taught me the importance of patience and trust, and I learned that forgiveness is an absolute must. He taught me hard work has no substitution, and that I'm usually the problem and not the solution. It's said that a horse is good for the inside of man. I believe that is true and is part of God's plan. With no words from this wise and big-hearted creature, he delivers a sermon like an eloquent preacher. As I throw on the saddle and take on the day, I'm ready to listen to what he has to say.

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1: 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For this morning, we'll start out with mostly cloudy conditions, a 30% chance of showers and thunderstorms. Temperatures will be right around 70. For this afternoon, we'll have a sunny day with a slight chance of a shower or a thunderstorm in the afternoon. High temperatures close to 88. For tonight, a chance of showers and thunderstorms with clouds. Overnight lows drop to 67. For Saturday, a sunny day on tap with a high of 93. Saturday night, clear skies, lows drop to 69. And for Sunday, expect sunshine with a high of 96 degrees. And that's a look at your King County weather from American Cowboy Radio, 107.7 in Guthrie.
2: The summer that I was 8, Dad and Pap and me were tearing out some fence that once was XIT. We'd been at it all that morning, pulling posts and rolling wire, and Daddy just kept on working. But me and Pap was tired, and so we grabbed ourselves a piece of shade beneath a big mesquite and took a long drink from the water jug. Shared some crackers that he had to eat. Now, Pap always knew when I'd gone all that I could go, and he unwrapped a fresh cigar, told me something I should know.

0: see that cedar corner post? Well, it's older than you and me. Still big and stout and pretty straight and solid as it can be. That post right there, it's had a job. And it's more than done its part. Though the bark is gone and its nails scarred, all that's left is heart. Now, posts and men are a lot the same. Most look good at first. But when time has passed and trials have come and weather's done its worst, the bark will slip. Some of them will break. Though they showed promise at the start, only the best are the ones that'll last. What matters is the heart. Now, Pap is gone and Dad is too. Time, it sure has flown. But the lessons learned, remembered still, I tell them as my own. 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The outside I overlook. What matters is the heart.
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Do you see where I'm going with this? Beef. It's what's for dinner.

0: station KORN with your odd identities in the news. Little known facts about uninteresting people. No, read that again. Uninteresting facts about little known people. Tyler Lent got two promotions in 1 week last week. Down at the Clap Mortar Junction Volunteer Fire Hall, he's been promoted from assistant hose joiner to chief nozzle aimer. And out at the post office, he's gone from standing and handing to sitting and sorting. Kyle's come a long way from the time when he was vice president of liquid assets and had to fill all the inkwells. His wife says in them days, Tyler was just living from hand to mouth, getting most of it on his vest. Mrs. Dents Whitlock wishes to announce that her husband is getting just plain silly. She says his mind gets more wandery all the time. But just the other day, she found a fried liver sandwich in his overcoat pocket that could claim to be more than 4 months old. And yesterday, he drove the station wagon into town to buy a pair of water skis. He parked outside the hardware, and he bought the skis, and he came out the back door, and he got a lift back to the farm in Aki Horton's cream truck. Well, naturally, when Dents got home, he'd find the door of his driving shed open and the station wagon gone. Well, the police finally traced it outside the hardware store with the motor still running 7 hours later. But the worst thing of all was when he finally got home, he kissed the door and slammed his wife. And today, Mrs. Dents says he's been off with them water skis in the station wagon, and he's going to drive all over the countryside till he finds a pond with a hill on it.
1: Good morning. 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For this morning, we'll start out with mostly cloudy conditions, a 30% chance of showers and thunderstorms. Temperatures will be right around 70. For this afternoon, we'll have a sunny day with a slight chance of a shower or a thunderstorm in the afternoon. High temperatures close to 88. For tonight, a chance of showers and thunderstorms with clouds. Overnight lows drop to 67. For Saturday, a sunny day on tap with a high of 93. Saturday night, clear skies, lows drop to 69. And for Sunday, expect sunshine with a high of 96 degrees. And that's a look at your King County weather from American Cowboy Radio, 107.7 in Guthrie.
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0: that I share today is spiritual and deep. It comes from family history, the kind that we should keep. I've got a thing for heritage, the family ties that bind. I like to keep the treasures of those memories in my mind. Story starts a day not special, just helping at Dad's place. We were cleaning out some closets, making new space, when I come across a box of books and a dusty old King James. I opened it to check it out, maybe find some family names. Well, none were written in it, so it was going to the stack to be thought about more later, or to the donate sack. When I noticed a small white envelope tucked inside the leaf with a handwritten cursive save on the outside with more writing underneath. Written by Ruth Rose before her death from cancer. "Who is Ruth?" I asked my dad and was pleased he had an answer. "Your great aunt, your grandpa's sister on my side of the tree. She married John Rose. They farmed Red Prairie. I believe she died at 63. I opened up the envelope and removed each lined sheet, each filled with that old-time penmanship, all beautiful and neat. In red ink, like the deep red of a rose, Ruth Rose laid out her story, and this is how it goes. She said, "I sat all alone there in that little room just waiting for my turn, trying not to cry at what I expected to soon learn when the doctor told me I had cancer. I was sure that's what he'd say. So psalms and little bits of verses is what I began to pray. And then a prayer for strength to do what I must do, that if God's will was for me to die, I'd accept and see it through. Well, suddenly I felt a presence by the right side of my chair and looked and saw the Lord himself had come to join me there. So comforting was that presence that I'd barely noticed when the doctor entered that little room and his dreaded words began. 'It's cancer, Ruth.' Oh, I heard the words, but they reached me not a bit. I was so filled with the glory of God's presence and the comforting weight of it. Oh, how the doctor would have marveled if he could see what I could see, the Lord himself there in that room and standing next to me." Ruth continued with her story, telling a sharing this with John, she and her husband crying through the evening and till the coming dawn. "I surely have proof," she wrote, "that God will answer prayer. In my time of needed comfort, he was standing by my chair. When I needed strength the most, his precious arm gave me a lift. How can I ever thank him for sending me this gift? Well, now I leave this note for dear ones who I hope will share with many more. I don't know why I was chosen or what God has in store. I just trust that someday soon God will show me what to do and that others will share this gift and know the God I knew."
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0: This is Ben Parks, the Sound Wrangler at American Cowboy Radio. This is an unusual weekend we have here. It is Dolly Day, that is 9 to 5. September the 25th is Dolly Parton Day. We're going to feature her on Saturday night on the preempted Happy State Bank Bob Wills Saturday Night Dance Party. Yep, we're going to take that show over. We're going to play Dolly music. And as a special treat, Lynn Anderson's daughter, Lisa Sutton, she joined me to pay tribute to her mother, Lynn Anderson. September the 26th is Lynn Anderson's birthday. So we're celebrating Dolly and Lynn Saturday night on the Happy State Bank 1 week only preempted Bob Wills Saturday Night Dance Party. But by golly, we've got a surprise for you. I'm not even going to tell you what it is, but Lynn Anderson, Lisa Sutton, Glenn Sutton, they all have a connection with Red Steagall and Bob Wills. That's just the little hint I'm going to give you right there. So here comes the program we did in 2019, Susie Knight. Susie's a great cowgirl. She's an auctioneer. She's a boutique keeper. She keeps some beautiful clothing. And I tell you, Susie is the quintessential, I've used that word twice today, but she is the model Western performer, and I'm proud to call her my friend. Let's get into this interview. I'm not going to interrupt it anymore. I'll talk to you at the end of it. But here is Lisa Sutton, along with, hey, guess who's in here? J. Buck Ford. J. Buck is Tennessee Ernie Ford's son. We lost him this summer, but he's in this interview just for a little bit. I think you'll enjoy it. Here is the Lisa Sutton interview from November 2019. I'm with Lisa Sutton and Susie Knight. Lisa, tell us a little bit about yourself.
1: Well, I'm here in Albuquerque today in honor of my mother, Lynn Anderson. They're putting her in the Hall of Fame.
0: Which Hall of Fame?
1: I guess the Western Music, Hall of Fame. Yeah, the IWM, is that right? The International Western Music Association. Susie and I can be there. Spokesperson. She's going in the Hall of Fame. I guess the induction is Saturday night, so we got out yesterday, and I'm seeing old friends and new friends, and it's great.
0: And Susie, you're a poet, singer, with the International Western Music Association's convention here this week.
2: Yes, and a nominee.
0: You're nominated for what?
2: I'm nominated for Female Poet of the Year. It'll be the ninth time I'm nominated, and I've won it twice in 2014 and 2016. And then also I'm nominated for Entertainer of the Year.
1: The big one. She's on the big one. Yay.
2: Wow.
1: Yay.
0: Well, tell us, you're probably most authority. Tell us about the International Western Music Association, your background on that.
2: I'm happy to tell you. It's a wonderful organization. I believe they're well into their 30-year mark or approaching 30-year mark. And I'm not sure how many years ago they moved it here to Albuquerque, but I've been coming for the past 10 years to this annual festival or a convention now. And it's been in Albuquerque. So I'm not sure when they made the change to Albuquerque, but it's been here for quite a while. And so this is where the best of the best and all levels of Western art, whether they're just cutting their teeth and getting started, or whether they're seasoned professionals and touring all over the world.
1: Singers and young.
2: So you'll see all the best of the best, as well as the middle, and then all of those that are just trying to get started in this genre, whether they're youth or whether they're people in, you know, their golden years and they've been writing songs or poems all their life, and they just want to have a chance to get on stage and share their songs and poems with this large opportunity, this large audience. The neat thing about what I say about Western music, you know, why is this suddenly so important? Well, back in the day, in your mother's day, it was country and Western, and people were very familiar with that term, especially people in our age group. Country and Western was, it was just
0: interchangeable.
2: Yes, it was. And
1: it was originally the Country Music and Western Awards, right?
2: Correct.
1: Country and Western Music Awards, CMWA.
2: Mm-hmm. Yeah, and so at some point, and I like to think it was somewhere around the 1980s, country music kind of went off on its own little direction, and that's okay. That's okay, you know. And Western just stayed true to its roots and its same basic kind of style. Now, there is still contemporary Western as well. However, it is It is very true to that Western sound, you know.
1: Okay, yeah, that's interesting.
2: And
1: so
2: the
1: topics, contemporary Western.
2: There is contemporary as well, and why do we say that? It's because the lyrics and the stories are going to be about ranch life or the rural way of life. That could be horses, could be all about living on, you know, out on the prairie. And
1: I noticed some of them
2: drives.
1: Are very costumed and instruments, yeah. too, so you got a lot of them that are showy.
2: Not today, I'm dressed
1: too.
2: Down, but normally I'm dressed up okay. in a big old, you know, whip-stitched hat and, you know, lots of fringes.
1: Yeah, it's about but, the romance and the style of the Old West.
2: Yes.
1: And apply music and poetry. Yeah. I'm in
3: Lisa,
1: love.
3: Yeah. I think you rounded out of the style of the Old West. One thing that's attracted me about the International Western Music Association is their board of advisors are people that know Western music, Western culture, yeah. the likes of Red Steagall, mm-hmm. Dusty Rogers,
2: yes.
3: Rex Allen Jr.
2: Correct.
3: Is on the board.
2: Yes.
3: Michael
1: Rex
3: Martin
1: Allen
3: Murphy.
1: Be here?
3: I don't believe Rex is
1: okay.
3: going to be here. But
1: okay.
3: These are folks that people recognize as Westerners, not yes. as country people, but Westerners. And I love that line out of the Blues Brothers. Well, we have both kinds of music here. We have country and Western.
1: So we're
3: focusing on the Western side of the music.
1: Yes.
3: We're our cousins, the country folks, are great people. There's some great music, but this yes. is traditional American music.
2: Yep, and you'd be surprised. I'm the president of the Colorado chapter of the International Western Music Association, and so we take showcases all around the state of Colorado to just let folks know that this kind of music and this kind of storytelling through poetry exists. And surprisingly, there's a lot of folks in the state of Colorado that are unaware of this genre. And once they hear it, I'd be hard-pressed to find anyone who doesn't love it.
3: Absolutely.
2: Now, they sometimes become a member because fans can join, too, and become a member of the International Western Music Association. You don't have to be an artist or a writer or a singer or a musician to
1: And I can see where the fans would join. Yeah, they get on mailing lists. They get to keep up with people.
2: They're not going to get to necessarily
1: hear on regular radio in their hometown, but they can get online. They
2: Correct.
1: Can download. Okay.
2: Yeah.
1: Love it.
2: Yep.
3: Lisa, your mom, Lynn Anderson, and your dad.
1: Yes, Glenn Sutton.
3: They may be what we, on first glance, think of as traditional country performers and singers. But your mom goes much deeper than that. Your mom has a heart for Western music.
1: Always did.
3: Tell us what that was like growing up. She was horse people. She was the cutting horses. And
1: she was raised a cowgirl. She was born in North Dakota.
2: All right.
1: So Grand Forks, North Dakota, and moved to California.

0: So I feel like I came with my grandparents through it because my grandparents were hardcore into the Western all the time. You know, Grandpa was a cowboy. He rode with the Sacramento Sheriff's Posse. My grandmother was with the Ladies Mounted Posse up in North Dakota. You know, so my mom didn't really have a choice but to have horses. That was it.
1: You know, the more that we know like that, the more we understand her roots.
0: Yeah, you know, and even on the Lauren Spoke Show, she was the little country girl. You know, but they usually had a cowboy hat on her, and she did the Western segment. Yeah. Her first single with Chart Records was Ride, Ride, Ride.
2: Okay.
0: You know? Yeah, 52 albums later, now that she's gone, I go and look through the album art, and even the big Columbia Lady Glamorous records, she's usually a horse on there. Yeah. You know,
2: she kept her roots.
0: She always did. And so I think, you know, you go to Nashville, you go through the machine, and she obviously succeeded, right?
2: Right.
0: But there comes a day where I think all artists go back to their roots. And Mom came back here hardcore, you know. She did two records then with my grandmother. It's a Cowgirl 1 and Cowgirl 2 that they've been nominated for awards over the years with. And to me, that's special because it's my grandmother writing Western songs that my mother's singing.
3: Wow.
0: You know? So I'm a lucky kid. I get to come here and run around and meet a bunch of cool cowboy people. I mean, my whole family's gone, and I'm yearning to find that history somehow, you know, to feel a part of their lifestyle, you know? So even sitting here with you in your cowgirl hat, and I'm like, Mom, and I'm very proud to be here, and I hope I'm representing my family well.
1: Yeah, I believe you are.
4: Thank you, Lisa. Susie, tell us what's going on with the IWMA, the International Western Music Association, and what's the future look like for Western music?
5: So we're working hard to get the youth more involved, continuing on with this legacy, because we are getting older, and our audiences are getting older. And so it's key, and it's one of the main focuses of the IWMA, is to integrate opportunities to get the youth involved. And a lot of times we'll seek out youth that are already being trained in musical instruments. For instance, if they're being trained in, you know, playing the fiddle or the mandolin or the or even guitar, that's the main one is going to be guitar. Chapters like in Texas, they are very successful for many, many, many years with their youth. And so they make it real easy for kids to come to this convention. They come for, I believe children come for free. They make it so it's very affordable for a family to come, to bring their kids and expose them to the culture of Western music and cowboy poetry.
3: Oh, that's great.
5: Yeah.
0: When I came as a kid with my grandparents, Casey Musgraves was walking around.
2: Wow.
0: Right? If she'd give a shout out for the IWMA.
2: Wouldn't that be cool?
0: Say, you know,
2: Wouldn't that be cool?
0: So I was going to ask Red about it. I would hope that that would appeal to some of the young kids. You
2: Are
0: know,
2: you
0: she started here.
3: Yes.
0: You know? Okay.
2: That would.
4: Lisa, you're mentioning your grandmother and writing songs. Is there a song that comes to mind that your grandmother contributed to, that your mom recorded? Maybe we could insert it on the program now.
0: There's a song called Only the Rocks Live Forever. And I'm not sure why that song speaks to me, except that I like the way Mom sings it. You know, now to go back and hear her vocal really moves me sometimes. And for some reason, knowing that my grandmother had the depth to talk about the wind against the rocks and the Old West like that, and then my mother singing it, I thought it had a really cool modern sound, and it's on the Cowgirl 2 record. I wish you'd play that.
4: Okay, well, here we go with Only the Rocks Live Forever from Lynn Anderson.
0: Thank you.
4: Thank you, Lisa.

0: Lisa, that was fantastic.
1: Thank you.
0: You can really feel your mother's love for her mother's words, and that's really special. And only the rock lives forever. Susie, tell us about your work here and what you've brought with you.
1: The new CD.
0: Your new CD.
2: Yes, my new record called Turn 'Em Loose. It's my all original cowboy songs. One poem by a friend named Jeff Carson. The songs I wrote, all of those in my lifetime. A lot of them are most recently, though. The title cut is probably the one that I'm most excited about. And you can see this artwork on the album. And it's kind of beautiful. A story, I got to tell you. This work of art is an oil painting made by Dirk Godbee. And what it reminds me of, and this print has hung in my home for many, many years. And I'm in love with it because it reminds me of my life on my family's Circle M Ranch in Pine Ridge, South Dakota, where I lived for 5 years and worked there. And we raised horses and cows, and mainly at that time we had about 200 mares, brood mares, and so every spring there would be about 200 colts. And so there was a lot of sorting and doctoring and et cetera, that went on in the corrals, and then we'd take the horses back to pasture, and we'd open that gate, man, they'd go flying out, we'd turn them loose. So one day, my husband Dave, he says, you know, you haven't written a song in a while, because I'd been working hard on my poems and on my poetry. And so he went to work, and the last thing I saw sitting there, and I looked up at that print, and I went, He came home from work, and I strummed it out for him, I sang the song, and I said, what do you think? And he said, I think it's pretty good. Well, a few years had to go by, and now I've saved up my pennies, and I went back in the recording studio, and that was going to become the title cut. And I'm so excited because there's a band called Three Trails West, and they won the 2016 an International Western Music Association's Group of the Year, and there's the three guys are the harmony vocals, and then they play instruments as well, and then there's a band behind them, but for On My Record they're the harmony.
1: They did
2: such a great job. So what it reminds me of is that it's like when you listen to the theme song of Bonanza. It's not that sound, but it's the energy that I feel. That's the kind of like where you say, this music sounds like, you know, that's what I would describe it as. And it's a great,
1: it's
2: lively tune. And it's all about turning the horses loose, and it's just ranch life. And, yeah.
1: So that's so cool.
2: Yeah.
1: Turn them loose.
0: Can't think of a better time to introduce Turn 'Em Loose.

0: Susie, where can we find this album?
1: Put Susie Knight in the search engine, and it'll come up. And you can order it that way, or you can download tracks that way, individually. And
2: are
1: it can be iTunes, Amazon. And, of course, you can go to my website, which would be even more fun, and it's simply SusieKnight.com, and I can sign the CD for you. So they're $15, and then plus $5 for shipping and handling, because, gosh, that's gone up. That's really gone up. So, unfortunately, I had to raise my shipping and handling prices. But that way I can sign it, personalize it.
2: Congratulations on your nomination.
1: Thank you so much.
2: And tell us again what you're nominated for here.
1: So I'm nominated for the, we always start with the year first. So the 2019, I had to think, what year are we? 2019 International Western Music Association Female Poet of the Year.
2: Okay.
1: And Entertainer of the Year.
2: Susie,
3: we know you have to run. Thank you so much for being here.
1: I'll never be the same.
3: And
1: I will never wash my hand again.
3: No. We're looking forward to hearing of your success.
2: Thank you. Yeah, so, we'll find you later.
1: You know, at this point in my life, you know, I'm just happy that there's an audience for Western entertainment and that there's people out there that are just as much in love with cowboy music and poetry as I am.
3: Well, Susie, thank you for being here with
4: Susie,
3: us.
4: Before you go, could I ask a big favor?
2: Certainly.
4: We are in June of 2020. We're celebrating the 50th anniversary of the release of I Never Promised You a Rose Garden. And I know that you not only remember that song, but I know it probably had some impact in your life and in your career.
2: Mm-hmm.
4: Could you share just a couple of words? Because what we're going to be doing over the year between now and June of 2020 is we're going to be dropping little pieces of clip from people of note like yourself who can share with the audience that we have on our social media pages.
1: Wonderful. Thank you for this opportunity. When I think of the song, I Never Promised You a Rose Garden, the lyric comes to mind, I beg your pardon. And that right there, I believe I was still in my teens. I'm 60 now, so yeah, I was young. And the lyric right there was ladylike. And as a young woman, young girl, growing up, it was important for my folks to instill in me to be a lady and to be ladylike. And that lyric, there's not too many that can, in my opinion, match that and impress to any person to be polite and to be considerate of other people's feelings when you talk. You can stand your ground and you can say what you want to say, but you can say it with respect.
2: Never had that put that way either.
4: Wow.
2: That's cool.
1: No one's ever given me a chance to talk about it. You guys, thank you.
2: Wow.
1: I don't know what just happened here, but I am blessed and I'm grateful. So thank you.
2: Wow.
1: And you right here in my heart. I love you all.
2: Oh,
1: I'm going to get out of here because I can drive you crazy.
0: That was a very emotional conclusion to the interview with Susie Knight. We'll continue the interview with Lisa Sutton momentarily. One little bit of information here in post-production on this interview. The voice you heard inviting Susie Knight to tell a little bit about I Never Promised You a Rose Garden and what it meant to her, that was J. Buck Ford. J. Buck is son of Tennessee Ernie Ford, and he's associated with Lisa Sutton. Sony Records is documenting people's impressions of what that song meant to them, and they'll be producing that, and it'll be available during the celebration in June of 2020 on Lynn Anderson's 50th anniversary of I Never Promised You a Rose Garden. This is Ben Parks, the sound wrangler here at American Cowboy Radio. I appreciate the opportunity with Legends Radio Network to allow me to do this portion of Lyrics and Legends this week, and I hope you're enjoying it. Now we're going to continue on with the interview with Lisa Sutton, daughter of Lynn Anderson and Glenn Sutton.
3: We need to know about you. We need to know what you're doing.
2: Okay.
3: Who Lisa is.
2: Lisa and, right now is the Lynn Anderson legacy, but okay.
3: You had a good childhood?
2: Yeah, of course. I was a lucky kid, right?
3: You're an only child?
2: Well, I was for the first 10 years.
3: Uh-huh.
2: So when my mom married my father, Glenn Sutton, they kind of became the country music it couple. My dad took mom and signed her to CBS and started producing her records and writing her songs, and then they had a big hit with Rose Garden, and they say when I was born in 1970 in December, my mom woke up in the hospital, and my dad said, well, congratulations, you've got a number one record and a little baby girl.
3: Well.
2: So, and then I'm on the front page of the newspaper of the Tennessean that morning, you know. I looked terrible. Mom looked beautiful.
3: They
2: didn't fix my hair or nothing, and Mom looks gorgeous laying there in the hospital bed, you know. but yeah, I had a very sparkly childhood, you know. It was a big entrance coming out, and Mom and Dad were highly musical, and that was a fun first decade of life.
3: Did you get to go on the road with her some? She had the typical bus lifestyle, and
2: sure did.
3: It was exciting.
2: sometimes yes, sometimes no. I think when I was a young kid, I got passed off at the airport and at the bus a lot. Dad would be staying home. Dad was producing Tammy Wynette and Red Steigall and everybody else under the sun, and so he stayed home a lot working in Nashville, and Mom would be out on the road, and so sometimes it would be I'd stay with Dad, or the grandparents were coming through and they'd pick me up on the bus and take me to get Mom. You know, there was a lot of motion when I was a kid.
3: Tell us, you know, we're of course the front poster child's Lynn Anderson, but tell us about your dad. Tell us.
2: My dad, I learned something new about him today from Mr. Steigall. My dad was a funny man. He was very talented. Everybody likes to talk about my dad. You know, I meet people every day that just tell me a funny Glenn Sutton story. And Red said, did I ever tell you the story about us riding on a train? And I said, no, sir, you sure didn't. And he said, oh, yeah. I guess he called the owner of the railway and had him add a caboose on. And my dad and Red Steigall rode in that caboose through Texas or somewhere. Or it had to be Colorado, too, because he said they left the toilet lid in the caboose was basically a hole in the floor, right?
3: Mm-hmm.
2: And I guess they've been trying to write a song all night and kept falling asleep. He said the rhythm and the rock of the train and a few beers, I guess, and it'll nod you off, you know? He said one of them left the trap door open and they woke up with a ton of snow on them. But he said that night they wrote I'm Not Your Kind of Girl, and that is the song that Red used to cut on Reba McEntire and bring her to Nashville.
3: Wow.
2: You know, and when I saw Reba not too long ago at the Cowboy Hall of Fame, she, you know, when I walked up, I said, I'm Lynn Anderson's daughter, Lisa Sutton. She said, you're Glenn Sutton's daughter, too. And she knew the song. I mean, so I feel like my dad's history in the music business is just as deep as Mom's.
3: Absolutely.
2: Of course, you know, and now, of course, Dad's gone. He was the first one I lost. I've lost all the musical people in my family, so now I'm the one left trying to promote the legend and
3: the
2: legacy. Sure, there's a lot of good music there. And I'm realizing a lot of it's Western, which is why we're here.
3: Yes.
2: You know, this is a big deal to me. For Mom to get honored for her Western lifestyle, to me, she was a cowgirl. Yes, she was an international superstar. But my mom, when we were home, we were at the barn. You know, we went to the Oak Hill Horse Show just like everybody else. You know, we loaded up and wrapped those horses up and loaded them in the trailer. And we drove over there to Ellington Agricultural Center. And, you know, I shined my saddle and Mom saddled. I mean, we rode.
3: Fed, watered, and set. Shine.
2: Yeah, we really did. And I think Mom felt like that kept it real for her. Now, of course, she didn't mind showing up in beautiful outfits. You know, I go back and look at some of her show outfits on the horse show circuit. And it's like she took a little bit of that stage into the horse show arena.
3: Yeah.
2: So she was very good at putting even her riding clothes together.
3: Wow. Do you still have any of those outfits?
2: I do.
3: Oh,
2: I do.
3: Wow.
2: I do. So I found a lot of the chaps recently.
3: Oh, well.
2: And, of course, later it was ultra suede chaps. So later in high school, I hauled for the world. So Mom put me on some pretty good horses. I was pretty lucky.
3: Mm-hmm.
2: She made me ride Duncan Parker for forever. And Duncan was he was a big Western riding horse. He could switch leads, and he wasn't the prettiest horse in the barn, but he was an athlete.
3: Wow.
2: And she made me stay on Duncan for about my first 4 years, you know, and I wanted to ride one of the, I bet, you know, or one of the ones that was all pretty. And now you're going to ride Duncan. He's going to teach you how to ride. And she was right. And then it ended up that Bob Kingsley took Duncan. Mom and Bob were friends, and Bob ended up with Duncan Parker later. When I went to college, Duncan went to Bob.
3: Wow.
2: And then Bob rode him out on the trails and did a lot of Western riding shows out in California and Texas. And then Duncan retired and died out there on Bob's farm.
3: Wow.
2: Isn't that neat?
3: Great life.
2: Isn't that neat?
3: Was.
2: Yeah, it's been very, it's been very horsey. All the way through. I mean, all the way.
3: That's great. So kind of give us a, kind of wrap that up with, tell us about some of the songs, some of the artists that your dad wrote for. You mentioned Red.
2: Yeah, absolutely. Lone Star Beer and Bob Wills Music.
3: Oh, that's the foundation.
2: You like it? Yeah. So that was Dad and Red. Tight Levi's and Yellow Ribbons.
3: Uh-huh.
2: That's Dad and Red.
3: Wow.
2: Rodeo Cowboy for Chris Ledoux.
3: Wow.
2: So, and of course, then a lot of my mom cut Rodeo Cowboy too. It's interesting to see songs cut for a woman or for a man, how mm-hmm. they'll change the lyric a little bit. Good song's a good song. And then Dad wrote for Tammy Wynette. We got Your Good Girl's Gonna Go Bad, and I Don't Wanna Play House. Your Good Girl's Gonna Go Bad was on the opening segment of the CMA Awards the other night.
3: Right.
2: Now, you tell me all this new pop country and everything that's going on in the world, the pyrotechnics of it all, mm-hmm. and still for the opening segment, a song that was written back in 1970 is used.
3: That's great.
2: So I feel like my family's legacy, those songs are what I really need to protect right now, because they're not writing them like that anymore.
3: No.
2: They're not, you know. So I have a very strong feel. It's like my mother was the face of everything, and a beautiful face, right?
3: Beautiful.
2: And a beautiful singer, you know, but her presence and her vocal are really driving my father's songs and my grandmother's songs. I don't know if you know, but my grandmother wrote Merle Haggard's first number one. From now on.
3: Fugitive?
2: Well, Fugitive was, Strangers was the first number one, I think.
3: Uh-huh.
2: And then Fugitive came right after.
3: Wow.
2: So, yeah. And that's why his band's called The Strangers.
3: The Strangers.
2: You know?
3: Yeah.
2: And my grandfather's co-writer on The Fugitive. That was kind of his. They were driving one night. And Grammy was the songwriter in the family, of course. Over 800 songs. So she's got Roy Drusky cuts, George Jones cuts. She had 13 records on RCA in the 1960s.
3: Wow.
2: She cut with Chet Atkins. Yeah, so my mom totally between...
3: Your musical royalty.
2: I've heard that term before. Right now, I kind of feel like a hillbilly.
3: the princess of country music royalty has a great laugh.
2: I'm a little bit of what the mutt dog or something.
3: No.
2: I've got a little bit of all of it, you know. But I am finding it's a unique place to be. I feel like I'm one of the few kids of a country music entertainer that's got, you know, Harlan Howard said three chords and the truth. Well, I've got three sides of the song.
3: Wow.
2: Because it's often, you know, the singer, which is the master, and then you got your songwriter, who's a copyright owner, and then you got your publisher. You know, and so all through Mom's career, there's Grammy and Dad, you know, in there with the writing and the publishing. So over time now, I'm working to put all those eggs kind of back in a basket, and then we move forward. I'm hoping this Western music stuff is going to be a change in pace in life. You know, it's a traditional aspect of music that is also so common thread that I don't think it's ever going to go away, right?
3: We're seeing, I believe, I mentioned this yesterday in one of the meetings here at the International Western Music Association's convention, that I believe we're on the cusp of a revival of
2: Western
3: music.
2: I feel it too. I do. I really hope that for y'all.
3: And there's an artist that I was listening to last week, and he mentioned that we go this path with country music, goes flamboyant and bright, the pyrotechnics you mentioned.
2: Right.
3: And then
2: nothing
3: somebody
2: wrong
3: picks
2: with all
3: up
2: that.
3: The guitar.
2: Love it, but.
3: And goes acoustic again. And we recenter. And that was Vince Gill, I believe, on the country programs.
2: Yeah.
3: And somebody picks up a guitar, and suddenly we hear the lyrics again, and the music's alive again. Instead of just being a show, it's heartfelt music. And that's what you are, and that's what your mom's music is. What would be a song we could lead into now that portrays how real your mom was in the music world and her heartfelt song?
2: We could do maybe where it all began. Ride, ride, ride.
3: We'll do that.
2: I figured she was off to the races, you know. So her first single with Chart Records, and it was, I think, 66 or 67. It's a song written by my grandmother.
3: Well.
2: And it was Mom's first charting record.
3: So lead us into that.
2: All right. Ride, ride, ride.
3: Here we go. Thank you.

0: back with Lisa and Lynn Songride. That was the beginning of a very, very fruitful career.
1: And over 50 years.
0: 50 years. And and we're here in Albuquerque with the International Western Music Association, and your mom is being inducted into the Hall of Fame this weekend.
1: Yes, she and is.
0: Tell us about that event and what's led you, what you've been doing to prepare for that.
1: I guess in preparation for me, it's been a lifetime of preparation because my mom's a cowgirl, you know. She loved the Western music. She loved the Western lifestyle. You know, there wasn't often a time you didn't see mom in her boots and her hat and stuff, right? I mean, she just was a cowgirl. So when they called and let me know that, you know, the powers that be had deemed it worthy for her to go into the Western Music Hall of Fame, I was so excited because it makes more sense to me than any other Hall of Fame. You know, there's the big one, the Country Music Hall of Fame. There's, you know, the Cowgirl Hall of Fame. There's the Cowboys. There's, you know, but Western music, to me, that is, I think mom would have flipped out. Wow. You know, she was working real hard at putting records together the last part of her life that went back to her roots. She took Grammy songs like we played, and you know, it's a Western lifestyle that now the Western Music Association has deemed worthy to honor, you know, and I it's a fit, and I'm so proud. That's why I'm here.
0: Well, Lynn didn't actually just sing the song. She lived the Western lifestyle.
1: She did.
0: She did the horse shows. She did the...
1: She did.
0: What all events do you remember tagging along, and you participated in them too?
1: Oh, yeah.
0: what all did y'all go? Were some places and events that you guys...
1: We were primarily quarter horse folks. So, you know, I grew up showing AQHA. Mom was always competing in AQHA. She did the Quarter Horse Congress. Later, we picked up some cutting horses when she remarried her married her second husband. Mm-hmm. They had a place down in Louisiana, and so she started working with the cutters, and she really got into that. And then she'd run back in with her old friend Bob Kingsley and the Carity Foundation in Fort Worth, so she started doing a lot of the celebrity cuttings just so she could stay around it. She had a few pasture ornaments out there in New Mexico that she messed around with. We always had horses, mm-hmm. You know, of course.
0: We're in New Mexico.
1: Taos. She was up in the mountains in Taos. Her longtime boyfriend was Mentor Williams. Are you familiar with him? Mentor wrote a great song called Give Me the Beat Boys and Free My Soul. I Want to Get Lost in Your Rock and Roll and
0: Drift Away. That sounds like a song that could take off well.
1: That's a pretty big one.
0: Pretty good,
1: That little bitty song. Yeah. Little title, Drift Away, but I always like to say it out because
0: absolutely.
1: Give me the beat, man. He was a cool man. He was from Red River, New Mexico, which is, you know.
0: Beautiful place.
1: It's gorgeous. Didn't the presidential Christmas tree just got cut from Red River, right?
0: Red River, that's right.
1: Yeah, so I thought that was cool. Yeah. You know, we're here in New Mexico celebrating mom going into the Western Music Hall of Fame, and they're cutting the presidential Christmas tree. I love it. But she lived out in Taos for the last 30 years with Mentor.
0: Wow.
1: Yeah. So, and they were definitely, there was a song that I was going to say we should play at some point called Bandita.
0: Bandita.
1: Uh-huh. And there was a young girl running around here at the Western Convention that says she knows that song, and I haven't met her yet, but Buck was talking with her, and she said, oh yeah, I know Rose Garden, I know this, I know that, but then she said Bandita, and I thought, well, that's a new Western song, you know, and that's one that Mentor wrote, and my mom sang,
0: well,
1: you know, another all in the family kind of thing, and it's on her Cowgirl 2 record. So this young girl knows this song, though, and I thought, here we go, that's a younger generation learning Western songs, and that's what we're here to do, right?
0: As you mentioned, the rock never goes away, and your mom's music is staying with us too. So here's Lynn Anderson with
1: Bandita.
0: Thank you.

0: we're back here at the International Western Music Association celebration, and awards ceremonies are coming up this weekend.
1: Hey, Ben, I have a question. Is Belinda Gale here?
0: Belinda Gale is here. I spoke with her yesterday, and I understand that she's got a big part in another song you want to tell us about.
1: It's a song called The Loan, and it's a song my grandmother wrote that my mom and Belinda have done a duet with, and it's really good. It's on her Cowgirl 2 record again. I'm stuck on that record right now. I can't help it. That's all I've been thinking about being here with you guys.
0: Lynn Anderson's music is timeless. It goes on and gone, so that's great.
1: Thank you.
0: So here is Lynn Anderson and Belinda Gale with
1: The Loan.
0: The Loan. Thank you.

0: That was Lynn Anderson and Belinda Gill.
1: Yeah.
0: With the loan.
1: Can't wait to see her this week. And
0: currently in a project with.
1: Oh.
0: Tell us about the project, who your videographer and editor is on this.
1: Okay, so we are working towards next year, 2020. Not only is it an election year, it is the 50th anniversary of Rose Garden.
0: 50th anniversary of that song.
1: It is. So it's not the 50th anniversary of her career because she's been doing it a lot longer
0: right.
1: than that.
0: That song
1: but
0: for
1: Rose Garden
0: years.
1: Went number one in 1970. And so more of us thinking about how to honor and celebrate her now that she's gone. She's been gone 3.5 years now. Kept thinking 2020, that's got a nice ring to it, and then I realized it's 50 years, so we're going to try to make some noise for Mom for her 50th. We're working with Sony to re-release the vinyl LP. We're going to do a limited edition of the classic cuts, which will be cool. We've got Jay Buck Ford working with us. He's been coming in and doing a lot of videography and helping me with a new website, LynnAndersonRoseGarden.com. Please go visit. It's beautiful. It's a real... we're trying to do a very complete package for the website. So all year next year, we'll be building it out. Buck has written complete discographies of all of the records. You know, everything Mom ever released is
0: wow.
1: on there.
0: So it's going to be a lot of. You're going to include a lot of the clips on the website.
1: Absolutely.
0: That are so heartfelt, like what you and Susie just did earlier this morning.
1: Yeah, we're going to do a clip of that. And like Red, he said a few words about Mom and Dad. And we've talked to Mr. Babcock. I'm feeling it's really my duty, my pleasure, I have to say, to honor that legacy of songs, right? So if Mom's 50th year is coming up, then I am going to sit and take video and archive and play music, and I'm going to try to get everybody on the planet saying good things about Lynn Anderson and Rose Garden, and we hope that will drive awareness, and we're trying to get all the albums that were never released digitally now. You know, it's a responsibility, I think, even in the Western music world, I'm sure they're feeling it, where we got to get digital. We got to get forward on some levels. And so I've been working with guys now to go back and pull the 22 records of Mom's that have never been on the digital world.
0: Wow.
1: You know, people can't even hear that stuff. A lot of that catalog is stuff my dad and my grandmother wrote. So for me, it just behooves me three ways to get it up there.
0: Wow, that's great.
1: So we're really working to make sure that she's in the systems.
0: Right.
1: Because I feel like the Spotify's and the Pandora's and the Rhapsodies of the world, there's a need to stream cowboy playlists, Rose playlists, American, you know, they're making all these great formats out there. So I'm anxious to get her stuff in that system and then learn how to work it.
0: And that's, you know? you can find it now. It's live.
1: No, we're working and we're in the process.
0: The website's
1: so
0: not live yet.
1: No, the website's live,
0: okay.
1: But we haven't pulled the trigger on all the tracks yet. So
0: okay,
1: we're close to that. It'll be after the beginning of the year where we'll have everything kind of up for release.
0: But if you want a little preview,
1: you can go now.
0: Which the website is?
1: LynnAndersonRoseGarden.com.
0: LynnAndersonRoseGarden.com.
1: Yeah. Has a ring, doesn't it?
0: It really does. Well, at least I can assure you that here at Legends Radio Network that we're keeping your mom's music alive,
1: Thank you. Songs of
0: your dad alive, and we're going to be following very closely with the project.
1: Please do. Next summer will be, you know, Lynn Anderson Day falls on June 15th, and I am co-hosting a reunion with the Rose Garden Marines. There was a group of guys that were on a base during the Vietnam War called the Rose Garden, named after Mom's song.
0: Wow.
1: So in the middle of the year next year for our 50th anniversary, I got about 300 Marines coming to town to show their support for Mom, right?
0: Wow.
1: So all year next year we're going to celebrate, but kind of right there in the middle of the year for Lynn Anderson Day, we're going to have a big push. So we'd love for people to come on the website, check it out, and follow along.
0: Well, why don't you introduce that song, and then we'll close things out in a minute with a few more comments about your project, your life, and your mom.
1: Okay. Probably ought to hear Rose Garden, right?
0: Here we go. Let's spin Rose
1: Garden. Let's do it.
0: Okay.

0: That was Rose Garden, and it's a quintessential song. If you're into Western and country music, it's just foundational, and we're proud to have it in our playlist.
1: That's the one, isn't it? That's the one that every...
0: It really is, and we're proud to have it here at Legends. Lisa, wrap this up for us. Tell us things about your mom you'd like us to know and like us to walk away remembering about your mom.
1: Well, she was a cowgirl. I want everybody to remember that. When I talk about mom, for me, it's rhinestones and roses and cowgirls, you know. But I think the most important thing for me is that she go down as a cowgirl.
0: As a cowgirl. And a great mom.
1: I can't say that without getting emotional because it means so much. Right. So, and thank you for talking to me and talking about mom and the great things she's done in her life.
0: Thank you so much. Blessings on you. We look forward to following this project that you're doing. And anything that we can do to further the word for you, please let us know.
1: I appreciate that. All right.
0: Okay. Thank you, Lisa.
2: I do hope you enjoyed the interview that we did in 2019 in Albuquerque. I suggest you check out the International Western Music Association. They're a great organization. The purpose of that interview, as we stated in it, that I got the opportunity to interview Lisa. At the time, it was the International Western Music Association. When she was performing, it was the Western Music Association, and she was inducted into their Hall of Fame in November of 2019. Red Steagall was there to make the presentation, and is one of the most exciting things I'd done in my very early radio career. Well, if we're talking about it, we're going to preempt the Bob Wills Show. We're going to play a couple of hours of Lynn Anderson, Dolly Parton, got some other folks in there. I think we have some Merle Haggard. Got, who all do we have here? Tammy Wynette, Bonnie Owens, Buck Owens, and who all was she married to? Buck Owens, Porter Wagoner, Merle Haggard. She was in everybody's band, let's say. Anyway, it's going to be a good time. Even going to have some fun stuff that Glenn Sutton did. Join us on Legends Classic Country Network across the network and on American Cowboy Radio at 8 o'clock Central Daylight Savings Time. Appreciate your patience. 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
4: Way up here on this mesa, overlooking cedar and mesquite, gazing down at the beauty with a saddle for my seat, miles away from asphalt and noisy city street, the sun caresses me like a lover in the West Texas heat. It reminds me of his embrace and his kisses, oh so sweet. Remembrances envelop me like an unexpected treat. The potent fragrance of the sage makes my memories indiscreet. Like our passion, it fills my senses, and my thoughts make a retreat to younger days of wild abandon when our hearts were made complete. Up here on this mesa, overlooking cedar and mesquite, with the sun above and red dirt beneath my horse's feet, memories warm me like our love.

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Partner, you're listening to the Authentic American Cowboy Radio. Did you hear what I said? 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
1: We come here to lead a moral life, to keep away from people, sin, temptation, worldliness.
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0: Good morning. Here's a look at your King County weather from American Cowboy Radio, 107.7 in Guthrie. For this morning, we'll start out with mostly cloudy conditions, a 30% chance of showers and thunderstorms. Temperatures will be right around 70. For this afternoon, we'll have a sunny day with a slight chance of a shower or a thunderstorm in the afternoon. High temperatures close to 88. For tonight, a chance of showers and thunderstorms with clouds. Overnight lows drop to 67. For Saturday, a sunny day on tap with a high of 93. Saturday night, clear skies, lows drop to 69. And for Sunday, expect sunshine with a high of 96 degrees. And that's a look at your King County weather from American Cowboy Radio, 107.7 in Guthrie.
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0: Mighty fine and a great big western howdy, riders in the sky. Mighty proud to be back at the Birchmere after an absence of just too many months. Now to introduce us to those of you who don't know us, why, over here on my right, that's your left as you peer into your radio, is the man who sings the lead in our trio, plays the old bunkhouse bass, and rides drag in the roundup. Too Slim.
1: Too Slim. 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
0: Right in the middle here, me, of course, I'm known to millions as Ranger Doug, the idol of American youth. And to my left, that's your right, in stereo, is the man known from border to border and cheek to cheek as the king of the cowboy fiddlers, Dr. Woody Paul.
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3: 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Here's a look at your King County weather from American Cowboy Radio, 107.7 in Guthrie. For this morning, we'll start out with mostly cloudy conditions, a 30% chance of showers and thunderstorms. Temperatures will be right around 70. For this afternoon, we'll have a sunny day with a slight chance of a shower or a thunderstorm in the afternoon. High temperatures close to 88. For tonight, a chance of showers and thunderstorms with clouds. Overnight lows drop to 67. For Saturday, a sunny day on tap with a high of 93. Saturday night, clear skies, lows drop to 69. And for Sunday, expect sunshine with a high of 96 degrees. And that's a look at your King County weather from American Cowboy Radio, 107.7 in Guthrie.

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1: Cultural celebrations in Oklahoma generally focus on three things: history, food, and music. And what about the music? From Deep Deuce and Kane's Ballroom to Nashville and the New York Metropolitan Opera, Oklahoma has long laid claim to generations of talented musicians, singers, songwriters, filmmakers, and fine artists. We may be flyover country to the east and left coast, but the talent of Oklahoma is known, seen, and heard all over the world. There is one fellow that folks think of when we think of Oklahoma music, and that fellow is Bob Wills.

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1: The old wood chair raked across the floor as he slowly stood up. He walked to the stove and poured himself another steaming cup. His bones creaked like the scuffed hardwood floor beneath his feet. The thump of boot heel and ring of spur played out a pleasant beat. He sat back down in the chair that he left and took a long sip, listening to younger cowboys laugh about catching some old rip. And how rank the new colts are in the inches of rain, the price of feed, and the average of cattle's weight and gain. They boast and they brag about their latest triumph or wreck, eating breakfast, making small talk, and giving the new guy heck. Somehow the conversation turned to a more serious side, about spiritual things like faith and letting God be your guide. The elder cowboy silently listened to the lively debate. He feared his input would make the conversation abate. Back and forth, the pros and cons of living a life for the Lord. One said he couldn't do it, for he'd just be too bored. The new guy claimed you can't be a cow puncher and be a Christian. Besides, he didn't go in for all that pomp and benediction. The older cowboy could feel the tension, and he had to clear it. They knew he didn't say much, but when he did, you better hear it. He looked them each in the eye and spoke in a clear, confident voice, as he told them one of these days they'd have to make a choice about which trail to ride, and it best be sooner than later. They need to think hard about having a talk with their Creator. And he told them there's some things that you fellers need to understand. You see, cowboys can be Christians, for our Lord is a cattleman. He owns the cattle on 1,000 hills and every creature on the ground. Why, he started a colt on Palm Sunday and rode him all the way to town. And y'all be watching for him to come back like a thief in the night. He'll be riding down from heaven on a finished horse that's white. Just accept what the Lord has for you and he'll never turn his back. Simply follow the rules in his book and it will keep you on track. Well, silence filled the cookhouse as they heard what was on his mind. Enlightenment shined in their eyes and a few got in a bind. Surprisingly, for a man that rarely spoke, he had a lot to say. They quietly left the table with something to think about that day. And you could hear the soft creak of the hardwood floor beneath their feet. The thump of boot heels and the ring of spurs played out a pleasant beat. Then the old wood chair raked across the floor as he stood up to leave. He put on his hat and silently prayed that at least one would believe.

0: 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It's certainly on Cattle Lake and only 5.6 miles from Karnak.
1: Now you listen to me, mister. I work for a living, and I mean real work, not writing down gobbledygook. I provide the people of this community with propane and propane accessories. Oh, when I think of all my hard-earned tax dollars going to pay a bunch of little twig boy bureaucrats like you, it just makes me want to...
2: Hank?
1: Honey, bring me my BC headache powder and a glass of water.

Good morning. Here's a look at your King County weather from American Cowboy Radio, 107.7 in Guthrie. For this morning, we'll start out with mostly cloudy conditions, a 30% chance of showers and thunderstorms. Temperatures will be right around 70. For this afternoon, we'll have a sunny day with a slight chance of a shower or a thunderstorm in the afternoon. High temperatures close to 88. For tonight, a chance of showers and thunderstorms with clouds. Overnight lows drop to 67. For Saturday, a sunny day on tap with a high of 93. Saturday night, clear skies, lows drop to 69. And for Sunday, expect sunshine with a high of 96 degrees. And that's a look at your King County weather from American Cowboy Radio, 107.7 in Guthrie.

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2: Thank you so much. We sure appreciate that.
1: You know, the last 2 years we've been traveling around all over the country, and folks everywhere love that old country music. And I hope that the Derailers and guys like them, Dale Watson, and the folks that are here tonight will keep the courage and keep playing what comes from the heart, because that's where it's all at. Here's the first song that I ever wrote. I wrote it for my wife about 45 years ago when we first married. I was driving an old rig-up truck between La Mesa, Texas, and Seminole. Seminole, Texas. Working for Brett Trucking Company there in La Mesa. Driving an old oil field truck when I wrote this song. It's called A Rolling Stone from Texas. Title song off of one of our CDs on Watermelon Records.

0: Guthrie in King County, Texas. 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
1: Riding fence. Everyone knows for a fact, cowboys shine to cattle tending. But the least wanted job for a cowhand is spending his days fence mending. Heaven knows them cow critters are a snorty sinning lot. When reaching for that greener grass, barbed wire don't stay so tight as it ought. Now, when them wires are stretched enough, their original boundaries ain't held. So them sinners gets to straying. Neither heifers nor steers are compelled. So riding fence, though held lowly, because we all know it ain't fun, is perhaps one of the highest callings. It's a job that must be done. Hey, this reminds me of me and how I slack and drift from putting on God's armor instead of regular fetching up with his gift. Reckon you might say that's stretching it, which might be seen as a pun when viewed to the view of fencing. Either way, it oughtn't be what's done. We'd much rather ignore his laws, defaulting to our depraved disposition, than do the work of staying in line, being fully armored for his mission. Usually it's the shave tail that with the dreaded riding fence is tasked. Curiously, they're often well suited. Being newbies, they eagerly do as asked. But when it comes to we seasoned hands, well, familiarity does breed contempt. It's altogether much too easy, us getting too comfy and thinking we're exempt. Even the top hands of the outfit ought to be assigned with the new hires at least a couple of times a year to spend a day checking the wires. When we set out to do that, it's important to pack the right tools. Our boots need to be grounded in truth instead of using the judgments of fools. That's why God gave us a good book. It's our handbook for all our choring. We ought to be packing it along and reading it steady instead of ignoring. If I just hitch that studying habit to regular praying about everything, I believe I'd keep them fence wires taut so when the wind blows, they'd just sing. The path to heaven is narrow, and there's but one way in, and that's through Jesus Christ, whose blood has washed our sin. Seems right obvious to me, if I'm going to ride to heaven's trail, God wants me riding fences with him to get me there without fail.

I still wear his old faded red bandana. 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You know, I used it to dry my eyes on the day that he left me. What I wouldn't give to have him here, still wearing it now. It's hard to believe it'll be 20 years come November. Man, sometimes I swear it seems like only last fall. I can still hear the wisdom in his words like well-spoken poetry. I can still see the salt rings on his old 20X resistor. But the days turn to months into ages. 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

walked out toward those swinging doors. I could hear his spurs a-jingling as see his blue heels hit the floor. And he loosened up his belt a notch, and he pulled his hat down on his head. Turned to say goodbye to me, this is what he said. The High Line chased the highway, and the fences closed the range. To see a working cowboy is a sight that's mighty strange.

morning, here's a look at your King County weather from American Cowboy Radio 107.7 in Guthrie. For this morning, we'll start out with mostly cloudy conditions, a 30% chance of showers and thunderstorms. Temperatures will be right around 70. For this afternoon, we'll have a sunny day with a slight chance of a shower or a thunderstorm in the afternoon. High temperatures close to 88. For tonight, a chance of showers and thunderstorms with clouds. Overnight lows drop to 67. For Saturday, a sunny day on tap with a high of 93. Saturday night, clear skies, lows drop to 69. And for Sunday, expect sunshine with a high of 96 degrees. And that's a look at your King County weather from American Cowboy Radio 107.7 in Guthrie.

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Any post kids are getting off the bus. 9 miles of pavement, 9 more miles of dust. The school pays 18 cents a mile. It ain't a paying proposition to educate a cowboy's child on.

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Partner, you're listening to the authentic American Cowboy Radio. 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The authentic American Cowboy Radio.

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2: I've heard that you started as a hillbilly singer, and I've heard you described as a country and a western singer. Are there any big differences?
3: Actually, yes, Ed, there are differences. You're hillbilly singers. I started that way when I first started in show business in 1950. Your hillbilly singers is, now we call them country artists. Take in your country and folk singers. Your western, there is a difference. This includes your great artists like Roy Rogers, Gene Autry, Rex Allen, and great songs like Cool Water, Tumbling Tumbleweed, and those. There is a decided difference in western, country, and hillbilly. However, since then, things have changed quite a bit.

time is World War II. The place is anywhere in the world where an American serviceman could find a pretty girl in a jukebox. The music? Well, it's a tune that comes as close as any to being the theme song of history's greatest war. The song started out in a Texas town that became almost as famous for a gal named Rose as for the Alamo. At last count, Bob Wills sold over 14 million copies of San Antonio Rose. It's one of the biggest songs ever recorded, a legacy which the man they call a living legend will leave the world of country music, a world he helped to shape.

0: Good morning. Here's a look at your King County weather from American Cowboy Radio, 107.7 in Guthrie. For this morning, we'll start out with mostly cloudy conditions, a 30% chance of showers and thunderstorms. Temperatures will be right around 70. For this afternoon, we'll have a sunny day with a slight chance of a shower or a thunderstorm in the afternoon. High temperatures close to 88. For tonight, a chance of showers and thunderstorms with clouds. Overnight lows drop to 67. For Saturday, a sunny day on tap with a high of 93. Saturday night, clear skies, lows drop to 69. And for Sunday, expect sunshine with a high of 96 degrees. And that's a look at your King County weather from American Cowboy Radio, 107.7 in Guthrie.
1: We've gathered around the campfire all these evenings through the years, making friends and swapping lies and enjoying a few beers. For better than three decades, our wagon train wheels have rolled. Think of the miles of memories, all the yarns spun and tales told. Some stories best kept secret, rumors and allegations. And some best left for later, statute of limitations. If these blue mountains could talk, oh, the stories they would share of joys and laughs and fun times, just occasional despair. Yes, there's lots of memories that still echo in these hills, some of pain and injury from horse wrecks and wagon spills. Like the time when Ron Schuning tried to recreate a scene from some old Western movie he'd seen on the silver screen. Jumping from moving wagon to a moving saddle horse, he thought would be quite easy till he hit the ground, of course. Gashing his head wide open, blood running everywhere, till Doc Susan improvised tying stitches with his hair. Speak of creative doctrine, did you hear about the year with pocket knife by flashlight? There was surgery on a rear? Hemorrhoids. There, now I've said it. And whiskey involved, it seems, that led to the discovery they were needing more than creams. Which led to the decision, at the time made sense, no doubt, to, with help of the doctor, they'd just cut those problems out. Now, how about the time in Tollgate Milt Pentecost passed one night? Riding into his 80s, I'd say his timing was right. In fact, they say our old friend might have even picked the place where he'd slip into the night and ride into God's embrace. Telling his friend Len Lucci before settling on his cot, if a person has to die, this wouldn't be a bad spot. There's been at least one wedding and some grounds for a divorce. Hope everyone's happy now. I wonder who got the horse. There have been broken legs and arms and a couple split pelvis. And late night after drinking, some claim they have seen Elvis. Or the vision still talked of, downright shocking, most agreed. Folks say it was amazing, the time John Doherty peed. Leading the Irish singers, entertaining most of the night, nature called, John picked a spot he was sure was out of sight. He started his relieving his wranglers down on his thighs just to learn his chosen spot was full view of the crowd's eyes. Well, they all roared their approval, gave a standing ovation. Might be the only ever for public urination. Green tells us several years, Darren Martin served as scout. Every year, at least one time, he'd turn wrong and miss the route. Darren has now passed away, much to his loved one's lament. With his sense of direction, I wonder which way he went. There's lots of other stories, but they'll save for another time, if for no other reason. I can't make most of them rhyme. So let me end with this thought you should keep till you get home. Stay safe, alive, and sober, or you'll be in next year's poem.

0: neighbors. This is Commissioner Sid Miller with the Texas Department of Agriculture. 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
3: The late great songwriter Vaughn Horton wrote one of his most famous songs with the Sons of the Pioneers in mind. So when the chance to play steel guitar on a session with the Pioneers suddenly came along, he grabbed it. During a break in the recording, he showed the new song to them and they loved it. But they asked what the melody was for a part of the lyrics he hadn't finished yet. Rather than risk losing their interest, Horton quickly answered, "Oh, that part's the recitation." And so it remains to this day. Here's our 1965 recording of Teardrops in My Heart, recitation intact.

They say that a cowboy is not supposed to cry, but he has a heart the same as you or I. You know, I know, because I saw one riding on the range today as he rolled along in sorrow.

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0: everyone. I'm D.A. 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
1: As a boy, I can remember going to the Diamond Spur Rodeo in Spokane, Washington every year. And one of the crazy things, the arena was put up on temporary panels on a football field, and they weren't evidently very good panels, because every year, without exception, bulls would jump those fences, and the bulls would run through the grandstands. Well, you talk about, now there's something you could charge admission for. People screaming and running, and little kids and moms, and they were going, I think, Lord, how do they keep from killing somebody? But it was just like chaos. Well, in light of that story, for several months, I began to have a dream of a bull that was, this bad, bad bull was chasing me, kind of like the Spokane Rodeo. Great big horn. And wherever I was, I'd be in a rodeo arena, and it chased me. And, you know, I got tired. It was like a tormenting dream. Finally, a Christian cowboy friend of mine and I prayed. I had the dream that night, but get this. After we had prayed against that, that bull was after me, and it was chasing me. Same old story. And finally, I was sitting on this tall fence. That bull was down below me. And something inside me just said, I'm jumping. And I jumped down on top of that bull, and guess what? When I hit the bull, it turned into nothing but a rawhide. Shriveled up rawhide. You know, in the book of Isaiah, it says when Satan is revealed for who he really is, he thinks he's the big boy bad bull. But the fact is this the one it says who made the nations tremble? You know, fear is a destroyer. And fear of man, fear of this, fear of failure. You can be afraid to win. Fear manifests itself in so many ways in your life. But the scripture says God has not given us a spirit of fear, but of power, love, and of a sound mind. And those are punches from God that just lay that bull out flat and shrivel him up to nothing like what he really is. You know, when you're living for Jesus and know his words, you got bullets in your gospel gun. You don't have to live intimidated. You don't have to be destroyed mentally or physically or any other way. Go for God, saints. You're the best God's got. You're his champion.
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3: 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For this morning, we'll start out with mostly cloudy conditions, a 30% chance of showers and thunderstorms. Temperatures will be right around 70. For this afternoon, we'll have a sunny day with a slight chance of a shower or a thunderstorm in the afternoon. High temperatures close to 88. For tonight, a chance of showers and thunderstorms with clouds. Overnight lows drop to 67. For Saturday, a sunny day on tap with a high of 93. Saturday night, clear skies, lows drop to 69. And for Sunday, expect sunshine with a high of 96 degrees. And that's a look at your King County weather from American Cowboy Radio, 107.7 in Guthrie.

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This is Ben Parks, the sound wrangler here at American Cowboy Radio. Since early spring, I've been rounding up classic cowboy music, stories, and poetry. 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Riding herd over this rabble of cowboy sounds are quotes and clips from your favorite movies and TV shows. 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Several years ago, Red Steagall, the 2006 State of Texas Poet Laureate, put this song together that says what our vision is all about. Here's Red with Rodeo.

0: Webster's New World Dictionary defines it as a roundup of cattle, a going around, a cattle ring, or to put it in modern terms, a public exhibition or competition of the skills of cowboys, such as saddle bronc riding and calf roping. Now, I don't suppose a kid ever grew up in the United States of America that didn't play cowboys and Indians and dream of being a Wild Bill Elliott, a Gene Autry, or a Roy Rogers. And I suppose that's because buried deep within every man, whether he wears a business suit or a pair of faded jeans, there's a little bit of cowboy in us all. For most of us, it stays a dream. But for some folks like Casey Tibbs and Freckles Brown and Larry Mahan, it becomes a reality. And I'm sure that they'd tell you that they wouldn't trade it for the slickest white-collar job in the world. Because like any other profession, this hat is its own identity. Like pickups that drive better than Cadillacs. And good friends that mean a whole lot more than money. But then what does a man need besides a good horse, fresh air, plenty to eat, and good friends? Everything else seems like a waste. Friends, that's what this album's all about. Rodeos, cowboys, blue jeans, boots, and saddles. And we hope you'll find something here that's pleasing or will bring back a memory. Because if it does, then you've made us all feel like what we really wanted to be anyhow, a bunch of cowboys.
1: Well, folks, I'd like to thank you for letting me be a little part of your life for the last hour or so. In parting, I'd like to share a little advice I heard the other day. Grab a hold of everything that comes your way and always try to see one more sunrise. Don't worry about what's over the horizon. That's God's business. He will handle it for you. Thank you, and God bless.

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1: Hey, who do you think you are, huh?
2: Hug McCann. I fought in two world wars and countless smaller ones on three continents.

0: Good afternoon. Here's a look at your King County weather from American Cowboy Radio 107.7 in Guthrie. For this afternoon, we'll have a sunny day with a slight chance of a shower or a thunderstorm in the afternoon. High temperatures close to 88. For tonight, a chance of showers and thunderstorms with clouds. Overnight lows drop to 67. For Saturday, a sunny day on tap with a high of 93. Saturday night, clear skies, lows drop to 69. And for Sunday, expect sunshine with a high of 96 degrees. And that's a look at your King County weather from American Cowboy Radio 107.7 in Guthrie.
1: Medicine show. They traveled the land and plied their hand at marketing improbable elixirs. They'd tell you their story, quite oratory, and that they themselves were the fixers. Proficient, adept, and shrewd were they back in their day to make passers-by their marks, an audience with tolerance to endure patter betwixt the larks. Suckers. Drawn by musclemen of brawn, acrobats and trick shotgun displays, by minstrels and dancers in tinsels, and fire-eaters swallowing blaze. Messieurs, professors, madames, and docs atop stages and blocks, spieling in dulcet tones, their patent medicinals, salves, tonics, lotions, and potions, oft labeled with skull and bones. Gower's Gulch medicinal ointment with anointment could smooth wrinkles and was great for removing formidable stains. Hamlin's liniment, a soothing counter-irritant for frostbite, sunburn, bug bites, and even your rheumatic pains. Pegleg Sam and Chief Thundercloud proclaimed loud their combination of ammonia, garlic, and mustard seed. Madam Cecil prescribed a mixture, amalgamates fixture, with measures of cloves, sassafras, and some odd weed. There were oxygenated bitters that could stop the jitters if in your poison was booze, and a specialized secretion from bear that would grow hair and always set you to snooze. Pumpkin stem chewable to invigorate the wooable and bring on love's glow. Acidic juice vesicles to shrink enlarged ventricles, keeping the blood aflow. Lavender and lime to remove the grime and have it drain from your ear. Root and herb infused vermouth, restoring youth and making vision clear. Bull secretion to bolster completion of copulation appendages flaccid, and other concoctions of toxins that might kill you but reduce stomach acid. Not much change since days on the range, sellers using amusement to get you to try and buy their snake oil, much to your bemusement. The medicine show continues to go, albeit radio and television formats, foundation affirmed and confirmed. We're still the medicine show's doormats.
2: The only two things in life that make it worth living is guitars tuned good and firm, feeling women.

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That is, of course, unless the horse is the famous Mr. Ed. 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

0: Mr. Ed will never speak unless he has something to say. 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You never heard of a talking horse? Well, listen to this. I am Mr. Ed.
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Good afternoon. Here's a look at your King County weather from American Cowboy Radio 107.7 in Guthrie. For this afternoon, we'll have a sunny day with a slight chance of a shower or a thunderstorm in the afternoon. High temperatures close to 88. For tonight, a chance of showers and thunderstorms with clouds. Overnight lows drop to 67. For Saturday, a sunny day on tap with a high of 93. Saturday night, clear skies, lows drop to 69. And for Sunday, expect sunshine with a high of 96 degrees. And that's a look at your King County weather from American Cowboy Radio 107.7 in Guthrie.

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1: And worming cattle at the DBARB last spring, a few things took place that gave new meaning to the term going green. Now, my backside did go green when I tripped and fell in that fresh cow pie, but I'm talking about going all natural and telling those harsh chemicals goodbye. Now, everyone knows that manure is the best fertilizer and it makes your grass go green, but I believe there's uses for cow poop that still remain to be seen. For example, while separating the mamas from the calves and I was working the gate, an old cow flung her tail and my reflexes were a little late. Her manure-laden tail went flying, and before I could stand clear, I had cow parfum on my neck and a little dab behind my ear. But since cowboys like cows, then they ought to like the way I smell. I'll bet you with my new O'Day toilet, they'll think I'm just swell. And I figured out, if your lips get dry and cracked, why, there's no need to chapstick them. Just dab a little cow stick on them, and I bet you won't lick them. Then I found another use for this cow product that is green. I realized, quite by accident, it makes a darn good sunscreen. It was a hot Texas day, and everywhere the sun touched, I got a little red. But everywhere the manure was stuck, the skin stayed white instead. So who needs to drive to town for all that man-made merchandise? Cows make something every day that in many ways will suffice. Not only is it natural and contributes to the earth's preservation, but it could possibly assist the rancher in their economic situation. Now, many products come and go, but this resource is for sure. It's a unique opportunity to be the entrepreneur of manure. The way I got it figured, they can bottle it and give it a catchy title. Why, them city folks will never know it came from the south end of cattle. They can put it in a fancy package and decorate it with shiny bling. Then the ranchers can sell it for lots of money, and they'll really be going green.

And for your information, he's real transportation. 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And if you're tired of walking, you'd better do some talking. 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

0: got a pretty figure, but he's nice and kind and gentle as a horse can be. 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
1: There's two kinds of people, my friend. Those with loaded guns and those who dig.

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See, that's what I like about the sound. Well, there you won't make no mistake, and your nerves are never shaky. You should taste that layer cake. You see, that's what I like about the sound.

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1: Yeah.
0: Paid up with his union dues, and that's what I like about the South. Well, there's a place down south called Doo-Wah Diddy. It ain't no town and it ain't no city.
1: Yeah, beautiful.
0: It's pretty. It's

0: shine with a high of 96 degrees. And that's a look at your King County weather from American Cowboy Radio 107.7 in Guthrie.
1: An old cowboy would. A wet, cold, blustery day, one you wouldn't term a winter. I'm 10 minutes off the ranch, heading west towards dinner. I punch the gas and zoom right past a farm-wide load. Up ahead, two cars pulling to the side of the road. Emergency flashers engaged, high heels exits her SUV. The other, a jogging, portly suit, waving arms like she. I stay left to give their cars room, and then I see the impending doom. Two horses running scared parallel this four-lane strip. I yank the wheel right, keeping a real tight grip. I'm 400 or so feet past, screech to the shoulder, reverse, torque, fast. Door flung, coat slung, grab a rope from the truck's gearbox, scamper down the roadside drainage rocks. There's a house a fair distance away, adjacent this field of last cut hay. There is no fence in sight, two quarters filled with fright. They turn and kick with each passing car, the hectic highway none too far. Waving arms and come hither whistler guard the road's edge. I'll try to push them away from the road and towards the hedge. I motion to helping humans to stay calm, my mission to defuse this potential roadside bomb. As I approach, the boys are further nerved. They jogged away, sashayed and swerved. They were agitated, fearful, still in flight mode. In seconds, they could be on that road. One blanketed, neither a halter, blocking position, their path to alter. Of patience with horses, I have sage. Hastily, I shifted against the road's rage. I toss my loop just to move them afar, pushing them further from each passing car. Forthwith, face to face, they didn't want to move. Relaxed gestures and sounds put me in their groove. Two steps forward, one step back, brought me in. I talked softly above the roadway din. I fared well enough to drop the rope about one's neck, thankful so far, averting a wreck. It took a minute for the untied to heed. Grasping his mane, he responded to my lead. The soil was wet and every step we'd sink. Each step forward took a few seconds to think. Drivers pulled over to ostensibly aid. Beeping horns sounded as we came down the grade. High heels tiptoed parallel on the field's border. She offering her scarf to tie for the pony's order. I asked, "Which one of you's a pony?" We laughed. By then, I was their crony. Here comes a double XL Carhartt and his very relieved-looking better half, she admonishing those horses for their venturing gaff. Handshake and thanks, a wave to the roadside crew. No big deal, just what an old cowboy would do.

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0: Parkinson here with a KORN brought to you by Mother Martin's Steakhouse on the Pike Road by the turnoff to your freeway. She's only been out there for 6 months, but her steaks are so darn good, she's already tripled her seat capacity. The only trouble out there is it's so darn dark in the restaurant. A Georgian Gertie Saltzgiver was out there the other night, just before George went to his weekly meeting of the Alcoholics Unanimous. And after they got outside, Gert Saltzgiver went back in to look for her gloves. She was hunting high and low, and she finally had to get down on her hands and knees and look under the table. And when the head waiter came over, he said, "Pardon me, Gert, but I think you'll find George is waiting out front. There will be some dandy steaks out there next week, because Mother Martin just bought that cow of Rini Bismuth that got hit by the Transcontinental." Rini, he had first to make out the report. It said, "Disposition of carcass." So Rini wrote, "Kind and gentle."
1: 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For this afternoon, we'll have a sunny day with a slight chance of a shower or a thunderstorm in the afternoon. High temperatures close to 88. For tonight, a chance of showers and thunderstorms with clouds. Overnight lows drop to 67. For Saturday, a sunny day on tap with a high of 93. Saturday night, clear skies, lows drop to 69. And for Sunday, expect sunshine with a high of 96 degrees. And that's a look at your King County weather from American Cowboy Radio 107.7 in Guthrie.

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I wanted to get west, and of course you know where the west begins. 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That's where I headed. Lord Almighty, Texas. I was out walking one morning for pleasure, spied a cowpuncher riding along. 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

driving on the road, but the only friend he got is a radio. 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

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Old Rivers was a friend of mine. The sun would get high and that mule would work, and old Rivers would finally say, whoa. 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He'd say, one of these days, I'm gonna climb that mountain, walk up there among them clouds where the cotton's high and the corns are growing and there ain't no fields to plow.

old rivers died. They're sitting here now in this new plowed earth, trying to find me a little shade. With the sun beating down across the fields, I see that mule, old rivers, and me. Now, one of these days, I'm going to climb that mountain, walk up there among them clouds, where the cotton's high and the corns are growing, and there ain't no fields to plow. With the sun beating down across the fields, I see that mule, old rivers,

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1: They lie in boot hills all through the West. The outlaws, the gunslingers, the Billy the Kids, and worse. Say a fellow like the coward that shot Bill Hickok in the back. There's always one like that in every time of history. Most of them were varmints, but every once in a while, in one of them, there may have lived a man. He lay face down on the desert sand, clutching his six gun in his hand. Shot from behind, I thought he was dead, for under his heart was an ounce of lead. But a spark still burned, so I used my knife, and late that night, I saved the life of Ringo. I nursed him till the danger passed. The days went by, he mended fast. And then from dawn till setting sun, he practiced with that deadly gun. And hour on hour, I watched in awe. No human being could match the draw of Ringo. One day we rode the mountain crest, and I went east and he went west. I took to law and wore a star while he spread terror near and far. With lead and blood he gained such fame all through the West, they feared the name of Ringo. I knew someday I'd face the test, which one of us would be the best. And sure enough, the word came down that he was holed up in the town. I left the posse out in the street, and I went in alone to meet Ringo. They said my speed was next to none, but my lightning draw had just begun when I heard a blast that stung my wrist. The gun went flying from my fist, and I was looking down the bore of the deadly 44 of Ringo. They say that was the only time that anyone had seen him smile. He slowly lowered his gun, and then he said to me, "We're even, friend." And so at last I understood that there was still a spark of good in Ringo. I blocked the path of his retreat. He turned and stepped into the street. A dozen guns spit fire and lead. A moment later, he lay dead. The town began to shout and cheer. Nowhere was there shed a tear for Ringo. Ringo. The story spread throughout the land that I had beaten Ringo's hand. And it was just the years, they say, that made me put my guns away. On his grave, they can't explain the tarnished star above the name of Ringo.

I called my granddad Pawpaw, and I loved him more than life. I tried to copy everything he did. Of course, I was always underfoot and standing in the gate, but if I made him mad, he kept it hid. When I was 2, he bought me my own saddle and a horse. The seat of his old pickup was my bed. I learned to walk the way he walked, and cuss a little bit. I hung on every word my Pawpaw said. And Pawpaw used to brag on me to all the other guys, said I would be a champion someday. He taught me how to ride a bronc when I was just a kid. I wasn't good enough to make it pay. So when my grandson came along, I recognized the chance to relive memories of my childhood days. My daughter said that Pawpaw wasn't very dignified, but I had him call me Pawpaw anyways. I taught him how to throw a rope, and he roped everything that came in his imaginary pen. I bought him his own saddle and a little spotted horse. He and that horse became the best of friends. I guess I overdid it, because he got us both in Dutch when he caught Grandma's rooster in his loop. The rooster didn't make it, and his grandma threw

0: Well, much to my surprise and his, he caught a heifer calf that must have weighed at least 400 pounds. She jerked that youngster off his feet before I could blink an eye, and she quit the herd and took to higher ground. And she drug him through the fresh manure and up against the fence. His shirt was torn to tatters in the chase. His pants was hanging off his hips, and his boots was full of dirt. But bless his heart, his hat was still in place. Well, I double-hocked the heifer, and the ground crew stretched her out. The boy escaped, but Lord, I don't know how. I swear I nearly lost it when he said, "Shake out your loop and let's go get ourselves another cow." When we were in the barn last night, he asked if he could rope. I laughed it off and said, "I guess you can." I never dreamed a four-year-old would have that kind of nerve. I'm sure that heifer didn't understand. I said, "Let's ride down to the tank and wash your face and hands." Then what he said just thrilled me through and through. "But you don't wash your face and hands till you get in at night. I want to be a cowboy just like you." The mighty hero had returned victorious from the war. The hand he held was flush and full of spades. With cow manure on remnants of what used to be a shirt, he expected nothing less than accolades. But unless you've fought the battle, and unless you've won the war, the taste of victory don't seem quite so sweet. His mama saw destruction in a bruised and battered boy. To her, his hard-won victory spelled defeat. I revel in his glory as he told his mom the tale. He said, "That heifer run right in my noose. I worked her round a pen till Pawpaw caught her by the heels. We burned her hide before we cut her loose." And she screamed, "Why did you do that?" as she grabbed him by the arm. I raised that girl, and boy, can she get mean. Before I let him in too deep, I'll throw the kid a line. Right now, it's best that I ain't heard or seen. We're talking about a cyclone and a giant hissy fit if she reacted like I thought she would. But I popped the buttons off my shirt when he looked up and said, "I did it 'cause my pawpaw said
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6: Hey, no TV.
3: Hey, kid. 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In the tire. Hey. We don't know nothing about kids. 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
6: 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Or better yet, learn to do without.
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0: Good afternoon. Here's a look at your King County weather from American Cowboy Radio 107.7 in Guthrie. For this afternoon, we'll have a sunny day with a slight chance of a shower or a thunderstorm in the afternoon. High temperatures close to 88. For tonight, a chance of showers and thunderstorms with clouds. Overnight lows drop to 67. For Saturday, a sunny day on tap with a high of 93. Saturday night, clear skies, lows drop to 69. And for Sunday, expect sunshine with a high of 96 degrees. And that's a look at your King County weather from American Cowboy Radio 107.7 in Guthrie.
1: He was only two beers past a six-pack, but he'd passed out behind the chutes. See, the love of his life had just left him. That had shook him clean down to his boots. She was one of those can-chasing sweethearts, all big hair and prominent chest, like Coors Light beer and tight blue jeans, thought barrel racing was the best. Oh, they'd had a good time. They danced and drank wine till the early first hours of the day. And he'd fallen in love with this yellow-haired dove. It weren't just a roll in the hay. But she'd met a new lover, a handsome young stranger, as tough as the bulls that he rode. And she dropped her past love like a live hand grenade, ignoring the heartache she sowed. Oh, belt buckle bunnies and beer drinking honeys are easy if you've got the dough. They're thicker than ticks where an old dog can't lick at the local rodeo show. But they ain't built to last. They'll drop you so fast if a new fella happens along. They want faster horses and bling on their fingers, not just an old cowboy song. See, roping the heels of them fast-running calves, why, that's what he'd done for fun. But mostly he just worked out on the ranch, and that's what he'd always done. And that ain't enough for a girl who's in lust with gold buckles and fast times and fame. Because love to her is just a four-letter word. Bad memory's a part of the game. Oh, belt-buckled bunnies and beer-drinking honeys. They're easy if you've got the dough. They're thicker than ticks where an old dog can't lick at the local rodeo show. So find yourself a good buckaroo gal who's raised right and grew up strong, who's looking to find a cowboy who's kind, not some dude that'll string her along. Just treat her good, and remember, you should. She can hog-tie and castrate a calf. So when there's a fight, no matter who's right, you just shake it all off with a laugh. Oh, work hard in bad times, play hard in good times. That's a secret to staying in love. And when your wife is your friend, she's your pard to the end. For that, thank the good Lord above. Oh, belt-buckled bunnies and beer-drinking honeys. They're easy if you've got the dough. But find yourself a good buckaroo gal. She'll stay with you for the whole show.
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0: with another set of the best in Western music. Right now, we're going to do what every good cowboy does on his break. We're going to grab our saddle horns and blow.
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0: It's a keeper. So after a while,
1: good afternoon. Here's a look at your King County weather from American Cowboy Radio 107.7 in Guthrie. For this afternoon, we'll have a sunny day with a slight chance of a shower or a thunderstorm in the afternoon. High temperatures close to 88. For tonight, a chance of showers and thunderstorms with clouds. Overnight lows drop to 67. For Saturday, a sunny day on tap with a high of 93. Saturday night, clear skies, lows drop to 69. And for Sunday, expect sunshine with a high of 96 degrees. And that's a look at your King County weather from American Cowboy Radio 107.7 in Guthrie.

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1: So let me first of all thank you all for being here. And, you know, as you know, we're recording this tonight for what will be my next CD, which, by the way, I have titled Rhyme 'em Cowboy.
2: First one to think of that.
1: I don't know that I am. I can tell we're going to have some fun. Let's get started. I'm a rootin' tootin' wordsmith, bronco twister of tall tale, creator of compositions on the wily western trail, wrangling dangling participles, culling near rhymes from my word, replacing with truer pairings so as to build a stronger herd. I'm a range writing cowboy bard, mending imperfect tenses, penning grammatical structures to stimulate the senses. I put order to arrangements of consonants and vowels, accentuating syllables to rhythm from my rowels. I build my loops of metered rope, toss my twine of nouns and verbs, some sonorous recitations, others lighter, witty blurbs. So rhyme 'em cowboy, letter buck, I'm setting poems to flying. I hope you enjoy, but if you don't, at least by gosh, I'm trying.

She's married and she has a good life. You sure miss the track when you never come back. She's a perfect professional's wife.

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Partner, you're listening to the authentic American Cowboy Radio. Did you hear what I said? The authentic American Cowboy Radio.

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Well, Bandy asked his wormy little cat that run the place if he could rustle up

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Well, Okie Joe was getting drunk and started showing off, and we're glad we drawed up bad and stayed down here. And then through the door walked Genghis Khan. I bet he is 8 foot tall and could have held the state of Texas in his hand. 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

0: How you doing, folks? This is Clint Bradley coming at you from on the Hampshire-Dorset borders of southern England. That's about 45 minutes from Stonehenge. And I'm listening to authentic American cowboy radio. Ooh, how sweet it is.
1: Those stories about Africa, about you, they're true, aren't they?
2: Doesn't matter.
1: It does, too. Around my mom, all I hear is lies. I don't know what to believe in.
2: Damn, if you want to believe in something, then believe in it. Just because something isn't true, that's no reason you can't believe in it. The long speech I give to young men sounds like you need to hear a piece of it. Sometimes the things that may or may not be true are the things that a man needs to believe in the most. That people are basically good. That honor, courage, and virtue mean everything. That power and money and power mean nothing. That good always triumphs over evil. And I want you to remember this, that love, true love never dies. Remember that, boy. Remember that. Doesn't matter if it's true or not, you see. Man should believe in those things because those are the things worth believing in. Got that?
1: That was a good speech.
2: Think so? Thanks.

vacation with my pack on my back. I'm tired of transportation in the back of a hack. I love to hear the rhythm of the clickety-clack and hear the lonesome whistle, see the smoke from the stack, and pal around with Democratic fellas named

0: Good afternoon. Here's a look at your King County weather from American Cowboy Radio 107.7 in Guthrie. For this afternoon, we'll have a sunny day with a slight chance of a shower or a thunderstorm in the afternoon. High temperatures close to 88. For tonight, a chance of showers and thunderstorms with clouds. Overnight lows drop to 67. For Saturday, a sunny day on tap with a high of 93. Saturday night, clear skies. Lows drop to 69. And for Sunday, expect sunshine with a high of 96 degrees. And that's a look at your King County weather from American Cowboy Radio 107.7 in Guthrie.
1: First light breaks on a drizzly morning, the kind that chills you to the bone. I can see smoke from the chimney up ahead, so old Pedro must be home. Bouncing down the rutted road, the pickup's snug and warm. At my age, days like this horseback have sort of lost their charm. Warmth glows through the

windows, and I know the coffee's hot when a chill runs down my spine and my belly starts to knot. Dangling from the porch like some head upon a stake is the cold, wriggling carcass of a skinned-out rattlesnake. Now old Pete'll grind it and put it on his food like some curandero said. Hell, if that's what it takes to make you well, I believe I'd just as soon be dead. I shudder as I pass old Cascavel. Holler, buenos dias, as I go in. Pete looks up from cooking tortillas with an impish little grin. I pour a cup of coffee and spoon frijoles in a bowl. Pete throws on hot tortillas that'll warm your very soul. We talk about the country, the horses, and the cattle, and Pete says he fixed that broken latigo on my saddle. Talks about a letter from his daughter in Mexico. She's gonna have a baby and just starting to show. I pour us another cup, and we enjoy our meager meal, but I suppose to most folks it wouldn't have much appeal. The splatters on the roof are a little stronger now. It sure makes a fella smile. It runs a bunch of cows. Between our Tex-Mex conversation and the early morning sounds, I pause to pity the folks having their latte tates at the Starbucks back in town.

0: Hey, that's real pretty. 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
1: It's old Cowboy Jim Garling with you from Guthrie, Oklahoma. And I'm out here tonight with the American Cowboy Radio out of Guthrie, Texas.

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0: now for our classic of the West. 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
1: not
0: back
1: that
0: into
1: easily,
0: the...
1: easily, Senor.
0: And dig back into the... And dig back into the cowboy archives to pull out the Billy Hill classic from about 1934. I'm heading for the last roundup.

0: We'd like to remind you that Two Slim's Mercantile will be open after the program so that you can have your albums or your t-shirts, your pins, your mama.
1: Youth is confused these days, Ranger Doug.
2: Some things I will not sell at the Mercantile. Mama is one of them. I will lease Mama. But you better have good credit.
0: We'd like to take just a moment to remind you, as we always do, those of you who are new to the show may not know that we don't make a penny off the sale of any Two Slim's Mercantile items.
1: You know, with the recession over and all, I guess it'd be all right to take a little of it home, boys. What do you think?
2: Well, that would be the easy way, would it?
0: But it wouldn't be the cowboy way. No, we donate every penny to the most worthy charity we know, the Woody Paul Home for the Morally Retarded.
1: That's right, boys, and I am working on a new wing right now.
3: 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For this afternoon, we'll have a sunny day with a slight chance of a shower or a thunderstorm in the afternoon. High temperatures close to 88. For tonight, a chance of showers and thunderstorms with clouds. Overnight lows drop to 67. For Saturday, a sunny day on tap with a high of 93. Saturday night, clear skies, lows drop to 69. And for Sunday, expect sunshine with a high of 96 degrees. And that's a look at your King County weather from American Cowboy Radio, 107.7 in Guthrie. 3.

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1: 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Since early spring, I've been rounding up classic cowboy music, stories, and poetry. 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Riding herd over this rabble of cowboy sounds are quotes and clips from your favorite movies and TV shows. 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American Cowboy Radio's vision is to preserve and promote the American cowboy way of life through its music, poetry, and stories on air and online in a clean, family-friendly format. Several years ago, Red Steagall, the 2006 State of Texas Poet Laureate, put this song together that says what our vision is all about. Here's Red with Rodeo.

0: Rodeo. Webster's New World Dictionary defines it as a roundup of cattle, a going around, a cattle ring, or to put it in modern terms, a public exhibition or competition of the skills of cowboys, such as saddle bronc riding and calf roping. Now, I don't suppose a kid ever grew up in the United States of America that didn't play cowboys and Indians and dream of being a Wild Bill Elliott, a Gene Autry, or a Roy Rogers. And I suppose that's because buried deep within every man, whether he wears a business suit or a pair of faded jeans, there's a little bit of cowboy in us all. For most of us, it stays a dream. But for some folks like Casey Tibbs and Freckles Brown and Larry Mahan, it becomes a reality. And I'm sure that they'd tell you that they wouldn't trade it for the slickest white-collar job in the world. Because like any other profession, this hat is its own identity. Like pickups that drive better than Cadillacs. And good friends that mean a whole lot more than money. But then what does a man need besides a good horse, fresh air, plenty to eat, and good friends? Everything else seems like a waste. Friends, that's what this album's all about. Rodeos, cowboys, blue jeans, boots, and saddles. And we hope you'll find something here that's pleasing or will bring back a memory. Because if it does, then you've made us all feel like what we really wanted to be anyhow, a bunch of cowboys.
1: Low gear, the pace, purposeful and slow, beef on the hoof, barely go. No chap slapping, hollering, or cracking of whips, slow and steady to preserve meaty hips. No leaps, no bounds, just prodding sounds, clip, clop, ball, whinny and clatter of stones, urged along by bays, blacks, grays, and two roans. Mamas to be, a tad bit thin, two green pastures from where they'd been. Cross rocky country in midday light, stepping away from ravenous plight. Mamas and babes strung across the hills, from trees down valleys nourished by rills. Mellowed drovers conscious of needs, through nature's carvings at low speeds. Sun on the brim and wind at the backs, spurs lend melody to sway in the cacks. Time stands still and yet meanders by, the sun begins to lower the sky. Calloused hands scrape dirt from face, hooves scrape earth and leave bit trace. Saddle time is good for the soul, slow and steady achieves the goal. Minds are full, albeit clear, cowboy in life. In low gear.
2: You know, being a cowboy is not the safest job. A certain amount of pain one can't expect. It just goes with the territory, these hookings, stompings, and wrecks. Oh, what's a few stitches here and there, a broken bone on occasion. A real cowboy just laughs at these pains. They're just annoying abrasions. There's one accident that all cowboys fear. Just the very mention makes a man wince. Happens when you're climbing over the crowd, and just as you get straddled, your boot slips off the fence. Suddenly an excruciating pain shoots through your gut, and your eyes begin to tear, and from deep inside there comes a moan. And only you can hear. You're too weak to hold your place, so you slide off to the ground and your knees draw up to your belly as you start to roll around. You gasp for air, but it don't help. Short breaths are all that come. Now your eyes have crossed, the pain's still there, and your nose is starting to run. Your legs are shaking, only a fool had tried to stand, so you bite your lip with the brim of your hat or anything else at hand. In public, it ain't proper for a man to grab himself down there. So as last resort, you fling off your hat and try to pull out your hair. How long can this pain last? You begin to ask yourself when suddenly you realize the boys are standing around. Now perhaps they'll offer help. But no, they laugh at your discomfort as you try to get your breath and you think, how cruel they are to laugh at a man who's a lion so close to death. When finally one angelic soul leans over you as a pain shoots up your side, and grinning from ear to ear, he asks, Lord, you gonna be able to ride? Well, as best you can, you open one eye and you stares him in the face. Of course, his eyes blurred and roll back somewhat, but you nod your head a shake. But here in the West, we always answer, because that's the cowboy way. So with all the strength that you can muster, you reply,
3: I think I'll be okay.
2: There is no way to measure such pain or a scale by which to rate. Take my advice when entering the corral. Be darn sure to use the gate. Texas Longhorn is a raw-boned, hardy breed with wide-spreading horns. These mongrel cattle can withstand drought and blizzards, disease, and almost any wild adversary, including the cowboy.
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3: 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You're selling horses to Maximilian in preference to your own country's army?
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0: 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For this afternoon, we'll have a sunny day with a slight chance of a shower or a thunderstorm in the afternoon. High temperatures close to 88. For tonight, a chance of showers and thunderstorms with clouds. Overnight lows drop to 67. For Saturday, a sunny day on tap with a high of 93. Saturday night, clear skies, lows drop to 69. And for Sunday, expect sunshine with a high of 96 degrees. And that's a look at your King County weather from American Cowboy Radio, 107.7 in Guthrie.
1: On the trail, the dust and loneliness are my friend. For those two facts, there is no end. Only my horse and memories remind me of love that shines down from the harvest moon above. My love came to me on a ship from the land of green, of castles and moors, the blue water of Celtic shores. Careless with hearts of people, the hurt I gave to others, I became deceitful. Flaws of youth spewed on friends and lovers. As I age and feel the spirit of the earth and native man, I long for comfort and someone to hold my hand. The peace I must find as I ride alone. The Bible says, for what we reap, so must be sown. At times I cannot sleep as regret with dust fills my eyes. I sometimes weep. The power of the universe must have balance with land and man. I must honor the spirit of what I cannot see and believe with time a kinship will wash over me. With all I have endured and heard, I look for new meaning as I embrace the Mother Earth and walk my path of a cowboy. Understanding will be my companion and a new rebirth.

Hey, this is Gary Allegretto, and you're listening to the Authentic American Cowboy Radio. This holy morning, as we sing, let's celebrate our love for our King. Raise your voice to Christ on high, for he was the one who chose to die. We still remember that sorrowful day when Christ said, "It is finished," to heaven's dismay. He could have called angels in the blink of an eye, but instead, he left his angels just standing by. Christ suffered to save the world from its sin and gave new life where darkness had been. He joined his Father in heaven's high place, and his pain was turned to joy through God's saving grace. Now he reigns in heaven with God on high because he was obedient when asked to die. We owe Jesus Christ our devotion and all since he cowboyed up and answered the call. Live like Jesus, some folks may say, for he was the one who showed us the way. Give him reverence when you speak his name. Yesterday, today, and tomorrow, he's just the same.

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0: Ferguson on the KORN Ball with the News, telling the one half how the other half is living it up. We just got a worried call from Ed Flahiff of Noxiousville, who is terribly worried about his wife being downtown in Fallowfield and without her umbrella, and it raining to beat Billy O. We told Ed not to worry. We figured she probably took shelter in one of the department stores. But that's what Ed's worried about, because she's got his paycheck in her purse. Thank God, here's some stop your pressing and ironing news. You mind Mr. and Mrs. Condemny of Locust Center? Well, she's blessed their union with Isha to the extent of triplets. Well, sir, her husband Merv, he was primed for maybe twins. But when he done the hat trick, he could have knocked the feather over with a father. I mean, that should be the vice versa. Anyway, you'll mind they had twins the last time, Ollie and Dolly, and young Condemny Jr. the year before that. There was one year they missed when they got the color TV. He's just afraid the next time they may come up with quadrupeds.
1: 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For this afternoon, we'll have a sunny day with a slight chance of a shower or a thunderstorm in the afternoon. High temperatures close to 88. For tonight, a chance of showers and thunderstorms with clouds. Overnight lows drop to 67. For Saturday, a sunny day on tap with a high of 93. Saturday night, clear skies. Lows drop to 69. And for Sunday, expect sunshine with a high of 96 degrees. And that's a look at your King County weather from American Cowboy Radio, 107.7 in Guthrie.

I'd like to go to Tulsa. Boy, I sure would. Let me off on Archer. I'll walk down to Greenwood. 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

glorious Lone Star State. Yeah! Yeah. Let's pay tribute to some of the names that'll make Texas the most glorious and proud state of the Union. Yeah. The memory of noble Sam Houston. Yeah. The one and only David Crockett. Yeah. John Wayne. Yeah.

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1: 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Droplets on the barn roof play harmony as I stretch stethoscope to ears. I reach to her belly and whisper softly to quell her fears. She shifts uncomfortably, the strain on her shows. Not yet, girl. No relief. Might soon, I suppose. The rhythm of heartbeats drown out digestive groans. Happy to hear melodic, two-stepping, twin-fiddle mare and baby tones. Overdue by a week, according to Doc. But nature has a way of ignoring the clock. Night barn full of mares and their expected brood. Keeping an eye and ear, make sure for water and food. Every 3 hours, notate their vitals. Many their young could brag of rope and titles. Tack room full of picks, plaques, buckles and such. Bedroll on cot, the accommodation as much. Off with the light, digital alarm clock glow. Sleep, wake is this gig's flow. Awakened by dog and sounds from the aisle. Check of dilation gets a 4 in the morning smile. She's pacing her stall, and the other mares know she'll be the first to drop and let her baby go. I keep the lights low and give a call to the vet. Second call to the owner. She'll get here first, I'd bet. Pacing interrupted by trucks coming to stop. Owner and Doc flying in on the hop. Supplies are prepped. Doc takes a glance. The mare assumes a delivery stance. Here comes the feet, and then a cute head. Baby born healthy. I'm too excited for bed.

Hi, this is Michael Martin Murphy. Partner, you're listening to the authentic American Cowboy Radio. Did you hear what I said? The authentic American Cowboy Radio.

is picking up the mail. Are the soldiers from the war? This something that even old man Wyman never seen before. And it's a late afternoon on a hot Texas day, and something strange is going on, and we're all in the

0: Good afternoon. Here's a look at your King County weather from American Cowboy Radio 107.7 in Guthrie. For this afternoon, we'll have a sunny day with a slight chance of a shower or a thunderstorm in the afternoon. High temperatures close to 88. For tonight, a chance of showers and thunderstorms with clouds overnight. Lows drop to 67. For Saturday, a sunny day on tap with a high of 93. Saturday night, clear skies. Lows drop to 69. And for Sunday, expect sunshine with a high of 96 degrees. And that's a look at your King County weather from American Cowboy Radio 107.7 in Guthrie.
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Have you heard a Bob White calling in the Carolina Pines? Or heard the bellow of a diesel at the Appalachia Mines? Does the call of the Niagara thrill you when you hear her waters roar? You look with awe and wonder at her Massachusetts shore, where men who braved a hard new world first stepped on Plymouth Rock. Do you think of them when you stroll along a New York City dock? Have you seen a snowflake drifting in the Rockies way up high? Have you seen the sun come blazing down from a bright Nevada sky? You hail to the Columbia as she rushes to the sea, or bow your head at Gettysburg and our struggle to be free? Have you seen the mighty Tetons? You watched an eagle soar? Have you seen the Mississippi roll along Missouri's shore? Have you felt a chill at Michigan when on a winter's day her waters rage along the shore in thunderous display? Does the word aloha make you warm? You stare in disbelief when you see the surf come roaring in at Waimea Reef? From Alaska's cold to the Everglades, from the Rio Grande to Maine, my heart cries out, my pulse runs fast, the might of her domain. You ask me why I love her? I've a million reasons why. My beautiful America, beneath God's wide, wide sky.

0: You know, Texas kids learn George Strait songs the way other kids learn the ABCs. My name's Libby Koch, and I'm a Texas songwriter. 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
1: New ropes and skint noses. Twas the day after Christmas, and the cowboy's young son, with his new nylon catch rope, put the dogs on the run. The tree was knocked over by his brand new string, and his mom soon regretted him getting that thing. He's a threat to us all, our home safe no more. If he heals me again, they go out the door. Now, hon, just be patient. He's learning a trade, and not but through practice or good ropers made. Well, I just looked the way he makes that thing whip. Her cat he just roped at, and mom bit her lip. All day he kept at it. He caught all he could, and for 7 years old, he roped pretty good. His father would watch him all swollen with pride, but long since his mother had kicked him outside. The black goat and the chickens soon steered from his path, and not even Big Sister was safe from his wrath. The boy learned to throw true like chunking a rock, but soon the dogs bored him. He craved bigger stock. He snuck in the milk pen to stretch his line tight, but that wasn't enough. He sought a new height. Opportunity knocked, for just down the road he saw his dad coming. A green coat he rode. Well, he shook out a big loop and hid by the truck. He'd double hock that horse if smiled on by luck. When the horse came in view, he let his loop sail, but the rope gone awry went up under his tail. Like a vice, the tail clamped and down his head went. He jerked little Junior, whose wee nose got skint. Well, the trio parted ways. They all went elsewhere. The colt to the pasture while Dad split the air. The boy ran to Mother. That colt stole my twine. Tell Daddy to get it. I want it. It's mine. When at last Dad came in, his face was troubled. He held Junior's nylon. One coil was doubled. Come here, you little scamp, he said, spitting dirt. A skint face peeked at him around Mother's skirt. I'll teach you a lesson about healing a horse. But Mom to the rescue diverted his course. Why, this morning you laughed. You thought it was fine when he tormented us with that awful twine. I remember you said he's learning a trade, and not but through practice are good ropers made. The boy knew no better. If you'd set him straight, you'd have not been bucked off and come home irate. Now you think about it. 'Twas you egged him on. You've reaped what you planted, so just leave him alone. Well, that sure shut him down, and before long he grinned. He recoiled his son's rope and said, come here, friend. This rope that I gave you's a tool, not a toy. But I guess you're no worse than me as a boy. Now that heel loop you tossed is just a tad late. So when you throw a rope, throw. You'll miss if you wait. A steer's in the meadow that's runny of nose. A shot he'll be needing today, I suppose. So let's go catch old Chub, and I'll saddle Elwood, and I'll teach you to rope the creatures you should. They strode across the barnyard, the grown-up cowboy, and right there to heel him, the small, skint-nosed boy.
2: Howdy, I'm High Bussy, and these are the Frontiersmen.

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the gals is rustling up some coffee, we'll have Roy Rogers and the Sons of the Pioneers serve us up some cowboy ham and eggs.

0: Good afternoon. Here's a look at your King County weather from American Cowboy Radio 107.7 in Guthrie. For this afternoon, we'll have a sunny day with a slight chance of a shower or a thunderstorm in the afternoon. High temperatures close to 88. For tonight, a chance of showers and thunderstorms with clouds. Overnight lows drop to 67. For Saturday, a sunny day on tap with a high of 93. Saturday night, clear skies. Lows drop to 69. And for Sunday, expect sunshine with a high of 96 degrees. And that's a look at your King County weather from American Cowboy Radio 107.7 in Guthrie.
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roll on a plane between Dallas and Austin. Going to El Paso. Whoops. Now this is what gave us the idea to come down here. This is a song about a guy that... probably did as much for our kind of music as anybody.

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1: Well, Teddy Frank of the Moro Ranch was out mending fence alone when coming to his attention was a charging wild-eyed roan. Closing fast, that big, spooked, crazed mare was running for all she's worth. Her nostrils flared, her ears pinned flat, a cyclone of hooves and earth. The mere sight of that hell-bent hoss would leave most men quite rattled, especially if, like Teddy was, surprised, on foot, unsaddled. Yeah, most men would duck, dive, or run, but not Teddy, no siree. He conjured himself up a plan. He'd not let that wild mare flee. Teddy, recall, was all alone. Most people would say outmanned, but not those who know Teddy Frank, because he is one tough hand. Surveying a situation, he figures his only hope would be one chance when she run by. He'd collect her with his rope. He'd toss a big old floating loop that would sail out o'er her ears. She'd know right quick she was bested. Let go her primal fears. Oh, she'd settle down real sudden-like. They'd become the best of friends. But that's not how the story goes. No, that's not how the story ends. Because the little wrinkle in Teddy's quick thought plan? The absence of a saddle. You can't just dally one by hand. But now that mare's upon him, in a flash she'd be on by. So now or never, he figured, and he let his catch twine fly. And then his plan adjusted some, because that horse sped up a run, and that's when Teddy realized his battle was just begun. With no horn wraps to slow her down, he run with her best he could. All the time he's thinking, another hand would sure be good. Well, that horse was building up some steam. They were covering lots of ground. Old Teddy had his hands full, but took time to look around. He spots a lone white oak approaching. He figures that'll slow her down. So seizing opportunity, he runs some dallies round. Well, now I've caught her, Teddy thought, with three dallies round that oak. Breathed a big old sigh of relief. And detects a whiff of smoke. Was an odor some familiar, although not that of burning tree. And that's when Teddy realized, well, that burning smell is me. Three dallies around an oak tree, Teddy says he has now learned, ain't near enough to stop a horse, which is why his hands now burn. But rather than feeling defeated, Teddy takes it all in stride. He says, oh, it's just skin, a jump start on callousing up his hide. But next time, Teddy says, if needing to stop a runaway hoss, next time he'll be in the saddle. And then we'll see who's boss.

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1: Are we lost?
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1: 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Here's a look at your King County weather from American Cowboy Radio, 107.7 in Guthrie. For tonight, a chance of showers and thunderstorms with clouds. Overnight lows drop to 67. For Saturday, a sunny day on tap with a high of 93. Saturday night, clear skies. Lows drop to 69. And for Sunday, expect sunshine with a high of 96 degrees. And that's a look at your King County weather from American Cowboy Radio, 107.

driving on the road, but the only friend he got is a radio. Even he fades in and out every now and then. But maybe someday you find the right one. You can shift the gears and let the right shotgun and knows how to get that big old rig to spin.

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Partner, you're listening to the authentic American Cowboy Radio. 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

0: Breaker 19. This here's a rubber duck. You got a copy on me, Big Ben? Come on. Yeah, 10-4, Big Ben, for sure, for sure. By golly, it's clean, clear to Flagtown. Come on. Yeah, it's a big 10-4 there, Big Ben. Yeah, we definitely got the front door, good buddy. Mercy sakes alive, looks like we got us a convoy.
1: Dark of the moon on the 6th of June in a Kenworth pulling logs. Cab over Pete with a reefer on and a Jimmy hauling hogs. We is heading for Bear on I-10 about a mile out of Shaky Town. I says, Pigpen, this here's a rubber duck and I'm about to put the

0: about 5 miles or so. 10, roger. Them hulks is getting intense up here.
1: By the time we got into Tulsa Town, we had 85 trucks in all. But there's a roadblock up on the clover leaf, and them bears is wall to wall. Yeah, them smokies as thick as bugs on a bumper. They even had a bear in the air. I says, calling all trucks, this here is the duck. We about to go.

0: Sorry, Big Ben, you're still too close. Yeah, them hawks are starting to close up my sinuses. Mercy sakes, you better back off another 10.
1: Well, we rolled up Interstate 44 like a rocket sled on rails. We tore up all of our swindle sheets and left them setting on the scales. By the time we hit that shy town, them bears was getting smart. They'd brought up some reinforcements from the Illinois National Guard. There's armored cars, tanks, and jeeps, and rigs of every size. Yeah, them chicken coops was full of bears, and choppers filled the skies. Well, we shot the line, we went for broke, with 1,000 screaming trucks, and 11 long-haired friends of Jesus in a chartreuse microbus.
0: Duck just sodbuster. Come on there, yeah. 10-4 sodbuster. Listen, you want to put that microbus in behind that suicide jockey? Yeah, he's hauling dynamite and he needs all the help he can get.
1: Well, we laid a strip for the Jersey Shore and prepared to cross the line. I could see the bridge was lined with bears, but it didn't have a doggone dime. I says, Pigpen, this here's a rubber duck. We just ain't going to pay no toll. So

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1: 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For tonight, a 50% chance of showers and thunderstorms, mainly after 1 a.m. Otherwise, cloudy night on tap with a low of 70. For Saturday, mostly sunny with a high near 90. Saturday night, clear skies, lows drop to 70. And for Sunday, expect mostly sunny conditions with a high of 93 degrees. 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

This is Ben Parks, the Sound Wrangler at American Cowboy Radio. This is an unusual weekend we have here. It is Dolly Day, that is 9 to 5. September the 25th is Dolly Parton Day. We're going to feature her on Saturday night on the preempted Happy State Bank Bob Wills Saturday Night Dance Party. Yep, we're going to take that show over. We're going to play Dolly music. And as a special treat, Lynn Anderson's daughter, Lisa Sutton, she joined me to pay tribute to her mother, Lynn Anderson. September the 26th is Lynn Anderson's birthday. So we're celebrating Dolly and Lynn Saturday night on the Happy State Bank, 1 week only preempted Bob Wills Saturday Night Dance Party. But by golly, we've got a surprise for you. I'm not even going to tell you what it is, but Lynn Anderson, Lisa Sutton, Glenn Sutton, they all have a connection with Red Steagall and Bob Wills. That's just the little hint I'm going to give you right there. So here comes the program we did in 2019, Susie Knight. Susie's a great cowgirl. She's an auctioneer.